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0: When you got 10-6, P25 to report room for bio cleanup. 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
2: I do not. 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I lost them in the tree line.
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6: Raptor 4.
2: I might possibly have another matching suspect, juvenile at the bus station on Neal, just down the street from the Sinclair gas station. He has a skateboard, he's carrying a red jacket, black pants, black shirt.
6: Copy, black pants, black shirt, carrying a red jacket.
2: Yeah, he's currently sitting at the bus stop bench.
6: Raptor 4.

0: He is now getting on RTC bus number 573.
1: Roger 4.
2: Hey, can you quickly confirm whether or not any of the suspects have escaped in case we need to try to stop this bus before it goes mobile?
0: No, skateboard.
2: I copy. Great, Raptor, you copy?
0: I copy, and I gotta head back for battery. Came back, I came on this call with a little battery.
2: Copy, no worries, thank you. Great, Reno, you can show me 23, 370 better.
1: I got it. 34.
0: Can I get an update ETA on the air, please?
1: Same from.

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0: 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Thank you for the help today, and have a good night.
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0: on ramp, Nevada, Lincoln Tom 59538, gray Jeep.
1: Stuck in traffic, he's about 5 away.
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0: 225 London Blue, EFS of 1626, address 1435 East 4th Street, Unit 11. That's for burglary 95, escape 96, attempted vehicle burg in 03. Possession and use of a stun gun in 2014, child abuse in 2010. Immediately notify ROP sergeant if subject is contact with the subject. And the priority 5 is going to be automatic arrest. Do you know if he is violating any additional conditions?
1: Listen, law enforcement command, the ONR charge living with.

Engine 31, Sparks Fire Main Assignment, Medical Emergency, 2425 Sparks Boulevard, BJS Restaurant and Brew House.

0: 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Checks okay via 21.
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0: 34 for information, today 1570 Sky Valley Drive, Unit D, David 201, altitude by Vintage. It's actually building D, David, apartment directly above D, David 201 for verbal 1016. Information's via neighbor. Male was heard screaming, I was being thrown. Unaged juvenile is known to live at this location, as well as a pregnant female. 1570 Sky Valley Drive, above D, David 201.
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2: 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Where are they at?
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3: Sam 370.
4: Related to this call, we logged that a possible match of the suspect got on a RKC bus. Are you able to verify what bus number that was and see if there's a contact number that you can give me so I can try to follow up with that bus driver, please?

0: Alpha Squad.
1: Engine 1.
2: Number is 573.
0: Copy. And then do you have a phone number for an on-ship manager I could potentially follow up with?
3: Transit Central, I'm going to get one of your own 240 West Liberty, address your phase 2, for total

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1: Copy, thank you. Bring Charles 354, can I get a case number, please?
0: Charles 354, case numbers 10727 for assault and battery.
1: I copy 10727.
2: Thirty-six twenty-two, dispatch status.
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3: Nada.
0: Andrew Jumper.
4: Unit 334.
0: Nora 334.
4: Did fire get notification of a brush fire on 4th Street between Summit Ridge and McCarran yet? If not, there's a second homeless camp on fire pretty good.
5: Benjamin, took your call, got you in quarters.
6: 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Just following the course.
5: Yep.
0: Okay. 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

0: 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One bus back on assignment. Head to City 1.
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0: We've got this possible extrication via passerby only. Do you want me to upgrade or you'll figure it out when you get there?
1: Standby, we're almost on scene, all drives are legal, sir.
0: Not the operating, she's staying back on blue.
2: Battalion 1. And Gold is monitored, not staffed. We're getting another person calling in. I mean, we're getting a bunch of people calling in, but one of the parties is saying it's near 1100 Solitude Trail. However, it's saying west of On the Hill. I believe it's the same. Okay to do?
3: Copy. 1100 Solitude Trail.

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2: Go 4. Thank you, Reno.

0: Nottingham 370.
1: 370.
0: The individual that Raptor 4 logged with the skateboard may in fact be involved. I just spoke with RTC. The driver believes that individual may have got off the bus at the Neil and Marvel drop-off, which is right near Meadowood Mall. We can just log in and call if we have someone that's available to check that area.
2: Hey, Sergeant Walter. I had visuals on him. He seemed like he was in a hurry as well.
3: Yeah, we copy. Yeah, the victim didn't report the skateboard, but we found the video that showed a skateboard, so we're back on him as maybe a person of interest.
0: I'll try to grab a picture from the footage and send that out to you.
4: Adam 731, Smith Ridge Park.
5: Toyota sedan, green in color.
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0: Taiwan, all incoming units, engine 8 on scene of a brush fire on the working its way uphill towards the structures. Approximately half an acre to three quarters of an acre. We're going to need engines up at the top for structure protection. This will be telecommand to the Crow to command.
1: Battalion 1 copies, engine 8 on scene, half acre dash fire working its way up to structures. Taiyu's command, it's going to be Summit command, and do you need additional resources?
0: That's affirmative. We're going to need to get hose line on both flanks of this, and then we're going to need some engines up top for structure protection.
1: I copy 3, you know, Battalion 1.
2: I didn't copy there, give me traffic, go ahead.
1: Yeah, can we update this call and get a production ticker?
3: Battalion 1 and all the incoming units, the senior probably going to be edge cliff drive, but it's accessing off the summer ridge.
1: Can you repeat that access?
3: Summer ridge. Battalion 1 engine 5, we'll go to the, I believe I already put up the summit ridge for special protection.
1: Copy, sir.
4: Good night.
5: 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Respond west 4th Street and south McCarran Boulevard, District 8, engine 11. Respond west 4th Street and south McCarran Boulevard. 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Respond west 4th Street and south McCarran Boulevard, District 8. Engine 4, respond west 4th Street and south McCarran Boulevard. Brush 6. Command channel frequency assignment, brush fire. Respond west 4th Street and south McCarran Boulevard, District 8, brush 6. Respond west 4th Street and south McCarran Boulevard. Brush 9. Command channel frequency assignment, brush fire. Respond west 4th Street and south McCarran Boulevard, District 8, brush 9. Respond west 4th Street and south McCarran Boulevard.
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8: 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And logging on, sorry.
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3: 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I'm not showing it. 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
0: Well, it's going on, Cash, it was a brush fire. 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
1: The 580 southbound off ramp on Plum and Villanova, Nevada 54 Lincoln 902.
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4: Sure, which cross street you want. 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
5: 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We're coming north on McCarran. Do you have an assignment?
2: Yeah, go down to 4th Street, head eastbound 4th Street, and I'm going to assign you, we're working up the left flank.
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0: Truck 15, Medic 2, Squad 1, responding to reported structure fire at 14442 Fredonia Drive. District 9, Silver Frequency, retiring to Engine 2, Engine 14, Ladder 3, Truck 15, Medic 2, Squad 1, responding to 14442 Fredonia.
1: We're going to keep working our way up the hill.
2: Then copy.
3: Yeah, we've got a pretty good wet line down as an anchor point there, so you'll see it. You'll have to cross the river.
2: Turn cross off.
4: 3-9-13, what's clear from this accident? Can you place on a structure fire, sir?
0: Engine 13.
4: Here we go, it's over.
1: There doesn't appear to be. If there is, it's not. It doesn't look drivable. Copy, thank you.
5: 1055, are you Crystal with one detained at Neil and Marvel?
4: Thank you.
5: Neil and Marvel.
4: Reno Roger, report back on the summit of the Morena address.
0: Not report. It was 580 West Morena.
4: Yes, ma'am. Code 4.
0: After 4.
6: Returning to top, this is everything going on. We'll send this down and follow the RFP's request.
0: Code 4. Everybody who's monitoring on the silver call, I'll show you clear.

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1: I copy forward, cloud just stopped on Division Zulu. Do you need any other resources?
2: English 2411,
3: assistance, downgraded. Hey, from here, the comments, 2411.

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1: Structure group, come in.
0: Come in, structure group.
1: Can you give me a CAN report?
0: Yeah, Chief, we're pretty much at full progress now. We're just sleeping up. I can't see from the bottom where the map is. Where is that we did not get?
1: I thought you were asking me if you left boundaries.

0: Come here, Chief. It's Zach. If that's you in front of West Division 8.
1: Chief, to the west of you, I believe we have a little flow rate, and to the east, we pretty much have it stopped. We're just going to go down lower to mop up.
2: When you get a chance, can you give me addresses, east-west boundary?
0: Copy that. Stand by.
2: Great, Division Bravo. Smith.
3: So, where did you go? 236 Liberty number 8.
4: 539 Concord, not still that way.
5: Hey, Charles 3528, do you know we met with 53?
3: Charles 5722.
5: Wait.
0: Hard 7. Do you have an assignment?
2: Yeah, I'm going to assign you to Division Bravo. You're going to be working for Brush 7 and Captain McKay.
0: Copy that. Division Bravo, Brush 7, Captain McKay. What's their area of operation?
2: Yeah, best access is going to be off of 4th Street, and you'll see Engine 8 if you go westbound, approximately 1/8 of a mile. Looks like there's a little 2-track they're turned in on by some big elm trees.
0: Copy.

0: Reno 11-1, we had some broken traffic there. I should answer my last question. It's an RPD 4. This is called that we're going to talk health Sierra.
1: I thought they were, but then it came in as a confirmed medical, so they are not.
0: Well, I'm confirmed. Thank you.
2: That way, if we can just keep eyes on it for the meantime.
3: 10-4, we're supposed to go. Eastbound Prater.
2: Copy.
4: If you meet us by Engine 7, we can pump out of the creek here.
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7: Yeah, copy. I see Brush 7. They're pretty much anchored in right there with no way around them. You just want us to stage behind Brush 7?
2: Hey, firm. Stage behind. Come on up. It's a little mini pump.

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1: Affirmative, southbound 6 and Crater.
2: And safety.
3: Go ahead, safety.
2: Yeah, tied in with all crews up here. Looks like they're going to stop. They're just going to anchor in and start wet lining this down up here. Is there a better use for my resource up north than under the structure fire? Would you like me to continue in here?
3: Yeah, it sounds like that one got downgraded. Can you get me east-west boundaries via addresses off of Edgecliff?
2: Absolutely.
4: Mapping Mexico passport, last phonetically Ida Zebra, Queen Union, Ida Edwards, Robert David, Ocean, hyphen Charles Adams, Mary Adams, Robert Edwards, Nora Adams, first of Maria, date of birth will be 11-24 of 85, no further.
0: 10-4.
5: Yeah, Sam 396, 1J3 on board, NL Par, and Sam 376 is with me.
6: Sam 396.
7: Yeah, nice work, thanks guys.
8: Hey, Cap, you could probably just stage that hose right down there. I think we're good up top here. Turn copy.
6: Adam, 740.
5: Yes, where do you need me?
6: 1063.
9: 3857 on yes.
6: 1674, and I'll just need one central unit. It's going to be Kitski by the Red Lobster. I'm trying to get better. It's going to be a road rage. There's a
10: center divide all the way to where I'm at. So if we need my car to move that way, the only thing would be this apartment complex exit.
11: Yeah, so does the center divide cover the gas station as well?
10: Yeah, the center divide covers the gas station. Let me peek behind me. The apartment complex is still open down to the east of me.
11: Alright, well I'll take 4th and McCarran if you want to deal with that down there.
10: Copy.
12: Mother call, thank you. 1314 Defender.
6: Maybe
5: you have to respond quickly to that.
6: Yeah, 374, Sam 312, track. Roundabout, I'm Neil and Kitski, trying to get better.
5: 74.
13: 92, copy, go through.
14: Reno Charles, 354. I'm on 580 by Neil Road. I'll get off relatively close to that.
12: Charles, 354.

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1: Copy, forward progress on the left flank to stop.
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3: Right at 334, I'm sorry, I'm having radio difficulties. What's the suspect vehicle in that ADW call?
4: I'll just wait.
5: XRJ, I'll be on to 5th and V.
4: Oh, sorry.
6: Two ladies are at the top of the hill, straight ahead of you, if you can see.
1: Yeah, I can. And did you have any instruction involvement?
6: Zero instruction involvement.
1: Hold on.

0: 334's got eyes on the suspect vehicle.
1: I believe so, yes. And the last update that we got is northbound Tiski turning west on McCarran.
0: All right, 34, I apologize. I'm going to try to catch up to it, but I'm not with it.
1: All right, it's 54. 37, copy.
0: 37 copies, and if we've disconnected from the RPL, I'll try calling them back.
2: Hung up right now.
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0: 10-4.
1: Black in color, real good tires.
0: 10-4.
2: Charles 352.
0: Can I get a 5729R2?
3: Charles
4: 350,
0: stand by just one.
3: Hi,
4: engineer. 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
3: Go ahead.
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5: Master Lenore, Lieutenant Edward Nora, 0 Alpha. Ocean, I have Robert, first John, and St. Edward, APS 10,000, without an OEM, 0 5 0 4.
0: Charles, if I do, I did get the last name, Lincoln, Edward, Nora, Ocean, Ida, Robert, but the rest was covered in static.
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1: 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We're just hitting hot spots. 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We'll put it out.
3: 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Our goal is going to be 100% mop up. So let me know if you need any additional resources.
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Charles 352, Jesse shows federal probation status out of NCIC's clear. CGIS and locals revoked Nevada 27 failure to reinstate for first DUI offense. In Abigail's clear, NCIC CGIS locals valid Class C expires in 28, no restrictions.

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3: With one caller and that welfare check, I could pass by it on the way to the Home Depot.
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3: 1325. 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
2: She goes out to 1325, the welfare check on Kipski. Charles 440, tip her.
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2: 57.
1: Charles 440, go ahead.
5: Adam, 00002708 16.
1: Have I heard what state is that?
5: Montana.
2: Charles 440, tell her. Heifer, do you need Charles 304 South for anything? Charles 304, I can show you back on green. CM 373, I'll show you out to the welfare check.
3: 373. 5-4, going back to green. Rushy, can we get some phone?
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2: Dinner fix.
1: Control 443, can we get
3: 29-01? Sorry about it, actually on 2.
4: Could be a business arm,
2: but
4: this plant was closed, so
2: just
4: wait,
3: honey. Howdy, Robert, Adam, George, first of, phonetically, Henry Ocean, Lincoln, Ida, Edward, the date of birth of 10-4-75, with a Nevada ID card, 0408-287846.
1: And go ahead with your second.
3: Maybe last of boy Robert, Adam, George. The first of Jolene, John Ocean Edward, Lincoln Edward, Nora Edward. The date of birth of 6/26/1955. The social 530-48-8654.
1: Charles 443-10-4. Case number is 4024-4024. Charles 440.
5: Just for 43, one of my two incredibly inebriated subjects is attempting to call 911 on me for theft of his driver's license.
1: Charles 440, cover.
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0: Walden's coffee shop, 17.8 AW, 1032, occurred 10 ago between Skyline and Manzanita. I'm the carrying subject. It's related to the South 8 AW, but unknown at this point. It looks like it might be the same suspect, and this is a friend of the original reporting party that was also involved in a separate vehicle. 3892 Mayberry, suspects are GOARPs in a gray Nissan Kicks.
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2: Suspects from Des Moines Ranch in DeVore.
3: I'll do that address from Ramsey, going to be 165 North Virginia Street.
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0: Reading the batting report. Another RP with a 2004-year-old on scene, or excuse me, chassis 60 confirmation. 430 East to the street. Hold on.
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0: 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March 361.
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1: 1344, I copy. Thank you.
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3: Robert 432, good morning.
4: Reno Robert 434, 1041, good morning. Same traffic.
3: Robert 434, good morning.
1: 443, where's my driver, Holly? If you have suspended DL, Fred.
0: Faster.
1: Copy that.
5: Man, Robert Forrest Industries, right here.
0: 7-4-33.
1: Yeah, that's 3-6, code 4.
0: Stand 3-3, I'm Kitsky.
6: Yeah, 373, code 4.
0: Excuse me, 73, double, R and double, or come on near each other.
3: No,
0: okay, 273, real idea check.
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0: Excuse me, 373, code 4.

Tom Robert Union, John Ida, Lincoln, Lincoln Ocean, first up Angel. Date of birth is 10-18 of 08. Break for next. Last of Anthony, first of Frank. Date of birth 9-30 of 09 in both verbal.

0: だね。
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0: Charles 360.
2: I was just looking at 1344, but then it looks like it got taken down. Then the request cancel.
0: Affirm, just canceled it.

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1: Go ahead. 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
0: Are you seeing any concerns or anything that I'm not seeing?
1: No, it looks all good from my vantage point. 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
0: Copy that, thanks.

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1: Yes,
0: Rose. Agency 11602, Andes, for level 1016, Alpha Female. Still getting further. 11602, Andes.
1: Rose,
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2: Can't respond to the 1016 Andes. We don't have a blast of Winters. First of Chelsea, white female 36, wearing a white tank top, black pants.
0: Sam 374, Sam 392, both in at 1063.
3: 74.
0: Thank you. So the next 6, I've had Robin Hood number 17, addressed via prior. They're reporting parties on the line. I hear a juvenile screaming, unable to tell if they're playing or not. There's a prior from 2024 with 675 Robin Hood number 17, trying to get better.
3: 74.
4: Thank you.
5: Tom
0: 627,
5: I'll just agree. Tom 57. Okay. Tom 35, do we have a
0: There should be some
3: at the club if nobody has any and they want to pick them up.

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1: She's on the scene, can we call her?
2: Engine 13, red frequency assignment, service request. 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

0: Hey, Rudy, we're clear for the whole one RNA.
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2: Age or gender of the patient, do we know?
3: Female.
2: Or, female.
3: Sparks 371, it'll be for Kimberly.
2: 10. This is advised or route.
3: 10-4, thanks.
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0: Ida Edward Robert Adam, first of Javier, John Adam Victor Ida Edward Robert. Denver is going to be 10-2-2001, Nevada GL 00608-6963, break for the second.
1: Charles 443.
2: Did you get a system for that type of stuff?
3: We didn't do the notes here. What are we being requested for?
4: Bolt cutters? I'm not sure why.
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0: 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I'm code 4.

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0: Okay, status check.
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0: 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Social for you, 605-059-840.
1: 450 Mahasha Maverick, phone says.
2: Charlie, short 10 car.
3: In District 30 for Engine 32, Medic 32 responding for a sick patient, 7500 Old US 395.
4: Road

0: Reno, by the way. Disregard. Delta 4. Hey, we're pretty cold up here. I got two. Do you need two more bodies? We're pretty cold here.
1: Does it have any, like, do's
2: and don'ts, I guess, for his supervisor Lee, like alcohol, drugs, anything like that?
1: Standby one.
2: For info. Good. First subject, Matthew's clear, valid. Second subject, Ryan, is clear, is he yes? As of 2025 at 1661 East 6th Street, number 288, for trafficking, battery, robbery, and burglary. Subject has an ID card only.

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1: 10396.
2: West 211. How's the phone number? So far, no answer.
3: Reno, 33.
4: 33.
3: Good morning, Reno. 741. I'll be in 10A.
4: 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Good morning.
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0: RTS, and where to?
1: Sector Roosevelt and Roberts, South Alamo. So, if I check Pacific, I'm standing in the travel lanes. Should be a white now, 30s, 5 foot thin, blonde hair. Wearing a 2 foot tall black wizard hat, American flag face cover, black wizard outfit. Subject is standing in the lanes, pointing at vehicles, acting strange. Wells and Roberts.
2: For Wizard Hat Guy, I just checked on him. He checks okay. We can cancel our response, FNA. Thank
1: you, thank you, and thank you. Appreciate it,
0: please. Arena Charles 353, reference stack 1365. Definitely going to be a priority one for her mental state. We'll be out there.
3: Charles 353, I'll shoot you out as well. Rush 7 crew. We got a refill tank. We're out.
4: Sam Ocean Nora, first of Kelvin, King Edward Lincoln, Victor Ida Nora, middle of Kaylee Loa. 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
0: 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It's pretty cold.
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0: After that, we're going over. Reno Truck 15, it looks like there's only one truck on that structure fire. 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
3: 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Reno Engine 12 going to Silver, correct?
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0: Battalion 2 to Silver. Engine 2, got it on my ABC, thank you, where's it up?
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5: 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There'll be a silver frequency response for Reno.
3: Reno, Sam 373, 24 off, and where to?
6: There's ETA at this time, but still have the call pending.
3: Okay.
0: Is this Silver 2? It's
2: 393, you can show you 10 as well.
0: Copy, thank you.

0: Oh, that's terrible, isn't it?
1: Gold, but you would be the closer medic if you want me to shoot you now.
2: Reno 93, absolutely. Thank you.
3: Reno ladder one's clear. Where's the structure fire at? What district?
1: 6.
3: Yeah, ladder 3 and truck 15 already in row. Ladder one's clear, return.
0: Read it out to 89G Meadow Vista Drive and switching this over.
4: Silver. And 3.
1: It's a 14-year-old involved.
2: 2-1.
5: Traffic.
4: Are you
5: okay? No, are we closer to NG2's call? Or?
4: I have no idea. NG2, where are you at?
0: Thank you, we got it. Thank you.
5: NG2, copy.
6: No, I see for Arena.
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6: Yeah.

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1: We recontacted NSP. They advise they're on a fatal and they're now requesting that we handle.
0: I copy. We'll take it. Thank you.
1: Copy.
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0: 24 from here. Juvenile has been released to his mother, and myself and couple being route to Shields. 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

0: 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You back around to 302 Smith Ridge, follow up for later.
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3: Sam's 38. Sam 38.
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1: Battalion 30.
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6: Reno, Sam 33.
3: Sam 33.
6: Subject is GOA, note that is on computer route to 374 for the 17.
2: Engine
1: 3
2: is available.
1: Oh man, I copied the downgrade for the silver incident.
7: 18 female subject, 40s 57, thin brown hair and a ponytail, last seen wearing a blue Reno Fire Department shirt, blue jeans, black and white sneakers. Originally stated she was looking for a job, possibly 1056. Was currently yelling at RP, who is going to be at J2 dispatch. Dispatch is currently inside the building, and subject was still coming towards RP in front of the building.
5: Copy, episode 60.
7: Copy.
6: Eight 6009. This is the driver for B2.

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1: Yeah, you're right, I missed it. Engine 3, can I show you replacing them?
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4: 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Our MDC is down. 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
2: We'll be out on a vehicle in the Sierra Gardens mobile home complex off of Sutro.
0: Yes, ma'am, 396. We're going to Robert 432, we're close for.
3: Thanks,
0: Dana. We're on 747, 1063, please.
3: 1067.
0: It's going to be UNR 24591.
3: I'm Jim Fraser. Do you have a cross with Sutro Sierra Gardens? I don't want to cross for me.
0: I'll work on that. We got Adam 730. You can chill me out with them and the cross for now because Sutro is being rushed.
3: I copy.
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1: Mm-hmm.
0: 20, C as in Charles, 2300 West Apartments, for a possible 10-16, RP thinks the male is possibly battering an unknown age juvenile with a belt. RP is the neighbor and hearing smacking noises and hearing the juvenile saying, quit hitting and punching me. 2300 Harvard Way, number 120C, and Sam 370, copy.
1: Hello.
2: This is GSR. 2050 was fire on scene. Requesting PD for a not involved 1050. I have no further information. Somewhere at the GSR parking lot.
1: 33.
3: Capri holding something white in the right hand.
1: And log 2 plate 2.
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1: Pilot 331, UNR 30662 is clear, active, 2015 Chevy, last of Lemus, space Lemus, first of Neary, Nora Edward Robert Yellow, and UNR 24591 is clear, active, 2015 Subaru, last of Umana, Union Mary Adam, Nora Adam, first of Angelica.
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1: 1083.
4: 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Good morning. 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
4: And this one I was on earlier?
1: I just took over. I'm not sure what you're speaking of. I'm showing you today.
4: For 352's battery, I thought it was similar to one I was on earlier, but it's not.
1: Okay, 302 copy.
7: 302 copy.
8: The 30 wearing a gray and blue crop top and maroon pants. Males, Hispanic male, 20 to 30, red and white shirt. If you last saw them towards Eagles.

0: and this one I was on earlier?
1: I just took over. I'm not sure what you're speaking of. I'm showing you today.
0: For 352 Snyder, I thought it was similar to one I was on earlier, but it's not.
1: I've got 302 copy.
2: 302 copy.
3: To 30, wearing a gray and blue crop top and maroon pants. 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If you last saw them towards Eagle Suites, are you in a parking lot, negative north, 56 or weapon?
0: 31, I'm in 1060. 62. 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
3: 10-4.
0: I'm 260,

0: No, it's very popular with her.
1: Give me a seat.
0: No, three, you're responding to a medical emergency for a possible stroke at 5505 South Virginia Street. Three is a parking lot of the old Macronville District 3, with frequency medic 3, responding to 5505 South Virginia.
2: Sensory entry, come for the animal on South Virginia.
3: Can I have a status check?
4: Go for it.
3: Cut to the Four Diamonds.
0: Hello. Thank you. Thank you.
5: Park 331, 631. Ida Adam, first of Evan Common, COB is 011504, Nevada DL 00728546 0.
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7: Hey, sir, we're helping road hose now.
5: California.
0: Charles, is that 3-2-4?
8: Looks like we're going to be on the south end of the property, just off of the hill.
0: Number 33.
8: And we'll actually be on private property.
0: Number 33.
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0: Medic 2 Reno. Called again on 911 saying that fire and the ambulance can't come in because a patient is on hospice, but then they disconnected.
1: Unit asked me for help. Seemed in distress. She said that she was being abused by her father approximately 1845 hours. Juvenile lives in the same apartment complex, unknown unit number and negative medical this time. 2300 Harvard number 106 E and Ward 2300 West apartment, stand 370 for information.
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6: 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Oh, actually, did 10-8 from Oslo.
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3: Does she have brown hair?
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8: 10-4.
0: Pulse back on the silent. Hold
1: on, 432. Bone is exposed. Possibly from a side by side. Consequent breathing. 35 North Edison, number 48 for an unknown apartment. Stand 370 for information.
2: 76.
8: Look at 33 on second.
2: Charles 353.
8: Charles 353.
2: Could be attempting to contact with the vehicle. It's going to be the northwest side of the parking lot.
8: Charles 353.
2: 2.
0: Oh, that's 33, too far.
9: 32, clear on that car 1J3X, star mile 01913.
8: Robert 434.
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8: Affirm.

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1: Can I get a 29 on a VIN, please?
0: Charles 353, go ahead with the VIN.
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0: Charles 353, that van comes back clear on an 06 Chrysler sports van to Paul Henry Henry 8927. Surrendered.
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1: 33, that case number is for an accident.
3: Rear Raptor 4 on green.
1: Raptor 4.
0: Fire 3 Reno.
4: Good.
0: Since my CS can cancel, should you clear returning?
4: Fire 3
0: Reno. Engine 14 Reno, confirming you're still out.
5: For 43, she's trying to get into a car.
1: 10-4.
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0: Yep. I think she's 10-4. 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
7: Medic 3,
0: you're responding to a medical emergency for a diabetic issue at 1920 Harvard Way, number 229, District 3, red frequency. Medic 3 responding to 1920 Harvard Way, number 229 at the Fountains.
8: And Daffodil and Blazing Star, is that correct?
1: 5 Plymouth, 2 vehicle accident. RP's bleeding, refused medical, white Chevy Uplander, and a dark gray Dodge Ram. 12.
0: Mm-hmm.
4: We'll be on green.
0: Okay.

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1: 434. 434.
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2: 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Fire's requesting us to do a welfare check. Came in just as a victim of a fall. Looks like they were bleeding from the facial area. 68-year-old male. 1785 Scott Valley Road.
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3: 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She put a green bottle in the tailpipe, kicking the car and trying to open the door.
0: Okay, from we see the bottle and we saw her kick the car.

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7: RP advising subject has dimension, continues to go to trailer 18. Subject lives at trailer 46, and she's currently taking plants. Subject lost a polar first margarita, 7 years of age, very thin in pajamas. Tenants at number 18 are okay with subject on the property until officers arrive. Unknown weapons, unknown 1056. Negative medical is needed. Subject is confused. 101 Lincoln Highway, unit number 18.
5: 54.
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0: 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Did you have traffic?
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2: 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Reno Battalion 2.
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3: 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And Charles 354, 1022.
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9: Robert, 432.
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9: On.
10: 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It's on a Ford F-150.
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0: 601. Have you tell me from here, an OV en route to San Marino, 2-4.
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3: I had a 331 radar, are you on blue?

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0: Three, 31 Sparks.

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1: 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I'm almost 23 left.
2: Set 4.
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4: Idle 321, we still have you on your assignment, and where you switched to Daffodil and Blazing and had me log those two plates. Are you out with the other units?
5: 0-3-5, can you show me out at 501? We're 4-1.
3: 0-3-5-4. Just say you want to.
6: 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Charles 356, I'll show you 10-8.
7: 10-8.
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9: 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It's going to be a 1090 duress for stack number 1453, 1453.
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1: 32
6: up. 60 LaRue
1: and 190 LaRue. I'll be 10-8.
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1: Hey, did you have a person who's been in?
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1: Copy, no rush, thanks.
4: Okay.

0: Charles, we need to reach you not to the you need to cover your neck. Charles,
1: first 342.
2: 342.
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1: Tavern Freighter.
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1: 34.
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1: Can I get a 27-29-1, please?
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3: Seven, two, four, White Sora Voice, 030-23.
0: Robert 434, 10-4. And Adam 734, go ahead with your subject.
4: Got you loud and clear.
1: All right, cancel, if you could hit up Reno, cancel Reno's response and we'll just take care of it.
4: I copy, thank you. And we're getting an RP on the line now, trying to figure out if this is an animal bite. It does sound like it's going to be for a dog bite now. Confirmed, there's three dogs on scene, getting further on injuries and status of the dogs.
0: Approximate age.
1: Just the year 1989.

0: March 331.
1: Your ring comes back clear on an 01 Ford truck to plate 482 X-ray 13 suspended, 414 of 25.
2: Yeah, thank you.
0: Hey, Robert, 432.
1: Robert, 432.
0: Yeah, 2729.
3: As far as 361 today, or 362 today. 362.
4: 39, 340.
5: 9, 340.
4: I got hold of the residents for that 1090 as checks are paid pulse level.
5: Cancel, 9, 3, 3, 2, 3, 3, 4, copy. And 340, when you get a moment, there's a 21 on the screen for your set, 1452.
4: Copy that.
3: Thanks,
6: Jump for.
0: Yeah, limited info. Last phonetically is going to be Charles Robert Ida Sam, Sam. Ocean. First phonetically it's going to be a John Ocean Nora Nora Yellow, and we have a middle name, hyphenated. It's going to be David Edward Space John Edward Sam David Sam, and then all else we have is the date birth 05/11/2000.
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0: 3-4-3.
2: Offense 14001, Summit Field Boulevard, number 2120, at the number of apartments for a 2-year-old that's choking. Conscious of breathing, crying in the background of a siren room, the 14001, Summit Field Boulevard, number 2120, at number of apartments.
4: 10-6.
3: Bring us 370. I copy that. And if the child's still actively choking, we can respond code 3.
6: 370, 10-4.
2: 10-4.
4: 10-4.
2: 10-4.
0: Mexico ID, so thank you.
6: Tough.

0: and engine 44. Just an update. This will be for a 56-year-old male, 5'6 male. Say he was bit in the hand. And there were three dogs on scene. One dog is the one that bit him. Reported to be locked up in a pickup at Ramsey and Cunningham in a Toyota Tundra. And then we do have animal control notified.
1: Union Sam, Henry Adam, Union Lincoln, first of Marquisha, phonetically Mary Adam, Robert Queen, Union Ida, Sam Henry Adam, DOB 020591, California ID card number, Edward 313-1611, and 10 foot 2 seconds.
2: Really,
1: to
2: go ahead with the second subject.
1: Roster Hines, phonetically Henry Hyder, Nolan Edward Sam. First of Thornell, phonetically David Ocean, Robert Nora, Edward Lincoln Lincoln. It's going to be DOP. 091988, and a Nevada ID card number 02024615161.
2: In the Cunning, what did you want specifically?
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2: Stop her.

0: 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Remza, checked with them.
1: Sam 385, Reno, checking code 4. Copy.
2: Reno, Sam 382. You take me with comments logs and same location. We'll be doing area check. Code 4.
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3: 3765.
5: Going to be last medically spelled boy, Robert, Adam, Nora, Sam, Ocean, Nora. First, Robert, common spelling, and middle is going to be William, Adam, Robert, Robert, Edward, Nora. POB is 11-28-1992, and Nevada ID number 08037319-47.
4: Sam 376, Tampa. And gray pants. That'll be 1295, Grand Sun, Austin Chris, M. Mary 290.
0: Very well.
4: And 340, Capitol.
0: Oh, 340, Capitol.

0: Just running it south available. 1515 South Virginia Street is going to be for Sally Beauty for a subject exposing themselves to employees and urinating in front of the door. The white male, unknown age, gray jacket and jeans holding a beer. I'll place him to be safe. Sally Beauty, 6015 South Virginia Street.
1: East commercial. Interrupter 423.
0: Come on, call 354, call 356, I control the recent at your discretion.
1: 54, I'll continue.
0: Call 356, let's try to meet back from Green Tank.
2: I think so, hi.
0: 387.
1: No action here, and I'll be in route, are we?
0: Call 354, we're on track to meet back from Green Tank.
1: Hey, thank you.
3: Thanks for joining.
0: Sam 376, Reno.
4: Good.
0: All it shows clear in CIC, CGIS, and locals with a suspended $27 ID card only.
4: Let's get the run number, please.
0: Sam 376, stack number is 26155-1438. Sam 376, I apologize, that's our case, our stack number. Did you want the Reno, correction, Renzo run number?
3: Battalion 1, first 6. Female.
5: Male. Sam, go ahead. Last of Adam, Lincoln, Henry, Adam, Sam, Noel. First of George, Henry, Union. Frank, Robert, Adam, Noel. University 08-03-2000. Mother. Break the next.
3: Go ahead.
5: Last of Tom, Henry Ocean, Mary Paul, Sam Ocean Doyle. First of Mary Ida King, Adam Edward Lincoln. Date of birth is 10-04-2015.
3: Go ahead.
5: Last of Charles, Adam Roberts, Tom Edward Roberts. First of Edward Lincoln, Ida Zebra Adam Boy. Edward Tom Henry. Date of birth is 09-25-1993. Break for next, I only have a name for her.
3: Good.
5: Last of Edward Lincoln Henry, Ida, Frank, Nora Yellow. First of John, Adam, Nora, Adam. And this is going to be an interpreter that works with the suspect's family.
3: Temper.
0: First 6.
4: We've been released from the 4th Street incident. The show is returning to District 6.

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5: Charles 352, Reno on chair.
8: 5-2.
5: Can you advise where this occurred on the highway?
8: Somewhere between on the freeway between Neil and Jussard going northbound on the freeway.

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2: Charles 352, NSP was advised, I'll be en route.
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1: Awesome.
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0: Could you show me en route to Renown for follow-up related?
2: 7376. 392 Reno. Sam 392 subject, LaShaw is no history and Hines has no priors.
4: 74, thank you, Reno.
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0: 21's en route.
1: Engine 21, and the caller advised it's a white Dodge, possibly Charger, that she saw flames and smoke coming from the undercarriage of the vehicle. She's no longer in the area.
2: Sergeant.
3: 6-2. So towards 1965 Plymouth Way for a non-injury 1050 occurred an hour ago in front of this address. Unknown 56 Nora weapons, looking for a white Chevy Uplander and a dark gray Dodge Ram 1500. RP still standing by, hasn't moved his vehicle, is requesting PD.
4: Anyone copy? Showing you tonight.
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1: Hey, buddy, I think her purse is on your floorboard. I'll get it from you when I'm done with this and take it up there.
0: On my floorboard, I'll double check it. I'll take it down. Don't worry about it.
1: Thanks, dude. Investigating.
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0: 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HOJ, and I'll be around there. Can I go for them?
1: Sam 373.
2: Reno Sam 396. POA pay.
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1: Sam 385.
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0: You're welcome.
2: Charles, over one.
1: Yeah. 10-8 assist, and if you need a dispo, it'll be RTS, one bug.

0: exposing himself and is refusing to leave. They are requesting to trespass. It's going to be outside the resource center. Subject last call for some Jason, 60 years of age, WMA, 5'3", small build, last seen wearing black shirt, blue pants. NATO weapons, unknown 1056, CARES campus, from the resource center.
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0: Last of David Ocean Union, George Henry, Edward Robert, Tom Yellow. First of John Adam, Sam Ocean Nora. 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
1: 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Patient's going to be in ER room number 9, going to Northern Main's ER.
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6: Meeting 1-5-7, go ahead. And I'll show you out there.

0: they were just before 441. I'll get on to the other side.
1: Charles 441, anything ran under 442 went into the assignment.
2: I just want to clarify, this vehicle wasn't stolen, it just ran from Officer Gingrich. We haven't confirmed if it was stolen or not.
1: From unconfirmed that it... checking. Correct, it's not confirmed as a 1099, it's just failure to yield, I think, from Gingrich.
2: Yes, that's correct. The vehicle matched the description per the phone call I received. They weren't sure if it was the actual call. Excuse me, the actual car.
3: Go for it. Go for it, East 6th Street.
2: 10-4, let me get you a 10.
0: 10-4. Ring line 3.
3: Line 3.
0: Yeah, I apologize. I'm just going to be on that.

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1: Code 4.
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2: We're going to take the jam up here for a minute. We're 2 detains. We're clearing the house right now.
3: Ida 334, 10-4 Reno, units Reno Greens Post for Ida 334, clearing the residence on their assignment, Reno Greens Post. Post, Ida 334, Reno Green is closed.
2: Thank you.
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1: 42. You coming around to Springland, and we'll be code 4.
0: Have fun.
2: Last of all, born Ocean Sam Boy, Ocean Robert Nora Edward, First of Cheyenne, Charles Henry Edward, Yellow Adam Nora Nora Edward. DOB is 091294. Social is 619-76-2951. Out of Nevada, and I don't need the return, just put in the call.
3: Charles 358,
5: I need 4.
6: 1928 G George Street, gonna be looking for a white male in his mid 20s, curly hair, wearing a black shirt, blue jeans. RP called back at 1958 hours, advised the subject was walking back towards the residence, and he's refusing to leave, sprayed some aerosol can on him, unknown what, unknown 56 star weapons.
5: Guns here.
2: Yeah, no, 334, 10-4.
7: No, 334, 10-4. Copy, code 4, now in apartment number G, John 171.

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1: Yeah, I thought I misheard. 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I'll be en route to that.
0: 10 car.
2: Hello, thank you.
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0: 10-4.
3: It's Reno Green is back open, code 4 received. 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
2: 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This is priority 2 for car 33. We show it's available in quarters, and if 33 comes up, will you cancel that, please?
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1: 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Does that prompt us responding or no?
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1: Copy. Yeah, good intel. Appreciate it. 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
0: Moving and copy.
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1: And Reno Raptor 4, you can show me 76 to me.
0: 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I'm going to check on injuries. I'm going to be on around Wells and Sutro.
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1: 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Priority 3.
2: Mike 493. 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
1: 1-10-4. 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Last of Sapien, first of Jesse.
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0: I saw the update in the 21. 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
1: I'm still on the 21.
2: Do you know, was Streets already contacted about this traffic control problem?
3: Reno Adams 747, in route, Jen Evans 1J3 Juvenile. 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
0: Yeah, 2034.

0: Adam 734 just confirmed the last name was Collado, and 10-9 the first name.
1: 8-4-5-5-3-8-Anthony. Okay. Can I document anything on this accident you can, but the other vehicle took off, and I don't have a plate or anything for either vehicle?
2: I copy. It's helmet motor
1: or
2: on the way anyway.
1: Copy, thank you.
3: Charles 352, I'll be 10-8,
4: pushing back
5: to green. Charles 352. Motor 33. And Frank 493, can you advise what kind of vehicle so I can let secondary know to get the tow?
1: Yeah, absolutely. It's going to be a little more than 100 Civic.
5: Frank 493.
6: David, Ida, David, Ida, Ocean, Nora, first of Michael, Bill, Nishal, Susan, Charles, DOB 01, 27, 1981.
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0: Joshua 2, and you have recovered 525 Morrill, Juniper Village, to be outside in the parking lot near the dumpster for 1037 subject. Arrived on a bicycle and got into a green truck. He's now currently inside the truck and going through it. I don't know if it belongs to him or not. 525 Morrill Avenue, Juniper Village, near the dumpster, and you have recovered.
1: Thank you. Yeah, so I just had another description.
0: RP gave further announced a male arrived on, the black bicycle. I'm not for the description on that. And RP now arrives in the truck belongs to a tenant in unit number 313, and then on how to make entry into the vehicle.
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0: me pull out him. Robert Edward, Charles Edward, first, phonetically, Marietta, Lincoln, Edward Sam, QB 1231 of 86 WMA, Nevada will end 0001-938-343.
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1: Temper.
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0: Yeah, well.
1: We have Charles 360 with that, and we can divert some of the units to go to 1516.
2: 10-4, Charles 354, Charles 356.
3: Apologize, but can you please cancel that tow? We were able to get it out of the roadway to where he can come recover it himself tomorrow.
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1: Tom Ocean, Larry, Gresham, Adam, Nora, Ocean.
0: And confirm you're on scene with them.
1: I'm still on assignment. Just put Charles 441 out here.
0: That's fine. 76.
4: AI, and I'll be Timmy.
0: 76.
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0: Go ahead.
6: We lost him. Henry, Edward, Ida, Nora, Robert, Ida, Charles, Henry. First, King, Adam, Lincoln, Edward, Boy. Date of birth 5/8/91. Social 603-488-8197.
0: Charles, go forward.
1: Sabrina Charles, 445 traffic.
0: Charles, 445.
1: I'll go 4th and Spokane. License red, Nissan, Altima.
0: Charles, 445.
7: So you just want to be on a follow up, is that correct?
1: Hey, bro.
7: I can do that.
1: Charles, 445, final stop, 4th and off.
0: Just for 5.
3: Which direction this goes, we might need a route for the female, huh?
1: 41.
0: He's in the care of those clearance, CICC, just and locals, and ETL 27 already.

0: 441. Tampa.
1: And we're on South 441. Can I get in out of 29?
2: Charles 352.
3: Charles 352.
2: Texas K, yes, yes.
3: That's it.
4: We're on North 34, you can clear my last with Cummins.
3: 9340.
1: 183, William Henry Ida Tom Edwards and First Gulf 183, Charles Henry Adam David, DOB 10-07-1992, and Social 623-625446.
0: Turn out the renowned Crisis Care Center for Medical Sports Clinic.
1: Do you want to assist tonight?
3: Yeah.

0: 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Affirm, clear valid, clear tip.
1: Okay, and I think we have Laura, that's what I heard. We'll need a triple I on both for 1016.
0: Stand by. 840, two specs.
1: Go ahead.
0: Your case is 4032-4032.
1: Go.
0: 312, go ahead.
2: Make sure the female have 95.
0: 10-4.
3: Charles
1: 443. Should we have the T-stop report?
3: Oh,
1: well, underneath.

0: 12 for a disturbance. Repeat, main skirt.
1: She's just trying to thrash and bang her head against everything.
2: I'm trying to kill myself!
0: For normal traffic.
3: 324-1060. Okay. 24. 24. Got a 13-year-old who is suicidal, making threats to cut herself with scissors. I'm trying to find out if she's actually still armed with them or not. Call figure still landline, trying to get further. We also have medical on route. Does say not being violent towards anybody else this time, though. 3495, Scottsdale, the basic family services.
4: Scottsdale.
3: 10-4.
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0: units clear, negative domestic, and we'll be back around to that larceny.
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1: 37.

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1: Four four one, go four.
0: Twenty.
2: Is anyone trouble unknown for possible mobile 1016? RP is not on scene, stating a friend was calling him and sound as he said he's down in distress. SAC 1562.
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0: 430-83. And it's those 219-04-4415.
1: Confirm, is that a male?
0: Abram.
2: Three, three, three.
1: Frank 493. Can you log it in for me, please?
3: And I'll be in the trouble unknown as well.
4: 4991.
5: First office, Fourth and Lake.
6: Harry, Fourth and Lake. Charles 35, can you tell me how to switch cars?
7: No.
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2: It's going to be 1 Henry George Edward John 8143 William Lincoln 077666.
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3: 9346.

0: 10-4. University of Florida, Nevada 329, 2-6.
1: How do you know this name for?
2: 26.
1: Kilo, and your plate's clear, but suspended on a 22 Jeep. Charles 353, stand by, just one ahead of you.
3: I think the first is an original. I think the second's an FTA, so I don't know if that one needs additional.
0: Yeah, the FTA will.
1: Court goals with a valid Class CE expires in 27, no restrictions.
0: RTF break.
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0: 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That's going to be for an accident, North Wells. 10742.
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2: New WMA, last American, Mary Edward Adams, Robert Kemp. First American, Edward Robert Edwards, William Yellow North. Paper 0405, 1974. Nevada DL 070-123-4673.
0: Charles 353, Tepper.
3: 443, assist and back on assignment.
4: Charles 443.
3: And yeah, I realized I was unsure, my bad.
4: Charles 443, Tower.
5: And 289 Northtown. It's an unknown injury traffic accident. We did have one person come to the line saying it was a bad accident. Looks like there's two vehicles, a white minivan and a black truck. We got medical en route, and I'm working on trying to see if we have any other Toms or Motors. I'll be near the roundabout. Wendy's 289 Northtown.
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3: Charles 441, morning, and we'll be back on 7.
0: Charles 441.
7: We're going to do a 1-1 today.
0: Good one, so far.
3: Private hospital. It shows on our MDT that we are, so our MDT is probably down.
6: Medic 46, copy. I'll get it updated. Do you have anything, Miles?
3: At 8.6.
0: Charles 353. Charles 353, subject to mirrors is clear. NCICC just locals as a valid class C and M expires in 31 and no restrictions. Involved party contacted stating that all involved are not injured and they're exchanging information, not waiting for a PD. However, one is leaking fluid.
7: Yeah, they just pulled up on the table there. Make sure there's nothing to clean up. Let me know.
0: Engine 2, confirm.

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1: Copy, one vehicle, not drivable, and we'll need P.
0: Okay, great, thank you. Reno, Union 173, 24 last 10-8.
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3: 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Union 173.
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0: And can you log the AED was charged once?
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0: Spikes 301. I'm just checking, is it northbound or southbound?
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2: Alright, 344, I'm going to search you up to 22B8024 Moss Creek. Or if you actually want to go and relieve one of the sedans, I can have one of them head up. I get them going to an accident up on Northtown. The one up instead on Moss Creek is, I guess, an eviction where the handyman's on scene saying that they think my previous tenants broke back in.
3: Reno 322, I'll be en route to the 22B call.
2: Denver. And then our 344 is going to go with 24 to Northtown for me then.
4: Attention all personnel, housing unit 8 is code 4, housing unit 8 is code 4.
5: 44 calls, information exchange.
2: Denver, yeah, fire was still requesting us because I guess one vehicle's broke down and not drivable, so should be able to handle it just one. If not, I'll still try to find somebody from here at Green Reality. Yeah, I'll show you around at the set.
6: 327.
2: Tom, 327.
6: Hey, I am up, and I can take care of the 1D accident. You can clear everybody else.
2: Denver, I'll go straight right up there then. 289 Northtown and North 344, copy. If you wanted to head up to Moss Creek too in case they need you.
3: I will go wherever I need.
2: 3-4-4. Well, we'll go with that since we don't know how many people are on scene that the call doesn't indicate, unfortunately, so I'll have you going and I'll put them up there.
7: I'm 344, I can show you that we're getting.
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7: Group has dispersed. This is the vehicles were a black older sedan and a white newer sedan.
3: Reno Charles 36, the region can correspond then.
7: Reno Charles 36, the region can correspond then. Charles 36, Charles 34, I'll show you off
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10: 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Left of Vo, V-O, first is Jennifer, two N's, DOB 52687, in California, Orland is David 0-17887.
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13: First driver, Nevada DL, left of Fernandez, hyphen Lopez. First of Natalia, Nora, Adam, Tom, Adam, Lincoln, Ida, Adam. Date of birth 5-3-2006. DL number 080-813-6811. 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
0: 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And go ahead.
3: 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I have a 27-29 on a WMA and a 29 on a WFA.
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4: Gonna be last of Orput. Ocean Robert, Paul, Union Tom, first of Chase, Charles, Henry, Adam, Sam, Edward. 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Social is 680-44-9942. 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
7: Sparks 331, Greenberry Shopping Center, it's a negative.
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4: 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She has a tattoo on the inside of her left wrist.
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2: Subject's clear, ESO, at 170 Cheyenne Avenue for attempted burglary, PCS, and burglary. Suspended 27.
3: Copy, is he still required to register?
1: Roger. Roger, 32.
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0: NCICC just locals with a valid organ 27. Your subject Watke with the wrist tattoo comes back to locals for FTP out of Reno Muni. Clear NCICC just with a valid ID card only. The tattoo is the number 420. And Molina also shows to be the protected party in a protection order out of California with the adverse party Matila, first of Kelly.
1: I copy. We're code 4. Will you confirm, please?
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1: 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If you want that one.
3: 432.
4: Robert 432.
3: I believe you guys have me mixed up with Robert 433. He's the one on the traffic stop. I'm still on the assignment.
4: 10-4.

0: 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Address point.
1: First working down, check negative. I'll be 10-8.
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0: 7. The westbound freighter at Probasco on 27843 Edward 1, California.
1: Reno, I just fixed the return.
2: Thank you. Robert, 434 Reno. Once confirmed, info's in the call and there is a case number assigned.
3: Copy, thank you. We log second 25.
4: 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Lunar 334, Reno, checking code 4.
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2: Robert 433.
7: 2 detained, and can I get a 2720 on one?
2: Robert, 433, go ahead.
8: Yeah, half is about a driver's license. Last is going to be Robert Ocean David, Robert Ida Queen, Union, Edward Zebra, Hyphen Garcia, George Adam Robert, Charles Ida Adam First Julio, John Union Lincoln Ida Ocean, number 0930 of 74, and break 401.
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9: Boston, Nebraska, Layman, 7th Avenue.
3: We have two additional case numbers, please, and label them, one of them for Chase and the other for whatever the female's name was, Molina.
2: Chase is 10744, Molina 10745.
3: Thank you.
1: Robert 432.
2: Robert 432.
8: Yeah, 27901.
2: Go ahead.
7: So we had WFA, last phonetically of Charles, Ocean, Lincoln, Lincoln, Edward, Tom, Ida. First phonetically of King, Robert, Ida, Sam, Tom, Ida, Nora. Expect date of birth is going to be 0801 of 86. Break for Soch.
2: Go ahead.
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0: 9167. Last medically, Robert Adam Mary, Sam David Edward Lincoln Lincoln. First medically, Paul Adam Mary Edward Lincoln Adam. Date of birth 6/25/1961, Nevada OLN NORA 7714827.
1: You're responding party 24 Falls 5695 Lupin Drive. 63-year-old female, she's completely alert. Had a ground level fall, having pain in back and hips. Party 2.
2: 45.
3: 28. Go ahead. JT.
4: Any chance we could get some workers to report room for a cleanup in one of the rooms?
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0: For 33. Subject Rodriguez Garcia is clear always. Says the ballot see until 31, no restrictions.
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0: Kalidioza and Mary local, otherwise clear. She's got a valid CE until 34 with lenses. Do you want to confirm? And are you good for?
1: Confirm.
0: And checking your status. Good for?
1: Sure am.
0: 10-4.
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3: For info, it's going to be down at 10656 Washington Park Drive. Very kind of a 1016 in Cordial Jew situation. ERP says 14-year-old son probably has some MHA issues, locked himself in a mother-in-law's suite where she's going to come out. So there was a physical disturbance, but now it's just verbal. Maintain the ERP and the locked door and juvenile. Doesn't look like I have anything further. 10656 Washington Park Drive.
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1: 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Robert 432, Reno.
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0: Man Avenue. Karen, by the entrance to the parking lot for 1037, subject is possibly holding a knife in their left hand. No one's around the subject. It's an unknown race male wearing a black hooded sweater. Safeway at 5150 Main. 34.
1: 32. Brandon North, 348, both units 23.
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3: Test 445.
1: The one
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1: 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Info's in your call. It was confirmed at 2142.
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5: Let me walk up to that one hair small build, 75 pounds. Should have on a dark blue hooded sweatshirt. Had a headlamp on his head. And the knife was described as being large in a right pocket. And if he doesn't have any visual now on the juvenile.
0: Copy,
5: cut to. San Francisco.
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3: 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Charles 9556.
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5: 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And 370 copy again.
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2: Last request, Larry Christopher, I know Chris Tan, and
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0: Yeah, Sam 3, I'm 296 Central. Let me know if you guys need to chat.
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2: 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Expired 96 of 24 on a, oh, correction, 2013 Chevy van.
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0: Battalion 1, Engine 10, Engine 8, Engine 4, Engine 2, Ladder 1, Ladder 3, Medic 3, Squad 1, SAC 2, report of a vehicle fire that is threatening a structure at Coggins and Ranger. District 10, Gold Frequency Assignment, Battalion 1, Engine 10, Engine 8, Engine 4, Engine 2, Ladder 1, Ladder 3, Medic 3, Squad 1, and Stacy to report, sorry, to Coggins and Ranger. Engine 2.
1: RP refused medical, we'll be out checking the area for the juvenile.
2: Stand direct.
3: I 580 to both eastbound and westbound 80 off ramp is closed.
4: Copy.
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0: He said, be advised, the original RPC of the vehicle is inside a structure, but then hands were to somebody else who say it's not inside, but out in front, and then the second car did say it was out on the street.
1: Engine 10 copies. We'll be on scene here in a minute.
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3: Close care flight. 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
1: 332.
0: Vehicle fire. Nothing threatened at this time. Engine 10 is going to be in live line operations. I believe you can downgrade this. Let's keep everybody coming for the time being. Everybody cut down to choice 2, though.
2: If anyone copies, engine 10 is on scene, fully involved, passenger vehicle fire. No structure setting at this time. Keep everybody coming to code 2. And this is going to be Salerno Command.

0: 911, go ahead.
1: Yeah, I need an ACON team. Give me assistance.
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1: 1946.
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3: Locked. Be right one.
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2: 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Can you pull a case number for human trafficking?
0: 4-2. And for your assignment you're currently on?
2: So I'm at that traffic stop at Spokane 4.
0: Charles 442, I copy. Just, I just one.

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0: I'll have a J3 and a J3X on board starting trip 0, 76 par.

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2: They're near Deer Park. There's just several groups of people on different corners. I don't see any single person in distress.
1: I'll call Russ for further. And you know.
3: Can I get the on-call investigator dispatch to our location? We're also going to have this vehicle towed.
4: Hello, do you want the investigator before the time is made?
3: That's affirmative.
4: I will wait for the investigator then to request a tow, but I will call the investigator.

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1: Fourth and Carroll, it's going to be a WMA, gray over, or black over gray, green quad.

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1: 34, code 4. 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
0: Ranger 34, copy. Have a good night.
1: Thank you, Reno. Have a good night.
0: Charles Mark.
2: Reno, that was 440. Wait, Reno, Charles, 440. RTF here and back on my last assignment, please.
0: Charles, 440, I copy Charles, 4410-4.
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0: 445.
6: Fire alarm. Respond 303 3rd Street. District 1. Engine 1. Ladder 1. Respond 303 3rd Street.
7: And that was actually, I think, from an actual unit number, and that was the thrust.
8: Yeah, that looks like the one from earlier today. There was one last night, roughly the same time.
7: 10-4.
5: 11.
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5: Copy. Brick Washoe units, Washoe County Green is closed for units on 3565 East Hidden Valley Road. Repeat, Washoe County Green is closed.
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1: This is double unit LP Virginia and Kitski southbound for a 1035 we blew Toyota Scion about a plate 248 Union Nora Adams. Vehicle serving and significantly under speed limit. Puppies following in a red Toyota RAV4 Nevada plate Mary Yellow Zebra King Ida. Right there. Still following southbound on Virginia crossing Neal. Virginia Neal.
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0: clear Cegis and local. And are you code 4?
1: Hey, firm. Can I get a case number for a criminal citation, please?
0: Case number is going to be 10750, 10750.
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0: Treats in 8th, southbound I-580 from the southeast southern Virginia entrance, and the RP is no longer following.
2: Hi, copy. Is okay when all goes to tank?
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1: Copy, Hobie. Engine 36, you're responding 31 for a suicidal patient, 6202 Mesa Road. We have requested Washoe at this time. It's going to be for a 62-year-old female. She has been making suicidal threats, has assaulted other individuals in the home. Advise if you're going to a stage.
2: I just read the notes. Looks like the RP is on scene. It's her son. We'll be going in. 36.
1: Engine 36, I copy.
0: Copies. You're just asking where they were.
3: Yeah, let's go ahead and send them up. Hey, did you ask if there's any fire problem? We got a light smell in the hallway, but nothing
0: significant. Can't see, there's no fire problem. They just made some smoke with cast iron and pulled it off. No issues.
3: Engine 1 copy. Let's go ahead and go for a reset, if you can send them up.
0: Them to go to their apartment.

0: also be public assist only.
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2: Three,
3: 3 3 3 3 3 3 3 3 3 3 3 3 3 3 3 3 3 3 3 3 3 3 3 3 3 3 3 3 3 3 3 3 3 3 3 3 3 3 3 3 3 3 3 3 3 3 3 3 3 3 3 3 3 3 3 3 3 3 3 3 3 3 3 3 3 3 3 3 3 3 3 3 3 3 3 3 3 3 3 3 3 3 3 3 3 3 3 3 3 3 3 3 3 3 3 3 3 3 3 3 3 3 3 3 3 3 3 3 3 3 3 3 3 3 3 3 3 3 3 3 3 3 3 3 3 3 3 3 3 3 3 3 3 3 3 3 3 3 3 3 3 3 3 3 3 3 3 3 3 3 3 3 3 3 3 3 3 3 3 3 3 3 3 3 3 3 3 3 3 3 3 3 3 3 3 3 3 3 3 3 3 3 3 3

0: have a 2729 on that WFA and a 29 on that WMA.
1: Go ahead with your first subject.
0: All right. WFA is going to be last of Sanders, Sam, Adam, Nora, David, Edward, Robert, Sam. First of Whitney, William, Henry, Ida, Tom, Nora, Edward, Yellow. Date of birth is 8-3 of 1994, Nevada OLN 020-819-7370.
1: That's your mail.
0: Thank you. It's going to be last of Sturgill, medically Sam, Tom, Union, Robert, George, Ida, Lincoln, Lincoln. First of Vincent, Victor, Ida, Nora, Charles, Edward, Nora, Tom. Date of birth is 8-23 of 1992, the given social of
2: 621-58-5108. 4-4-34. Coffee. 82. Hi, 81, getting off my Keystone, 335, Edward, 6, Nevada.
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0: Six three four nine.
1: Zero 19 Nevada. Can you tell me what it comes back to? Surrendered on a 2005 Nissan Micra, registered owner, loss of Camacho, first in Miguel.

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1: Latter one.
2: 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I got it. Charge 151, Lago.
3: 151.
2: Bristol 4216. He's kind of good morning. I'll start to that 550.
3: 10-4, good morning.
2: That's okay, 10-6, 10-4.

0: Churchill is non-extraditable and married on NCIC out of Idaho for FTA, original charges, possession of marijuana, with cautions, known to abuse drugs with violent tendencies, clear, status, and local. And then Sanders is clear always with a ballot class C until 33 with no restrictions. And are you code 4?
1: Copy, code 4.
0: And Kinsley.
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0: Confirm.
1: Hello? Could you grab when they log on? It'll be the 711 on Longley, 4997 Longley Lane in the parking lot for 1016. It'll be five star boyfriend's back or face kicked out of the car and then disconnected on us. 4997 Longley Lane.
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3: Minions responding to Longley. We have another reporting party calling from the 711 saying the male half is GOA. This male half did not let the RP's friend out of the vehicle. It's westbound on McCarran. Should be a maroon Nissan Sentra.
0: 1's reporting, and you can have that 1 back.
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0: He's responded along. We have the male half street left at Gilbert First of Paul. 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The female RP that's waiting at the spill is Chelsea, wearing a black shirt, gray sweats, black shoes.
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1: Yes, I'm a Tony. Morning, 10-4-1 Phoenix.
2: Jim Tony, come on.
3: Hey, Phil.
4: Copy. I am going to be east of you. I think this door that I'm at is going to dump out there, so if you see a door open, it's me.
3: Copy.
4: Okay. Sorry, it's going out right now.
2: Copy.
4: I'm also a screen open right now. Copy. We're going to make entry into the bathroom here, restrain her so medical can give her a shot.
2: Copy, and lights are restricted for you.
5: City, 1024, 10-8 vehicles off the road.
2: Henry 30.
1: Yeah.
2: Yeah. Stanley, we're coming. I can start you towards 4997 Long Island, the 711 to replace the Sling Shift unit, Sam 385 or 2-6.
1: 3 Sam 385, we're both coming in the area. We'll get the ball rolling.
2: Okay. Anyone,
3: I copy. I'm going to drown that one.
1: Reno 713, 10-4 New Orleans, morning, be around 81.
2: Sam 83, good morning, Sam. Sam 392, widow.
1: Do you want to run?
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0: 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I'll take 21 spot.
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0: 21.
1: Can I wait? It's no longer restricted. The club repeating watch category is open.
2: Apparently this suspect left West Oakland, Canada, blew a pole on us, only described as a burden. Sydney, and I'll be traveling by then.
1: Same to you.

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3: Number 125. 41
2: to 8,
3: no NGT. Number
2: 25, good morning, Sam, 1066.
3: Yes. Actually, Mr. Gerard, you don't have an NGT. I'll wait for the next one.
2: I can switch to
3: Sure. So far. Actually,
2: it's Egan 21. Sure thing.
4: Well, yeah, say 195, good morning, 1041, I'll take that.
3: Sam 195, good morning, Sam 193, you're
0: I'll continue.

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2: Or David Adam, date of birth 1/17 of 72, break per second.
3: This is for me, 2050 Market Street, Rivet Apartments outside of for physical 1060 male female. I really think male half, stating male half is 1056. The parties are outside and that the male keeps following her if he has her daughter in hand and then age. So getting further, 2050 Market Street. Outside of.
0: Okay. Thank you. Super. I'll give them the details.

0: Telephone 55, 2, for further, my house may have taken the phone from the female with a lot of little servants in the background.
1: Brother.

0: right turn that plate was returning clear, suspended, not valid on an 03 Honda sedan.
1: Reno Charles 154, 1041, 10-8.
2: Charles 154.
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4: Area 2, go ahead.
3: It's going to be DOB only. Last of store, Sam, Tom, Ocean, Robert, Robert. First of Ashanti, Adam, Sam, Henry, Adam, Nora, Tom, Ida. DOB is going to be 0107 of 2003, and it's going to be on a BFA.
4: Copy.
5: So, does have history of suicide ideation. Should be home or at this location with her mother. They also had an address in Fernley, and if Juvenile is not here, we'll have the Lion check that. 1746 G Street.
2: Yep. 151. This is Baskin Robbins, 2875 Northtown Lane. For 1037, subject of a whip. Was seen whipping people and a dog. The white man is 4511 thin build with a beard, also wearing a dark blue baseball cap, gray shirt, and camo pants. Baskin Robbins, 2075 Northtown.
1: 4-5-0.
0: Copy.
6: Go ahead.
7: Are you 10-6?
6: I'm currently doing in med in house 2. Deal, Jacobs in house 25.
7: Copy, thank you. No emergency.
4: Off 54110 blonde and blue. Jacob's clear, suspended from 5-11-2026 to indefinite for FTA. Descriptors white male, 510-150 brown and green.
1: It's time.
8: I'll be out with the mother and juvenile, and I'm code 4.
4: 10-4.
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0: Santa 2 Beach, Golden Lane and Market. Charles Santa 2.
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0: Okay, my car.
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0: Okay, thanks.
1: Okay, I'm
0: silent for 434. Okay, 10-4.
1: Ground
0: control, 755, Lakers. 10-4, Lakers, 10 apartment, 118.
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0: Not yet.
4: Or just be advised, February, we had a 1016 with the 1056 subject.
0: 10-4, thanks.
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1: 57,
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0: in our 125 out of the 2 with the dog at Cloud City in the Winco parking lot.
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0: neither of them match the description of that suspect.
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2: 433. Now I can hear you, go ahead.
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5: 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It'll be 32164. And Nevada OLN commercial license is going to be 10081266635.

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1: 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Reno Charles 441.
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1: RTF and I'll be back on 7.
7: Charles 441.
2: I'm no. We're trying to find out about somebody who's 1096 having issues. We'll advise.
1: All in clear. All right, 23. Warning, show myself on 125 around the public service.
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3: Sorry, what kind of vehicle is it?
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0: It's going to be last of Bailey, Boy Adam, Ida, Lincoln, Edward, Yellow, First of Brooks, Boy Robert, Ocean, Ocean, King Sam, DOB 916 of 81, his social is 530-195747.
3: 10-4.
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0: Robert Edward Adam, Nora Nora Adam, QB98-2000, Socia 680-261441. And if I can get a prior down bat on her too.
1: And sorry, Brianna, boy Robert Ida Adam, Nora Nora Adam. Sorry, I was trying to catch something else up too.
0: Boy Robert Edward Adam, Nora Nora Adam.
1: Sorry, thank you.
2: Douglas is registered EF at 17541 Desert Lake Road in Reno for sales of meth and ADW. Descriptors white male, 61208, blonde and blue. The tattoo on his right arm of a horseshoe. Does have history of carrying hypodermic needles. Valid 27.
3: I copy that then. And can I get a key? Copy that.
2: You're welcome.
0: Robert Adam Lincoln, Edward Sam, Krista Camila, Charles Adam Mary, Ida Lincoln Adam, DOB is 87-2015.
2: Semper.

0: sensitive clearance, the ICC just and local has a valid Nevada ID card only.
1: Copy.
2: One will be in the By Right Market parking lot.
3: 41.
1: Washington North, 31, I'll be out with him.
3: 31.
4: No, 135, 10.
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0: Any other ones pending?
1: 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House 2.

0: No, 45. It'll be out on a vehicle for 145.
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2: North Red Rock and Birch Springs, if you can 1025 with the Brandon Spector, who's on CMIR, is going to need assistance moving a cow, and then since I have some other available units, we'll send them also. North Red Rock and Birch Springs.
3: Marshall 1, North 31, clear assist, and I'll be around with them.
2: 31.
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2: Robert 4th to Palmetto. 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And are you code 4, IED and Wells? 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
4: ISM. Gilbert is the adverse party on CJIS on two served stay-away orders. First protected party name is Lasa Lopez, first of Megan. Second protected party name is Lasa Lopez, first of Chelsea. This is clear in CIC and local. And then just confirming you want a code 9 for Dombat.
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0: sounds verbal only. Don't have anything further. 347 Cheney, going to be inside an RV that's parked in front of this location.
1: 5-6. 3-1, I'll be en route.
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5: Arena Sam 170.
6: Sam 170.
5: Stack 1702, we can make it a 2, and they're separated. And 1710 can also be a 2, 10 for district.
6: Copy, thank you. As of 5-3-2024 at 3870 Lupin Drive in Reno, for lewdness with a child under 14, convicted Tier 2 sex offender, verified current registration, if not arrested for extensive field interview to sex offender notification unit, assaulted Don to Party 1 for lewdness with a child under 14. If you could advise me, cooperative and compliant.

0: imposed by parole and probation officer, abstain from consuming, possessing, or having in control any alcohol, not be near a playground, park, school, school grounds, motion picture theater, or business that primarily has children or customers, or conducts events primarily children attend unless approved by supervising probation officer. No communication with the victim of the sexual offenses, the witnesses who testify against the defendant. Not have contact with a person less than 18 years of age in a secluded environment, unless another adult who has never been convicted of a sexual offense is present and permission has been obtained from parole and probation officer. Not patronize a business which offers sexually related form of entertainment, which is deemed inappropriate by your signed parole and probation officer. Not possess any electronic devices capable of accessing the internet, and not access internet through any such device or any other means unless possession of such device is approved by parole and probation. Cannot possess any sexually explicit material. Not being in or near any business where the primary customers are children.
1: So my name is Tom Fergus, next for cover. It's me, 197 East Grove, Unit A, Adam 1, Lotus Midtown. An ADW with a knife, male subject walking around the apartments with a knife, came into RP's patio, threatened RP and his wife, last seen walking away 23-20 hours. RP can point out which apartment he lives in. Male with 10-56 alcohol, with a pocket knife, 4 inches in size. So getting further, 197 East Grove, Unit A, Adam 1.
2: Hey there. Male sound 193, assist you, and I can be a robbery.
1: 7-8-6-10-4.

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6: Okay, he's on his way.
2: Pep.
7: Answer permission only runs the fire NSP responding for an unentry 1050 single vehicle into a barricade. 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

0: Watch 1R22 code for
1: 1R22, copy code 4. And I'm sorry, can you confirm that flight was coming back clear, no match?
0: 2456 David 4 Nevada. Spurge 121, I get into the DOP.
2: What's it doing to cover? The suspect's a white male in his mid-30s, heavy build, gray shirt and blue jeans, is in the laundry room at time of call, negative 56 or weapons, and RP advised business wants to press charges.
0: 121. 25.
3: Yellow Furnace here.

0: میتونه.
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2: Charles 191, I'll say 1.
3: Charles 151.
0: Marshall 1091, can I get my case number again, please? Union Edward 207 Nevada, it's going to be on a white Mazda.
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0: Charles 151 and 156, switch over to yellow for a call. Charles 151 and 156 to yellow.
1: And the male suspect inside the residence. Zach, 1720. Correction, 1702.
2: Sorry, Victor, you're up from downtown.
1: Charles 151, I can change anything.

0: Romantic Russia 1097 information. Low shade is clear suspended from 12/25/24 to indefinite for driver RO convicted of driving without its cutoff, so unknown if it's without insurance or without a DL, but she does have history of resisting.
1: Right, 123 Pope Service in that one. Keep up.
2: No, it's right there.
3: Green R 145.
2: No, I'm pretty fast.
3: Keep in 22.
0: C-185 on Grove. White male, mid-30s, heavy build, wearing a gray shirt, blue jeans.

0: 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Okay.
1: Yeah, I'll pick back.
2: 101.
3: Yes, Sam, for that, too, aren't you? My line is not quite good.
1: Sam, turn it to
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0: 27-2901. Give me lots of Escobar, Martinez, Edward, Sam, Charles, Ocean Boy, Adam, Robert, Space, Mary, Adam, Robert, Tom, Ida, Nora, Edward, Zebra, First of Eduardo, Edward, David, Union, Adam, Robert, David, Ocean. 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
1: Copy.
2: Due to darkness, unknown weapons, unknown 1056. RPG's at his home, going to keep the doors and windows locked, and Hawk 5 is in the area.
0: 34.
3: Daniel, common sign, date of birth 8-12-91, Nevada 11020-294-9864, break for the bin. One George King, Frank King 6, 6 Union 1, 5 John 2, 32095.
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0: Attention D team, please remember to complete your security checks, as well as briefing will be held at midnight on Teams. 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
1: Charles 156.
2: Do we have any priors at this Eagle Green Drive address?
1: Looks like one on May 15th in the last 3 months. It was a 1016.
2: Log that in the call, please.
1: Absolutely. It looks like it ended up getting canceled. The sergeant spoke reporting party said she received a text from the friend. And then it looks like the person on scene said they didn't need RPD and had the mail had already left.
3: Dude, can you show your way over to TAC, please?
4: 1521
5: will
4: probably
5: have
4: over on that.
5: Top out, please.
4: Thanks.
6: 1193, I'm like 5 minutes out.
1: Arrest and disposition in 1998. Also, he has 2 felony convictions and last registered in November to an address at 4800 Kitsky.
7: Yeah, Afer. Yeah, I'm familiar with him. I'll throw on a record. You said it was Chelsea, right?
1: Afer.
7: Copy that. Thank you.
5: Friends, yeah, it's Andrew.
4: 7574.

0: I got Sam, what's happening?
1: Sam, what's happening?
0: For 193's call, he's going to have his flashers on so officers can contact him. And for the girlfriend in the residence, she stated that the other male subject has left and she may not come to the door. She doesn't want to have police contact.
1: Separation 193-1056, copy.
0: Piper.
2: Okay, three, go to black. You there?
3: Got
2: it. Hey, he's walking through the parking lot now. I'm gonna try and get eyes back on.
3: The Chevron?
2: Yeah, I've heard.
3: Okay, I'm at Wells and 7th, close by the Denny's. Comes up on this side.
2: Copy.
1: Ten, sir. I don't know if you copied out the additionals. We've got multiple tires on her. Sorry, man.
3: I'll read through. Radar 123, I'll divert with him.
2: Earlier, he's got two bags. I watched him go there, and his bag seems fuller than it was before.
4: Yellow, Nevada, on A2.
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4: All units would be 10-8 UTO.
6: 6-8-30.
3: Last time I had eyes on him, he was walking with another male, so.
0: Copy. Good one. Chris Kimplom, Nevada 121. 7, Mary X-ray.
7: Yeah, no.
2: Thank you.
1: Now, I have shot graphs, circles it down to 2 permanent channels, leading out the area and north calls, and the north switch, Reno, green, fear, park, green, fear, Reno, green, and yellow are open for the night, Reno, blue is closing.
8: I'll be closing out of 2 primary frequencies, all north units and units of north calls move to green for your primary frequency. Painting Reno blue is closed for evening, green and yellow are still open for primary painting, green and yellow are still open for primary, Reno clear.

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1: David 1.
2: County on the traffic stop and window.
3: We're on.
0: We're in Charles 155 this time.
1: Charles 155.
0: Looking at 23.
1: Oh, 25 and 23.

0: be handing the bag off to another black sweatshirt, blue jeans. I'm going to try and find my binos, but I don't want to take eyes off too long.
1: Are you still in the Chevron?
0: Jason.
2: HOJ, break. The bike stop westbound Glendale from International.
3: 10-4.
0: That's not the subject that's walking to America's Best. I just got up the stairs on the south side.
2: Stop Glendale and Park.
3: Glendale and Park.
2: Paper.
3: Yeah, you're right, June. That plate came in at clear, surrendered, released on a 07 Dodge hatchback.
2: I copy. Thank you.
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7: Mesa Road call, and just put in there that CPS was notified and is not responding.
5: David Adam, dubious 114 of 66.
3: 10-4.
5: And can I get a case number? Mark up for.
3: It. 4039.
5: Copy, thank you.
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2: Charlie 156,
3: Eagle Green. 51. Come to the north side of Mount Olive.
2: 51.
3: Earlier, I'm in Coast Marine, I'm
2: trying to see you. 51.
1: David 1.
3: We'll do 11:55 now on about 222 Zebra Nora accident.
1: Central.
4: Medic 3, red frequency assignment, medical emergency. 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
5: Worth trying to stop this car. I think like silver and green, it's got small tires. I think I saw it at Diamond, unlicensed.
0: Fox 11, Evan, cooperative, negative HPD.
6: Yeah. What is the Eagle Green's drive address, ETC in the FEMA?
7: Let me 118 West Street, the West Lawn Apartments in the courtyard, meeting with security out on a 1056 subject. It looks like trespassing. Apparently the subject was, or had jumped over the fencing. It's going to be a white male, 20, 6'2", medium build, white shirt, black shorts. Nails asked for medical response because they said the guy's altered. So they'll be responding as well. 118 West Street, the West Lawn Apartments courtyard.
1: David 1.
8: He's just clear to match, negative TIB, Kyra, clear valid, clear TIB, as well as Yolanda.
5: Boat car and the suspension goes up and down.
0: Doesn't look like it's licensed. Do you want me to get a stop on it?
5: Yeah, why not? I doubt the bike's going to go mobile.
2: Marine Charles, 15210.
1: Charles, 152.
0: Northern Karen Leadership, 7261 Adam 5, Nevada on Ford.
9: Northern Karen Leadership.
8: Sorry, I'm just getting here, so which subject?
5: Go to him and I keep eyes, or vice versa, it's really up to you.
0: I'll cover Jager.
5: Got
1: it.
3: It's going to be Sutra 7th on an unlicensed older model Cadillac sedan.
1: Jennifer.
5: When you drive by, Flex.
0: Cover. Right now is like a bike pulling some sort of like wagon that's on the west side of the Chevron.
5: Copy, yeah, the guy with the white bike was tucked into that main entrance right there.
3: with Robert 432.
1: Charles 151.
8: Clear, valid negative 10.
0: Is there on that main entrance on the western side? Looks like he's got about a posse of 3 or 4 around him.
5: Because he's a dope man.
3: 1536, back out, Robert.
1: No, 123.
3: Reno Charles 154-23.
1: Charles 154.
0: Reno, just
4: Attention 10.
0: We've driven the area. We can smell something that appears, smells like a barbecue. There is no fire or smoke per se. We're going to be UTL, shows available returning.
1: Robert 433.
3: Sam 396-23. Good night.
4: Daniel obeying a court order, both out of Reno Muni. She's suspended for FTA with no end date, with a restriction of ignition interlock device.
5: Hand it off to him in the car.
0: I'll swing by.
3: First of all, we're not saying anything.
1: That'll be until I have.

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1: Copy and route.
0: Yeah.
2: Washington 1R 22 traffic.
0: 1R 22.
2: Kitski Galetti, 73 King, 184 Nevada, on a Jeep.
0: Kitski Galetti.
3: Right, now they're calling back again saying they're closer to Sierra Tap House now on the Riverside.
4: John Edward Sam, Union Sam, middle name of Guillermo, George Union Ida, Lincoln Lincoln, Edward Robert, Mary Ocean. DOB is going to be 0507 of 98, and that's all I got for you.

0: 184 Nevada on a Jeep.
1: Marcus King Galetti.
2: Right, now they're calling back again saying they're closer to Sierra Tap House now on the Riverside.
3: John Edward Sam, Union Sam, middle name of Guillermo, George Union Ida, Lincoln Lincoln, Edward Robert, Mary Ocean. DOB is going to be 0507 of 98, and that's all I got for you.
1: All right, sounds good.
2: Charles on 52 at the county.
1: I copy.
4: Bring us back to that too at a mid station. Have a good night.
5: WMA, last phonetically of William, Ida, Lincoln, Boy, Ocean, Robert, Nora, first phonetically of Robert, Ida, Charles, King. Looks like date of birth is going to be 0207 of 1965, break for all length.
1: Go ahead.
5: It's going to be 0804989201.
1: 0432-4.
6: Charles, 156 is this to my knee or anywhere else?
1: Hey, I'm searching towards the 1037 vehicle, 15 at 1.
7: Okay, he just left an hour on the reverse side of here at that level.
1: In 2034 with corrective lenses.
6: Copy, code 4.
1: Robert 434.
8: 56 since we were in 7 priority.
7: 56 ended.
8: Booking at 3085 South Virginia Street, the 711. Like for a physical 1016, associated vehicles of tan, Jeep, SUV. It looks like it might be mobile, southbound on South Virginia. I'm trying to get for that. 3085 South Virginia Street.
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7: 5-6-0.
8: It looks like this is just going to be the ATLRP. It was a witness only. You said it would be a female woman.
7: What did you do? Okay.
3: Clearacre in Scottsdale, 9 Edward William, Henry 430, California, on a Black Highlander.
1: Clearacre in Scottsdale.
8: The 1735, please.
2: Thank you, guys. Thank you,
9: Tom Henry Edward, Ocean David Ocean, Robert Edward. Date of birth is 11-16 of 04, and Utah OON is 251-073-532. Break for a second. His last of Henry Adam Robert, David Edward Sam, Tom Edward Robert, first of Hayden. Henry Adam David Edward Nora, date of birth is 5-4 of 05, and Utah ON is 244-002-739.
1: Charles 152, 10-4, both male.
9: Apron, both male.
3: I mean, what do you think about just consensually walking up to him? See what he wants to see if he wants to talk to him.
10: It's a pretty large bag, so I'd like to get him identified, so I'd rather go with like the buyer, you know what I mean?

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1: No. Oh, on 23.
0: What? Get your plate in a second.
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0: Lincoln Tom 6-6360 Nevada on a Toyota.
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1: CMI 1.
0: Charles 156. Or actually, just Tampa.
1: Charles 156, where are you sitting?
2: 145 NOR 135 1063.
3: Go for both.
2: NOR 135, it'll be to the Village at North at 925 North Virginia Street. Just says in the back alley it's going to be for a verbal 1016, male, female, color, said it was too dark for any descriptions. And I have nothing further. 925 North Virginia Street, the Village at North, back alley.
3: Nothing out. Central Hill.
4: Go for Central.
3: Myself and Duran will be coming in gate 1 with no new commit.
4: 10-4.
5: 10-4. This sounds like it may be a flooding call. It sounds like a recording where landline with Grand Sierra security right now getting further to see if they have anything.
0: I got everything in the footprint now.
5: 9-1-3, traffic.
6: 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Red frequency assignment, medical emergency, review call details, respond 2500 East 2nd Street, Grand Sierra Resort, 13, engine 13, respond 2500 East 2nd Street, Grand Sierra Resort.
5: Matt, they also received a similar call as well.
3: Are you available?
0: Hey, sir.
3: Washington
0: 133.
7: 33. 133, I copy that GSR call.
5: 10-4.
0: Charles 150.
5: Charles 150.
0: Assist, not being around for the GSR.
5: Denver. And security has checked everywhere in the casino. They have absolutely no disturbance for all units responding to Grand Sierra.
0: Back on yellow.
1: 312,
5: Charles 157.
8: The last four in the OLN are 5319.
9: 5311.
8: Copy 11.
1: Sam 193, Sam 11, party last test, please.
0: 9-3.
1: Day 1. Okay, this is code 19 for... with a knife and made threats to the mother earlier. Juvenile saw Stigman versus Peyton. White male, 14, blue hooded sweatshirt on a bike in front of the residence that's flashing a headlamp on and off. Originally stated the juvenile with MHI on the prior call. 10656 Washington Park Drive and Sam 170 for information.
0: Copy.
2: Day 1. 170 copies. I believe there was PC for the other case.
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2: 5-3.
3: 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Do we have Raptor?
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7: Minus 7185, can you put me back on A3's call, please?
5: 10-4 North Virginia. 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
3: Copy. 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
8: 1-91.
3: Watch this, this can add 3 of you, 10-42, have a good night.
8: You too. Of a diamond with wings, tattooed on his right forearm of the word family, and on the inner right forearm of the polo emblem. He has a history of BDW with substantial bodily harm, a discharge of a gun within a structure or vehicle. He is clear revoked for ill per se, which ends 10-9 of 26, so he's still within that revocation period. Valid Nevada ID only.
0: We're doing one, Trevor.
5: David, one.
0: 1-0-0-0-0-0-0-0-0-0-0-0-0-0-0-0-0-0-0-0-0-0-0-0-0-0-0-0-0-0-0-0-0-0-0-0-0-0-0-0-0-0-0-0-0-0-0-0-0-0-0-0-0-0-0-0-0-0-0-0-0-0-0-0-0-0-0-0-0-0-0-0-0-0-0-0-0-0-0-0-0-0-0-0-0-0-0-0-0-0-0-0-0-0-0-0-0-0-0-0-0-0-0-0-0-0-0-0-0-0-0-0-0-0-0-0-0-0-0-0-0-0-0-0-0-0-0-0-0-0-0-0-0-0-0-0-0-0-0-0-0-0-0-0-0-0-0-0-0-0-0-0-0-0-0-0-0-0-0-0-0-0-0-0-0-0-0-0-0-0-0-0-0-0-0-0-0-0-0-0-0-0-0-0-0-0-0-0-0-0
5: Charles, 152.
0: Go for it.
5: Thank you.
0: Bill Roberts, 432. 1024 with the assignment. How does the main station report for?
5: Robert, 432.
0: Reno Charles 154, HOJ, and I'll be en route for the Grand Sierra. 10-8
5: Charles. Okay. Landline saying units that are responding can secure, there's nothing going on.
3: 1 George, Nora, King, Victor, Frank, Edward, David, 0 Frank, John, 1, 8,
8: 3371
9: should come back to GM.
8: Copy that.
9: 70. Sam at 70. So the unit's going to Washington Park, per the case officer. Suspect may still be armed with a knife. They did collect some on scene, however, there's a few still outstanding.
0: A1. And according to the mom, he may keep the knife in like his front pocket of a hoodie sweatshirt.
10: A1, copy. Do we know what kind of knife? Is it folding or fixed blade or magician or something?
0: Yeah, it sounds more like a fixed blade kitchen style knife.
10: Copy.
0: You need a little bit, so you can cancel the register.
5: You need 177, I'll show you tonight then.
0: Copy.
5: 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No, 145.
3: 4.
8: 30, copy, code 4.
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5: David 1.
11: Yeah, 7-1-8-1. Just a couple out, but can we stage Remsa?
8: 7-1-8-1-2-4 will do.
10: Sam 181, Sam 195, I'm just getting off in the 1 air channel. Got it. Yeah, just a couple of you. I mean, what kind of HI does it? Well, like it was ADD, ADHD, all that stuff.
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0: Yeah, it was me. I just, I don't know if that's a good spot for you to launch from. We're a little bit close. It's just, over your north.
1: They are.
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0: Got me.
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1: Okay, copy.
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4: We're in the same way, so I'm looking at the area.
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0: 3311 for the Shuska.
1: Do you have the South McCarran Sierra Madre or the San Gabriel?
0: I'll do the Sierra Madre.
2: I will get you the next one. We'll strike 30.
3: In 13. I haven't gotten an update from PD. I'll ask for one.
0: 13 copies. Thank you.
1: We close to instructing on scene of the juvenile problem Washington Park with a bike outside. Repeating yellow is closed. Subject.
4: 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He's put his hands up.
1: Copy.
5: 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Got a gray Honda Civic and a black Acura RDX. 1075 North Hills in front of the Rayless.
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1: 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I know 133 in there.
0: 133.
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2: And Engine 46, Medic 46, we're starting for reporting of a fall, 7827 Jacinto Avenue. It's going to be for a 80, that's 80-year-old female, conscious, breathing, and alert at this time. Experiencing pain in their back and possibly their neck area. Ready 2.

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0: Charles 152, right now 1063. Next unit 10-8 is going to be your cover, 325 North Sierra Street, El Dorado parking garage, says on the second level. For a 1016, RP is going to be the female half, saying the male battered her, still getting further. 325 North Sierra Street, El Dorado parking garage, second level.
1: Reno 75 ETL, Austin Road, Sierra Madre.
2: 75, 10-4.
0: 152 El Dorado parking garage, 325 North Sierra, second level. Was a 1016 male female RP female half, seeing the male battered her. I'm getting update now, seeing the male half left on foot, unknown direction of travel. No description as of yet. 325 North Sierra Street, El Dorado parking garage, we're notifying security.
3: Oh. Not sure.
2: 75-73, if I could show you en route to 4390 San Gabriel in place of the central unit.
3: Adrian.
1: Yes, help.
2: Charles 155, Charles 154. 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
5: Charles 151, still get the beat unit going for this call. I'm going to preempt you and I'm going to have you 1063. Another call, Charles 154, 1063.
3: 51 for the DOP.
5: 54. That's from DOP 2890 Northtown, CDS outside. It's going to be DOP to an ESI security vehicle. Suspect apparently punched out the window. The vehicle security is saying that they have injuries, so they requested medical. No, correction, they declined medical. Suspect I have in here is a white male, mid-40s, black hat. Supposedly he's still in the shopping center, and that's all they gave us. 2890 Northtown, CBS outside.

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2: System being route northbound from Stead.
1: Nora, 125.
3: Nora, 133, I'll be around to northbound as well.
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5: The ERP is going to be standing by her vehicle at the dark blue 2003 Toyota Camry. So the male has different keys. Got a description of him now. I got first name of Carlos. He'll be a Hispanic male, 46, 5'3", medium build, gray shirt, and shorts.
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0: Yeah, Charles, 441.
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0: Hi, Charles, 442, 43, 43, 43, 43, 43, 43, 43, 43, 43, 43, 43, 43, 43, 43, 43, 43, 43, 43, 43, 43, 43, 43, 43, 43, 43, 43, 43, 43, 43, 43, 43, 43, 43, 43, 43, 43, 43, 43, 43, 43, 43, 43, 43, 43, 43, 43, 43, 43, 43, 43, 43, 43, 43, 43, 43, 43, 43, 43, 43, 43, 43, 43, 43, 43, 43, 43, 43, 43, 43, 43, 43, 43, 43, 43, 43, 43, 43, 43, 43, 43, 43, 43, 43, 43, 43, 43, 43, 43, 43, 43, 43, 43, 43, 43, 43, 43, 43, 43, 43, 43, 43, 43, 43, 43, 43, 43, 43, 43, 43, 43, 43, 43, 43, 43, 43, 43, 43, 43, 43, 43, 43, 43, 43

0: front side there. Go ahead. RCF here, and where to? I'm UT's down.
1: Line 34.

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1: 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Thank you, Washoe.
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3: Same way, that's embarked.
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4: 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So 559-65-5586, break with third.
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4: 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Adam, Adam, Ocean. 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
3: Be advised of stack 53. It's a 3-year-old with difficulty breathing. Is conscious and currently breathing.
0: Got it.
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0: Just a frank area, so far for Rania, I'm getting a Mary hit on a Jarmar. Rania is the middle with the same date of birth. Black male, 6'3", 215, brown and brown. He has cautions of ocean. And he's going to be in Marietta, Lyon County for Nora.
1: Temple, and that'll be him. I have Jarmar, and is that one extraditable?
0: Affirm.
1: Temple, I totally start working on confirmation.
0: Temple.
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2: 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My RP's mother advised she pulled her daughter's hair. Her daughter's a runaway, and she came in there trying to get her to go home with her. Mother came in yelling and assaulted her. We're still in line with Wolf anymore.
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0: Can I get REMS to my location for a female adult conscious breathing alert? MHI complaint.
2: Can I cut for? I'm on
3: line. Reno Sound 193, can I get a 2729 on a WFS?
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0: Here's Sam 170.
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0: Respect 58, I was also UTC, and keep it a priority to 10 for district.
1: Sam 170, 10 for.
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4: Jones showed cautions of known to abuse drugs. 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
0: George, out of Lincoln, David Ocean, Nora Edward Sam. 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
1: Maybe eastbound McCarran, passing for Basco on an unlicensed silver Toyota Camry. Bucks 5 by 2.
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4: Christina, Robert, Ida, Ocean Sam, George, Adam, Robert, Charles, Ida, Adam, first up, Carlos, Charles, Adam, Robert, Lincoln, Ocean Sam, DOB 42379, and Nevada OLN 08075268 43, Nevada.
0: Six one.

0: Jet action.
1: 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I'm just waiting on the warrant right now if you guys want to prep the chair.
0: Copy, sir.
1: Thank you very much. I also have a bill here, so we should only need one or two.

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1: Rio's Cadiz is clan 52, just local about CN expires in 2031, no restriction.
0: I copy. And then can I also get a prior down bat for both?
1: Trust us.
0: Sounds good.
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0: can I send information?
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0: Lisa is clear of ballot. Is the protective party of a TPO? Adverse party lasted Dan versus Steven. Brian's clear, no match, Nevada or California, per locals, descriptors, white male adult, 62, 165, brown and blue.
1: 10-4. And confirming the TPO has been served.
0: Affirm.
1: 10-4. Maybe 6 now.
2: Go ahead with your subject.
1: Scoby on 6 now. My first is verbal only on a female. Last medically, Henry Union Ida, Zebra Adam Roberts. First of Irene, Adam Robert Edwards, Nora Edwards. Date of birth 1-21-2010. Break second.
2: She's clear no match, negative Tib, negative Jen Evans. We also have Blanca and Parker as well, just so you know.
1: 10-4. You ready for the second?
2: Go ahead.
1: Verbal only on a female, last phonetically, David Edward Sam, Adam Nora, David Edward Robert. First phonetically, David Mary Ida, yellow Adam Henry. Date of birth 9-20-2002, break third.
3: September.
1: 12 only on a male, last phonetically, Mary Adam Paul, Edward Sam, first of Lucas, Lincoln Union Charles, Adam Sam, date of birth 12-13-2007, first for report.
4: Northbound 580 and Plum, be out with 58 Lincoln 519 in Nevada.
5: For this subject that we ran in our call, her birth year is actually 1998 with the same day and month. Could we check that?
1: Last of night. King Nora Ida, George Henry Tom, first of Anthony Common, date of birth 10-24-2007, OLN 080-832-9675. Can I run a different person because he gave me someone else's name?
0: Copy, go ahead.
1: It's going to be last of Dean, David Edward, Adam, Nora Edward, and first Stephen, Sam, Tom, Edward, Victor, Edward, Nora, to be 918 of 98 WMA. Soch is 223577249. And it's showing two local warrants.
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6: If our Reno units, Reno Yellow is closed for the units on scene at Neal Road. Repeating, Reno Yellow is closed.
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7: Anyway, 3-6-3-1. Charles White of Zebra, Edward King, first, phonetically King, Edward, Nora, Nora, Edward, Tom, Henry. Date of birth 11-16-83, social provided 625-014988, verbal only on a male out of Nevada.
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4: Sam 185, we'll take the sergeant. We made entry into the apartment. 10-4, Sam 170 is en route. Suspended 05, permitted till the 14th of this month to a Kayla, right?
0: 10-4.
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2: Charles, one five five, show me out at my last call on the second floor parking garage at El Dorado.
0: Charles, 155, do you need another unit?
3: Charles, 156, 1053.
4: 56 now.
0: Yeah, for FTA, original charge was manufacturer delivery or PWI, that's Paul William Ida, of cocaine, cautions of escape risk. He's also 99 F rank, non-extraditable in California. For FTA, original charge was inflict corporal injury on a spouse. He, Stephen, is 99 times 2. First one's going to be out of Reno Township, and Mary, for FTA, original charge was DUI. Bail is going to be $6,000. Warrant 2 is going to be out of Sparks Justice. For FTA, original charge was resisting. $1,500 bill. Descriptors, white male, 6'3", 150, blonde and blue, with a tattoo on his face of loyalty and two solid.
4: Yep, that's going to be that subject. Is that confirmed, please?
0: Copy, will confirm.
4: Central, what's up?

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0: Mail at 1 East will prior all the information to near prior call.
1: Copy, thanks.
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1: Negative, he's going to be in his vehicle. Already been slightly uncooperative to start, provided a false name. The driver is the victim in a TPO that he's the adverse party in, and then he has two warrants out for his arrest, and he's 1099 Frank non-ex as well.
4: G1X on board, route to 8001, route 3, route 3, please transfer. Thank you.
2: Charleston, Tucker, 10-4.
1: This is something that we can block the vehicle.
3: I see, so he's still in the car.
1: Abram, I'm waiting for confirmation from dispatch right now. Local charges are going to be the TPO violation and the provided false info.
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0: Rail 781. That's 385. Where do you have us out at?
1: Southfield Hill Road, Unit D, David 13.
0: Copy. It's actually going to be at David 1, if you can log, that's where the forced entry occurred.
1: Observing radio check. Okay, it's trying to turn it up to the custody, SEC 83 Grand Sierra Security, just called back advising subject is refusing to send the citation. GSR 2580 seconds.
0: 11-4-3 got one, refusing to exit the car.
1: Charles Lopez.
2: This is that PBCN, so if you could hold on for just one.
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4: Charles 152, Charles 153 until I have south, 9770 South Virginia Street. It's Great Basin Federal Credit Union. Sparks took the call, so I'm trying to get further, but it says that they see someone on site breaking into the ATM via the camera footage. Two subjects on foot. They just transferred the call to Reno, so we're trying to get better. 9770 South Virginia.
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1: Last of Silva Garcia, Sam Ida Lincoln, Victor Adam, Space, George Adam Roberts, Charles Ida Adam, First of Marciano, Mary Adam Robert, Sam Ida Adam, Nora Adam Ocean. DOB is April 11th, 1996.
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0: Southwest, Francisco, Hyphen Martinez, Frank, Robert, Adam, Nora, Charles, Ida, Sam, Charles, Ocean, Hyphen, Mary, Adam, Robert, Tom, Ida, Nora, Edward, Zebra, First of Angelina, Adam, Nora, George, Edward, Lincoln, Ida, Nora, Adam. Date of birth is 03-25-1992.
1: Have gained entry into the AGM.
2: Good, copy.
1: Is there a what associated?
2: Can you ask if she can see any vehicles?
1: She cannot. She said unknown of other vehicles. She saw them walk up on foot. Sam
3: 181.
1: I'll secure from here and be an answer to that. Sam 181, 10-4. Description on the second subject, unknown race male, 20 years of age, 5'8", thin build, wearing a black sweater, black and white shorts, they almost look like zebra print, and black socks and shoes. They're still at the machine.
2: Can you see if Kelly has any tracking at random payments?
0: Clear and CICC just smoke, right? 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

0: over via, what's the site?
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3: 153 is going to be code 3. She's coming from a distance about 10 miles out.
2: And the last message says they're still on scene?
3: And they walked to the rear of the building towards where Dollar Tree is.
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5: Copy. 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
3: Trevor, I know canines reviewing.
5: Copy.

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1: 6 units of the 9, copy Ocean. Put you on that call.
0: And I'll be code 3D distance and then being on scene from 3D.
1: Copy.
2: 297, you want to county?
0: Hey, from 1 county, please. 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
2: 11th and out, with code 3.
1: I copy, Interstate 43 Reno was requesting if any county units were nearby to possibly respond.
4: Yeah, I'll take it for now. You can try and coordinate it.
5: 10-4 Reno, units Reno Yellow is going to be closed for units on scene of the Great Mason on South Virginia. Repeating, Reno Yellow is closed.
4: 10-21, we should get keeping on the last 9 police.
5: You want that center in here, they're also Raptor for 10-1.
0: 8 from UNR Main.
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0: Position Eco 3.
5: I'll check.
4: That unit was just going south on Virginia. Did you get a look at that red SUV? It almost looked like they were masked up. Don't look around them.

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1: Are you pursuing it?
0: Negative. With an older HMA, with a bandana around the line.
1: Sorry.
2: Hi, when are you married?
0: Never.
2: Will you go to the south side of Great Basin and I'll come in from the north behind since that's back? None of the businesses.
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2: Let me in when you set down this.
3: Check. You're welcome.
2: Do you have an area?
1: 1200.
2: Till your side.
3: R1J3. Unknown anyone.
0: Hey, that's 1011. I'll go to ATM.
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0: One or 31, 10-8 assist.
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4: 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Going to the east. Make it parallel the highway.
2: 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If we...
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1: Charles, I'll come to you. It's your radio still having issues.
2: Sorry, radio issues. We don't find anything back here. We're just looking a bit easy. We'll find out if it's a damaged area. Can I try? Drum truck.
5: Yeah, Charles, call K97. You get a DOT and a perimeter. We can do a track from last known location.
6: Copy. We'll have a pretty good natural perimeter with this fence against the freeway, but we'll stop it up at the entrance.
0: Sure, again, I'm not seeing the ATMs actually open, just ones out of service. And I have a phone, it looks like a left line on top of it.
1: 71.

0: 7-1, you have the RPD. 21 on the call.
1: Firm, and it looks like RP just called back. We're landline with her, stating the subjects ran behind the Dollar Tree right as you're arriving.
0: I got me.
2: So for the K-9, there's a good foot path that leads to like a gully type area by the freeway.

0: And the reporting party no longer has visual on the suspects. She's going to be arriving ETA 20 minutes in a white Acura.
1: Copy that. I'm going to 21-er. That's 21.
2: Denver, it's the 5574 number.
1: Copy, thank you.
2: Doherty, will you just hold the north foot track that they could probably take over there where I came in, and I'll stay here south?
3: Yeah, I'm on the north side of Winko right now.
4: RTS, and can you show me not the yellow call?
0: Okay.

0: 1 R 11, I hear him, 23.
1: 1 R 11, 10-4.
0: 10-6, Canto.
1: 6 Canto, 10-4.
2: 11, kill signs.

0: Charles, number one, the reporting party landlines hitting the, sorry, Sam 181, the subject was hiding behind the Dollar Tree. We told her you were going to try to call her.
1: Yeah.
0: Sam 181,
2: landline, I'm on your piece right now. 10-4. If those county units want to come to the ATM and we'll do a hands team here for the team, right?

0: confirm payment.
1: Alright, so 43, it sounds like they gained entry maybe using a universal key, use some computer software inside the ATM. So that's over 90.
2: Hey, what it wants in car. I know, I'm
0: somebody in foot pursuit behind the Dollar Tree?
3: Northbound, cross your window. 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
0: Northbound, cross your window.
4: Dog's about to be out. Don't get him wet.
5: Doherty, I'm right behind you.
3: Hey, Jermaine, faculty. Source questions.
4: Hey, I'm John.
1: Copy, we're on him, going still northbound. Going east.
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7: 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Road unknown. 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

0: Charles 1-5-1 for Frankly. 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
1: 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Is that north of Winco? 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
6: Provide
1: door here right now.
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1: They have
6: a loose perimeter on the south side.
1: We're currently in the parking lot.
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1: University Way.
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0: Yes. 11 Air Route, John Evans, that's 1, J3X Juvenile, Ray Prodge.
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0: 411.
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8: Roadway
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3: We're going to get you some filling when available. B, LaRue, and Watt off the towards Virginia Street for a one shot herd. Nothing else seen. There's only one reporting for you. A chronic reporting party at that. We're really one.
7: Golden Valley, Virginia Falls. 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
0: Sharks 161, can you change this to a child?
6: 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I'll log it in the call.
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0: Of Thomas, descriptors 53120, blue blonde for FTA, original charge larceny out of Idaho. Non-extraditable, with cautions of violent tendencies and escape risks. He's a valid ID card only, per locals, white male, 59175, brown. He has address as of 3/3/23 at 255 North McCarran Boulevard, Unit 325 for child endangerment and smuggling aliens.
1: Copy.
0: The alias is listed in both, but the descriptors don't match.
1: Copy.

0: 2-4-1.
1: 请问双方的电话还能去
2: Sorry, confirming one for ONR, one for warrant, and what was the third one?
0: I was going to say warrant, but they're both from the same court.

0: Brad.
1: Warrant case number is going to be 3110-3110.
2: Possibly the same shot that was heard in the United States. Said it from the vehicle that took off at a high rate of speed. Part of the shot, no description, no DOT.
3: On one to scene.
4: Engine 8, red frequency assignment, medical emergency. 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
2: No, I'm sorry.
5: Go ahead, sir.
0: Hey, if you can and have the time, can you just double check the side where we're at and the locally that backs up to the freeway?
5: Hey, sir, I'll go to the other path.
0: Copy, yeah, this one was tucked away pretty good in some juniper bushes.

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0: 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We might be clearing here shortly.
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0: Last up, Garcia, George, Adam, Robert, Charles, Ida, Adam. First of Klaber, King, Lincoln, Edward, Ida, Boy, Edward, Robert. Date of birth is
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0: Edward Robert Ida Charles, date of birth 07-25 of 87, and then Nevada DL 080-217-2670, Nevada.
1: 7-25 Reno. Hey, Zach. Could you clear the match, please?
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2: LaRue and Watt ETL. And while I was coming down to Virginia, the only vehicle speeding was a white Mini Cooper with an HMA in it. With like Herbie style numbers on the side. I think it was 354.
1: No, I'm 25. Great, 49. I'm 20 miles back up in general east. Excuse me.
3: That's not real, sorry.
1: 228.
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1: Mission westbound eating at Rock Drive, east of Rob. NHP is requesting assistance to check on a pink blanket that's in the middle of the roadway. Original RP told them that they were not sure if it was anyone under the blanket. NHP does not have a trooper out on Quest 21 if he has to handle 80 and Rob.
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1: Tom Valley and Rampion. Could be outside of Bob Lucy's. 975-5 David 8 Nevada. Been a blue Hyundai.
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0: at WFA, last of Brother, it's going to be George, Lincoln, Ocean, Victor, Edward, Robert, first of Norma, Nora, Ocean, Robert, Mary, Adam, date of birth 11/25/84, source provider 530-083603.
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0: 31. 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Registered ES back in 19 over in Reno for child abuse. Positive for Zebra.
1: 10-14. Now 135 is just now 10-0-1-2-5.
2: No, 135.
3: M173, building appears code 4, OB-10-8, FAU.
1: Comes in the area next, can they take the wrong exit? So far I'm not seeing anything in the roadway and I just passed the exit.
4: 4-5, my body in the wall, take the wrong exit.
2: Thank you.
4: No, 133 assist today.
2: No, 133. Charles,
5: 152. You are first suspect with the zebra pant type that you had a backpack on and a white bandana over his face. If we can get a couple units to track where he ran and see where he ditched that.
2: Environment and 10 of the units on off call.
6: 0-7-1-8-3, we have the white mask.
2: This is Sam 183, copy, have the white mask.
5: Okay, the backpack looks pretty full and it had, it was black, like the transport one with puzzles and writing on it.
0: Copy, backpack looks full, transport.

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2: What we think is 1920 Mattioni. 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It's going to be across the street from the RP's house at 710 Glen Martin. It's going to be a greenhouse with a blue door.
1: 371.
0: 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Have a great night.
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4: Perfect. Good. We're both wearing a backpack. Or are you for sure about the transport? One of them has an RV just backpack.
5: Only the first guy was wearing a backpack.
4: Copy. I think they have their suspect with the backpack.
5: Okay, they're gonna swap in the bush.
1: Copy.
0: Flat 2 for 43, when the first guy ran for me, he did not have a backpack on. The second guy had the backpack on.
6: Copy that. Yeah, based on video, looks like they might have swapped.

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2: Since you're reading yellow, it's not close for the night.
1: We're reading yellow, it's close for the night.

0: 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AM 181, Robert 434.
1: Go for 81, he's on a 21.
0: Does it look like in the video either of them had a drill?
2: A drill?
3: A drill? It was probably either Lincoln Lincoln?
2: No, but the backpack, it looks like it's pretty full, so I don't know about
3: that. Yeah, they located a drill on a phone where at least the two were sitting down at.
2: Copy, I'll let you know.

Romeo Charles 152. Respond to the North Valley Great Basin ATM on a similar call at around 1:20.

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0: Units responding, cleared at FAL.
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0: That's already in there.

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0: j'ai entendu ça. 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
1: 4936.
0: Hey, firm, I believe you have me under 4926.

Connecticut, Sam, Tom, Ida, Nora, Nora, Edward, Tom, Tom, first of David, common spelling, date of birth, 2-1-1970, ZLN, 460-04-04-167.

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0: There's a bus, 26 has my J3. We'll be around to Renown, South Meadows. Reno Charles 154, one booked, assist, and I'll be en route to 57.
1: 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Over on Grasswood Drive for possession of a stolen credit card.
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1: 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Canyon 7 Washoe, confirming related to the call you were just on for Reno, because they cleared you from it, so I just want to make sure before I put you back.
0: No problem.
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1: And 11, I know you're coming from down south. I've read Rock Road. 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RP advised that the victim stated an unknown male came upon him and bashed his head, and then the victim came to the RP's house. We've got medical en route as well. We have no suspect information and unknown time frame. 10455 Red Rock Road.
2: 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Respond 1885 South Virginia Street, Unit 121, Econo Lodge.

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1: East 10-8, it's just the main enforcer. 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And can you put us out on one at the Marina same location?
0: 10-4.
1: It's going to be a white male, no shirt, would you?
0: 10-4. 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

0: Verbal only last of Gideon, David, Ida, David, Ida, Ocean, Nora, first of Michael, common spelling. Date of birth is 01-27-1981. 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
2: Sorry, the medic star location. 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
1: Washoe County, they're looking for the suspect, and since the location is unknown, they want medical to stage.
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1: 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Confirming the only description is the suspect was on foot, not in a vehicle? 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
2: I'll be 10-8 assist. Blanca was released with a citation and she was refused by booking.
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3: 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We got a 911 call with a female crying, a male talking in the background, a female saying, okay, I'm not calling anyone. We got the address via Rapid. Later, it showed the address of 6464 Peppergrass.
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David Tom, 33 Sam, 4921, 32002 on a Chevy wagon in between Nevada, California.

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2: Second, 8, 4, 8, 9, 9, 9, 9, 9, 9, 9, 9, 9, 9, 9, 9, 9, 9, 9, 9, 9, 9, 9, 9, 9, 9, 9, 9, 9, 9, 9, 9, 9, 9, 9, 9, 9, 9, 9, 9, 9, 9, 9, 9, 9, 9, 9, 9, 9, 9, 9, 9, 9, 9, 9, 9, 9, 9, 9, 9, 9, 9, 9, 9, 9, 9, 9, 9, 9, 9, 9, 9, 9, 9, 9, 9, 9, 9, 9, 9, 9, 9, 9, 9, 9, 9, 9, 9, 9, 9, 9, 9, 9, 9, 9, 9, 9, 9, 9, 9, 9, 9, 9, 9, 9, 9, 9, 9, 9, 9, 9, 9, 9, 9, 9, 9, 9, 9, 9, 9, 9, 9, 9, 9, 9, 9,

0: 好的。
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2: 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And you're being registered to plate 334 Robert 57, expired release on the 09 Chevy wagon.
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0: 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William Ida Lincoln Lincoln Ida Adam Mary, DOB is 11/18/48. Nevada LLN 090-228-3729.
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0: 1-3-8-5 in Rhodes, Henry Ocean King, King Robert, Nevada. The gray Subaru sedan, and that's Army plate.
1: Copy.

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0: 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I'm 10-8 and I'm still out of now.
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1: Nevada Boy Henry Ocean, Union Nora David Ocean. 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
0: Rest 8 seconds.
2: Wash 111, I'll be out with the other units in for 43. Granite Hill Baptist Church does have cameras.
0: Copy.
3: Wash 1032, can you link any priors to this address, particularly the trespass from last week?
0: To the RP's address, confirming, not the church?
3: Yeah, I'm sorry, the RP's address.
0: That's fine. Charles 150 right now.
4: Okay.
0: Hey, stack 154, please.
4: Never.
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0: 41 or 41 Washoe?
1: 41.
0: So there is only one prior in the last 90 days. It was put in as a vehicle bird. Does that sound like it? It does say at the bottom, though, that Catherine was formally trespassed on the property.
1: Copy, 1.
0: Perfect. I will cross-reference.

0: advised that they need us on 154.
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0: 46, Hermetic 46, Engine 46, traumatic injuries, at 341 Omni Drive, cross of Sunset Springs Lane and Moonbeam Drive.
1: Navy Shuttle Units 10-8 SAS with notes. There was a child plane on the phone.
2: Sparks 111.
3: 11.
2: Can you put myself in 161 on follow-up for his runaway case? I'll be en route and meet him there.
3: 10-4, where are we going?
2: We'll be at the station.
3: 10-4.
4: Hello, RP. The subject's your POA. I'll be tonight if this one's okay with that.
3: 130, copy.
5: I'm sorry, I didn't copy that.
3: 130, I've got a contact with the reporting party on his call, stating the subject's your GOA and request cancel.
5: Cancel.
3: 130, to your street today.
6: It's going to be on a female. If we could get a D-David check as well, please.

0: 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I'm clear and checking the area.
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2: 3241, same traffic.
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0: Hello,
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0: 9, 23.
1: Staff 141, just at 1019. And as a concerned parent, she was provided information. You can take it down.
0: 9, 23. Charles, I'm 50, what is your?
2: Code 4.
0: Charles 150, what is your?
3: Thank you.
0: Charles 50. Well, I'm 25, what is your? Code
3: 4.
0: Well, I'm 25.

0: 질문해 드리려고 하십시오. Step one, step one.
1: 응답.
2: 23.

0: he was transferred in by National Emergency Services.
1: Copy, I'm just trying to make sense of your notes here, and it doesn't appear that anyone's home.
0: 1048 Alex, our PO is transferred in by emergency services. Stated he needed police response, but then he came to the line stating he needed medical for a possible cardiac issue. And we got the address based on priors with the phone number.

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1: 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North Beach.
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0: Could you please pull me back on stack 1654 and I'll be en route to Renown South Meadows.
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4: Last of Paris, Paul, Adam, Robert, Ida, Sam. First of Ashley, Adam, Sam, Henry, Lincoln, Edward, Yellow. DOB 0920, 1998. SOCH 68010-6414.
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5: We're getting excessive. We'll just be en route shortly. Just leave it up.

a modified temporary protection order for stalking. Looks like it expires July 6th of this year. So she's the adverse party. It looks like the applicant, there's like five names on here, Sienna Byers, Stephanie Preter, looks like her name's listed twice, Jonathan Weber and Savannah Weber. Got no contact with the applicant, no threatening, physically injuring or harassing applicant, minor children.

Now, up here at the top, and I've had to dig through this because these are all new. It looks like this one has not been served yet, so it looks like she needs to be served at

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1: Jump for.
0: We were unable to make contact with the patient. We're available for attorney.
1: Attention foreign with REMS on scene with you.
0: Yes, ma'am, they were. REMS at ALS.
1: I'm sorry, thank you.
2: Gentlemen.
3: Charles 156.
4: 56.
3: Records just called back, no usable printer DUIs, but records wanted me to pass along there is at least two felony convictions and she's never registered locally.
4: I copy, thank you.
3: You're welcome.
2: 5-3.
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1: 1062.
0: 580 northbound, south of Mount Rose. 602, X-ray 57, Nevada. A gray Hyundai hatch.

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1: 1062, copy, code 4, northbound I-580, south of Mount Rose. And be advised that the plate came back clear, expired as of a few days ago. It's going to be 5/30 of 26 on a 2020 Hyundai.

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0: Charles 152 Reno, go ahead with your 29.
1: His first name is Victor Epstein Nora. Second last name is Edward Paul Sam. First of Brianna, boy Robert Ida, Adam Nora, Nora Adam. Date of birth is 8/17 of 84. And Nevada on is 020-706-6040.
0: Sorry, I just need to reconfirm that last name. That was Victor Edward Nora hyphen Edward Paul Sam.
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0: Sun Valley and Second. Paul David Adam, 892 Nevada, on a black SUV.
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0: Ida Lincoln, Adam Robert, Tyson Martinez, Mary Adam Robert, Tom Ida Nora Edward Zebra. First of Ricardo, Robert Ida Charles, Adam Robert David Ocean, DOB 6894, Nevada ID card 080364-4376.
1: Can you send the last name in, or the name you had last background?
0: A from 3, Aguilar Martinez, Adam George Union, Ida Lincoln, Adam Robert, Tyson, Mary Adam Robert, Tom Ida Nora Edward Zebra, first of Ricardo, Robert Ida Charles, Adam Robert David Ocean, and then do you need the DOB again?

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0: Keep on their own and clear.
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0: Okay, perfect. 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
0: 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I'm 76.

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0: Walsh, X-ray 50, same traffic, have a good night.
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2: We'll probably need to send somebody to 174 since it's probably 1099.
1: Pepper. Charles 157, Charles 154, Lena 1063.
0: Okay. 54.
1: Shibble, here's heading for Financia, Frederick and Cassidy.
0: Oh,

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1: We'll probably need to send somebody to 174 since it's probably 1099.
0: Pepper. Charles 157, Charles 154, we're down 1063.
2: Okay. 54.
0: Shibble, who's calling for Francia, Cedric and Cassidy.
2: I don't know.

0: 125.44.
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0: So we're getting a call from Catherine, the one that was trespassed from that Red Rock address last week, trying to do a welfare check of elderly subjects who she says are the parents of the victim that we had from the battery last night. It's SNAC 181.

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0: You want to say?
2: Reno Charles 154, both units 23.
0: Charles 154. No, 123 Reno Panther 23.
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1: 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NR 123 asking me to go with it. I'll go.
0: Temper, shoot.
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0: Good morning. Here because I heard it the first time, so to make sure that I'm broadcasting. Charles 1-5-C.
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6: Hispanic male, 28 years old, named David. 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He's still inside. 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He is putting on clothes to leave. And for 43, there's a 5-year-old inside as well that was hit with a shoe.
7: 10-4. Is she able to step outside?
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0: 10-4. The mail just left.
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1: 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Glasses, a heather gray, Puma t-shirt, and dark pants.
4: Good one.
1: From a grease between the wall and the kitchen stove that is now out and was almost an hour ago, the hotel just wants it to be evaluated and checked out if you still want to continue this whole string.
3: We will go ahead until we get first on scene, but everybody can cut down to code 2 if you can announce that on Gold for me.

and all units responding on goal for the structure fire. Just for information, this is going to be for a grease fire that was between the wall and kitchen stove. It was almost an hour ago. The flames are out now. The hotel just wants it to be evaluated and checked out for battalion 2 continue until we get first on scene, but cut down to code 2.

0: Kelly Command, Peppermill Command. And did you hear the update? This was a grease fire in the wall. Fire's completely out. I'm just wanting us to investigate it.
1: Industry copies that we're being met by the restaurant. We'll be out checking right now.
0: 10-2 copies. Let's just have all arriving units stage and wait for further from engine 3. 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
1: Copies. So, proceed to check the panel and then see if we need a reset. We're going at the top right now.
2: Separate camera, 10-6-2, release.

0: Commanding Battalion 2, Ladder 3, you got eyes on it, we can take several minutes.
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1: The Sensuit has been downgraded by Engine 3, Ladder 3. We're going to keep those two on scene, release all their units. 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
1: Cloud 1.
0: Is it 13?
1: Is it 13?

0: confirm he has some cautions of neurobiotic tendencies, escape risk, knife on person, evades Ali. He's a Marriott of Idaho, no X, indexed only with a valid ID card. And in terms of needed, or would we not made contact with the
1: female? 21's with the female now.

0: saying she does not want to be seen by medics.
1: Seven, engine 5, engine 13, engine 6, truck 15, ladder 1, medic 3, squad 1, safety responding for reports of a structure fire, 3645 South Virginia Street, district 3, silver frequency, battalion 2, battalion 3, engine 7, engine 5, engine 13, engine 6, truck 15, ladder 1, medic 3, squad 1, safety responding for 3645 South Virginia Street, silver frequency, district 3.
2: Battalion 2 to gold.
1: Battalion 2.
2: Silver.
1: Truck 15.
2: Silver.
1: Battalion
2: 2. 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
1: Engine 5.
2: 3 to silver.
1: Battalion 3.
3: Virginia Street. 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
1: Good morning.
0: That was downgrade, Tier 15, can handle.
2: Between two copies, truck 15 downgrading, and just truck 15 to handle, looking for a little wood chimney fire coming out of Lucky Beaver.
3: Yeah, ladder 3, we're going to clear from the pep. Now you can put us on that structure, sir.
4: You'll call once you can.

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1: Just those two units. 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
3: 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It's got to be like called in. We don't see any smoke or fire problems. Looks like Outback was just fine as well. Copy that. Return into red. Reno, safety's on red.
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1: 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And 8230, show you also clear.
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0: Triple I David for Fryer domestic and job duty.
1: And his 35 in there.
0: 10-4, can I get case number?
1: Or the one we already have. I do have 4043 in there.
0: Nope, that one's good.
2: No, 43.

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0: Nora, 125, go ahead for your first.
2: This is Charles Adam, Robert, Victor, Ida, Nora. First of boy, Robert, Ida, Adam, Nora, Nora, Adam. DOB 1231-2009. I think we've got a social 272-39-6271.
0: And go ahead for your next.
2: Also going to be a female, last of Henry Adam Lincoln Edward. This is King Adam Robert Mary Ocean Nora. DOB 09-20-2010.
0: Just confirming the last name is Hale.
2: Yeah, I think so.

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1: Good morning, Robin.
0: Morning. Have a good one, Timmy.
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2: 10-4, good morning. 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

0: Washoe 2 North 33. P number 5100, doubled with 4823, will be a single unit for training. I'll be in vehicle 2733 and I'll be out of power for briefing.
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3: April.
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0: Reno 155, this is Dean with the Corp here.
1: No, I'm checking.

0: 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Temper, Charles, I'm busy right now.
1: Alpha 150.
0: Charles, 150 is out on Alpha 50.
2: Venus 7 5 23 Main on 44 Nugget.
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0: Romeo and Charles 260.
1: Charles 260.
2: Good morning, 1041. I'll be handling Central today. I'll be 10-8. And if you can have that first Central unit that is 10-8 to send them down to really graveyard on South Meadows.
1: Trevor, I also have Charles 152 out on a confirmed code 50 at St. Lawrence. And the surgeon's en route, yeah.
2: I'll copy. I'll be en route there in just a second.
1: Trevor.
3: I'm going to send it to MDT or give it to you. Code 63. 785-6114. 785-6114. Any code 4 on St. Lawrence?
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1: Roger on. You're 1057, victim vehicle, parked on the southeast side, along the shoulder, directly in front of Hyundai, clear out of the road. No debris.
0: Hey, ask me this. 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
1: 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Rams will be responding 4th and Vine.
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2: 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Rush 1-10-3, I'm 41 more. 1-10-3, good morning. And 146 is out 6, we'll have Vieira cover Debbie Smith, and motor 59 is out 6. Watch the 1-10-20, 21, good morning.
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1: 18310-4. 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
2: 10:40. Yeah, 23, 20.
4: 152, can I get 29?
6: Central unit?
4: 152. Charles 152, go ahead. Last of Stowell, Sam, Tom, Ocean, William, Edward, Lincoln, Danvers, Herbert, Henry, Edward, Robert, Boy, Edward, Robert, Tom, Danvers is 315 of 47 and
7: Alon is 07016147 58
8: for that. Two things, confirm my last name is Sam Tom Ocean William Edward Lincoln Lincoln, and the date of birth, the day is 1/5/15.
7: Confirm.
9: Raina Charles 212 23.
4: Charles 22.
2: And it's responding to Northtown. The original reporting place on land identifies in the suspect vehicle is going westbound on McCarran from Krieger. The white Toyota 4Runner with a tire on the black partial plate is 382. RP is going to follow them. They're coming up to seizure now. Trying to get better.
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5: Paper. Watch out, right now. Martin Rossville, good morning, and I have a meeting at Hunt High School at 8.
2: Paper.
4: 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Try again.

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2: 718, Renee Sonsher.
0: Hey,
2: just confirming, is your location 2400 Harvard, or is it Kiski and Linden for the vehicle?
0: 2400 Harvard, right in front of the LT Automotive.
2: That's on fire.
3: Fine, so the road rage 1050, the reporting crew is refusing to stop following because they don't have a full fleet. And there's still a sound of my hand passing Virginia now.
4: I'm not the 1050, that's good correct rate that we get up to.
3: Copy, 9246, 245, copy, because there's

0: Hello. Sì, bravo.
1: 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We're going to go Northern Cannon and Las Breezes.
0: Las Breezes.

0: And yet she's filing for the 1030 RP, advising she is CCW, but she doesn't believe she has any 1032s in her car at this time.
1: On house one, good morning.
2: 10-4, house one, good morning.
0: Terminate.
3: Seeing that the suspect driver that my partner's talking to pulled a gun on him. 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
2: 31 and route.
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3: Air Charge 13, 24 last one we need.
1: Charge 13, I can chase you.
3: Good morning, 1041. Do they need a south unit over at the hospital, South Meadows?
1: Are you sure you're heading that way until they said otherwise?
3: Copy, not.

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1: 3-4. We Nevada, Adam, Lincoln, Robert, 3-7-4.
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4: Well, our subject's going to be being released and I'll be transferring to Park very soon.
5: Sam, Chang, 118,
2: from JT. Thanks, buddy.
4: We know 7183, can we get the first available south to relieve us here on Robert, please?
5: 783, copy. Sam, 271, I'm going to start you that way, 2400, covered way.
6: 71,

0: no clue. He's all over the place. He doesn't even want to meet with us. He said the other vehicle is no longer following. Available via 21 if need be.
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1: 1 6. 1 5.
0: I get a trauma motor available to me, Lester and Taylor. It's an unknown injury 1050 involving two vehicles, Lester and Taylor.
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0: Charles 2 and 6, Charles 2 and 5 right now. Looks like one vehicle is going to be a black Ford passenger car. Second is a silver or gray Hyundai.
3: I can head to cover 51 if he's there alone right now.
0: 10-4, thank you.

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1: 再上班。
2: We'll be briefing the sergeant's office at 7:15. Please get the captain's inventories done. Briefing in the sergeant's office at 7:15. Thank you.
1: Marshall can meet Emery, non-extradable, un-NCIC out of Ohio for failure to appear on a resisting an officer and have violent tendencies in the miscellaneous comments, etc. for controlled substance violation, drug paraphernalia use, and battery on a police officer. He's going to declare CJIS and local. He has a valid C-2036 corrective lenses.
0: Hey,
1: you're so fine.
0: Hey, bro, I'm so fine. Can I get another 27, or sorry, 29 on other female shoes that are like, I'm not going to have one, please.
1: No, 236. Go ahead with the female.
0: City Rocker, Lopez, with the CS and Zebra, Christoph, Leslie, Lincoln, Edwards, Sam, Lincoln, Ida, Edward, Denver, 6024 of 1980, and your socials can be 553-613100. Alright, 247. Can you light, please, please?
1: Your experience on ghost, please.
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1: Okay.
0: Good morning, 1041. We're going to route park on Longley for a short time.
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2: 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And can I get a unit, please, for one for trespassing?
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0: 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Real Charles 27.
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5: 10-4, sir, and it's going to be 10-17 theft of the mountain bike occurred on the 5th. The bike was taken from the bike rack. Victim last of the dollars, first of Emily. Bike is described as a blue GT mountain bike. No further.
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8: Central Baker, same traffic.
6: 10-4, intake, good morning.
4: Central Cleaver, same traffic.
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9: Central Dodger, same traffic, good morning.
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0: Washer 144, shall I begin in the day?
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0: Do you happen to have the run number for this crash?
1: From Renfa?
0: Yes, sir.
1: Rums and get it in just a second.
0: I could call. Do you happen to have their phone number?
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10: Good morning, 1041, and Norman and I will be over there in a few minutes. Yeah, 1041.
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0: 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Good morning.
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5: Reno Charles 154, 23 Main. Have a good day, Reno.
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6: Reno Charles, go 6. The intersection with Louis. 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
6: 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And keys are all here.
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2: Copy. Could you just send it to my phone just so I can record him? We're going to be beating up there.
4: Reno, is anyone able to come respond for a fiscal 1016 on the university advice?
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4: H14661 University Way, number 574, swing for physical 1016. Looks like the mail is bleeding from the hand. Brian Rims also responding. 601 University Way, number 574, Cannon Flats.
6: 14. 14, here for my last physical being checked with me.
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4: A knife to the door, but RP did not see his email with the knife. Mail is possibly 1056.
0: 14.
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0: 2729 on one, please. David Edward Paul Ocean Lincoln Ocean, first is David. David Adam Victor Ida David, date of birth 08-13-1959, California DL NORA 55-77208.
1: 10-4.
2: Sorry, 221. The male's trying to run through the backyard to be out with him.
1: Do you want the channel?
2: Yeah, go ahead and give it to me. 41, if you could step it up.

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0: Ladder 3, red frequency assignment, medical emergency. 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Ladder 3, respond 555 Hamel Lane.
1: What's the case number
2: for this one?
1: We're going to check
3: in on the
1: squad
3: for you. 1 moment, please.
1: Got it.
3: Ladder 1, just for information, Remsa is staged in this call and for PD as well.
1: Stage 4 South. Copy.
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3: 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Good morning.
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3: Charles 24. For 260,
2: are there any other units there with you?
3: Not at this moment.
2: I'm Tommy. Henry, I'm 20 minutes. Green is back open. Charlie, 20 University of Ping. Green is back open. Sam 285, Sam 21. Appreciate me.
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6: Last phonetically, Mary, Ocean, Zebra, Edward, Tom, Ida, Charles. 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
1: No, it is on Harvard, like 2400 blocks.
4: Okay, so they can find the compressor complex.
3: Yeah, we're all out here.
4: Copy, thank you. Good morning.
6: Adam, David, Adam, Nora. 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
5: 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Washer?

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3: Nice. Hey, what happened in here?
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0: Thank you. A 1515 satellite for where the initial 1050 occurred.
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3: Charles, 213, go ahead.
5: Yellow Ocean DD for George. George is going to be responding. Ocean Mary Mary Ida. Edwards would be 623-07. ID number is going to be 08082183488. Our number ID and then is a female.

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0: Yeah, this is clear. NCICC just local has an 80 currently.
1: Copying. Can I get a code 9 for any prior domestic?
2: Yes, sir.
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2: 4-4. Charles, 350 Winnow. 350. The interview, SAC 290 is going to be pending over, and also SAC 292, so help is inadvisable.
1: Got it.
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1: Steps of the Lake, California, 9 Charles Edward, call 033. So, blacks there.
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6: 151, thank you for your help. 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
3: And thanks, have a good
6: night. Welcome.
7: Robert Edward Williams, middle of Alexandria. Phonetically, Adam Lincoln Edward. X-ray Adam Nora. David Robert Ida Adam. DOB is 10-4 of 2001 with a California DL, yellow 46-41907.
4: 45, 10-4. Choice RP with it. 2195, Peaceful Valley.
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4: Your transfer.
5: The Rockford Ocean. 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Date of birth is 01/18/65. Olin out of California, Charles 109-7713, California.
6: 10-4 for Jonathan, is it John Ocean, Henry Nora, Adam Tom Henry Ocean North?
2: 10/17/1980. I have an Oregon ID card. 919-1509.
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1: I just have a welfare check that's pending stack 267-160 Sinclair number 156.
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7: Ocean Paul. Henry Edward Robert with a DOB of 03-07-1990 and a full social of 288-94-3836. I'm not out with this current subject, however, I believe he's wanted out of two other states, and I'm hoping to get the information for those who warrant so I can contact the county in charge.
1: 10-4.
4: I'm 13 right now.
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0: option? 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
4: Robert, Edward, Sam, first name is Mike. Common spelling, social is going to be 680-989675.
0: Send to the manager, my beta.
4: Negative. I'm going to go grab it right now in a little bit.
3: Do you want, along with their phone number, do you want me to read them to you?
5: Yes, that'd be great.
3: So the first warrant, which is the one that's non-extraditable out of Ohio, that's the one that's F-Frank, it's Union County Sheriff's Office, and their phone number is 937-645-4100. Again, that's 937-645-4100, and that's per the warrant. The second one is out of South Carolina. That one is also non-extraditable. It's M. Mary. That is Conway Police Department. And their phone number is 843-248-1790. Again, number 843-248-1790.
5: Thank you.
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3: Good for it.
9: Last of Granados, George Robert, Adam Nora, Adam David, Ocean Sam, first of Max, Mary Adam X-Ray, QB's 818-2009-09, that's all I've got, code 4, and can I have a case number, please?
0: 247
1: item. 47.
0: Frank is clear in CICC, just local, so let's see, it expires in 2032, no restrictions.
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2: Good.
4: My next mark unit, it's gonna be 5144 Main Avenue, Dottie's, possibly now, and I have the mates done along with the narcotics call. 5144 Main Avenue.
2: 45 around from my left. Good about 11. 24 here, where am I needed?
0: 2.
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0: I don't have my MDT, but could you please just add a note that the Ohio Union County Sheriff's Office has been notified and they will not be changing the extradition? Thank you.
1: You're welcome.
2: This is Leanne Cole.
1: I have NORAD 245 en route to Dottie's on Man, 5144. It's going to be for subject to smoking narcotics causing a disturbance with others. Is now possibly inside the McDonald's.
3: In route from Marin now.
1: Marin 11.
4: Marin 11, 244-22.
1: NORAD 244.
3: We got Charles 350.
1: Charles 350.
3: Reference Dottie's weekend ATL left McDonald's, calls and advises her she's created a disturbance. RP lost contact.
1: NORAD 245 and Marder 11, I'll show up at your name.
3: 45, hey, thanks, Sergeant. 11, 10, 8.
5: Possible 1055, originally came in as a one down, but then subject woke up. Associated vehicles, a gray Subaru Outback with a flat tire, possible plate, 2393-BOY-2. Driver's an HMA or Armenian male, 30 years of age, unknown height, wearing black shirt. Advised subject appears out of it. 525 on the Bruja.
3: Copy.
2: Brinkby. Number 1116.
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1: 50.
0: Lane for a trouble unknown. RP's with pest control stating the homeowner Karen has dementia but told the RP that somebody died in their sleep. Unknown if anybody is actually in the residence or is code 50. RP hasn't been inside the residence today. Has been before, but hasn't seen anybody else there. RP is not remaining on scene. Fire and arms will be responding as well. 15590 Bonanza Lane. 6 Paul 34.
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3: Yeah, I figured that. Hey, obviously I'm taking it. 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
4: With that, I appreciate you. Can you dispatch engine 33, please? Of course.

0: Engine 12, you're going to be responding for an unknown problem, priority 1, 15590 Bonanza Lane. So going to be reported possibly a patient with dementia, so pest control, somebody had passed in their sleep, possible cardiac arrest.
1: Ben 4 was stolen about 3 hours ago for a walk. Comfort.

0: 231.
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4: 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Her date of birth is 6/11/1947. ON 320-067-4565.
0: A GTA that occurred overnight. It looks like it was stolen about 3 hours ago per flock. The person called via language line, Spanish speaking. It is a dark blue 2017 Hyundai Elantra, Utah plates, 4 boy Charles Nora 6, at 1465 Cutlerway, Unit 12.
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3: So it's 1034, plate 10, 1045, at me reference, 2 students speaking about obtaining a 32 to shoot someone, no one in particular, unknown time frame, student last of Pierce, first of Justin, second student last of Mendez, first of Nehemiah, both of 7 graders, and just for 43, the RP did contact school and spoke with the 7th grade counselor who stated to the RP that this is normal talk between these two boys. For Clayton.
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4: I copy now. Okay, 10-4, you're 10-1 though. I lost the static on that, where are you?

0: Union 12, copy.
1: So, can you give me the background on the pest control part of this call?
0: Engine 12. Engine 12, we're going to try to get you further. All I have at this time, her pest control told Washoe that someone had died in their sleep. That's all we have. We're going to see you holding you just.
1: Alright, well, we're not getting answers or anything. Can you send me an SO, please, or whoever has jurisdiction? There's no movement, no noise, no anything, and we're going to have to force entry, but I don't have any signs that are a probable cause other than this phone call.
2: Andrew, can you show me out on that one?
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4: 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What's the nature of this call?
1: Truck Mavs Dispatch, Engine 12, we've got access. 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
5: 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It looks like I have a lockbox code of 0455.
7: For 43, we're holding an EMS call for Sierra Cove Apartments. The RP thinks Grant is possibly code 50 inside. 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We do have REMSA and fire en route, and the maintenance worker will open the door for them to check on him.
8: 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Your plate's clear, current 08 Toyota.
2: 10-4, thank you.
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0: Zero. Copy that.
7: Yes, Baker. Go ahead.
9: 10-5-10-8.
7: W, and I could use some assistance.
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10: Yeah.
7: Say Charles 10-5. Charles 10-5. Not needed, and I'll be in Runs Tech 307.
11: I'm on unconditional.
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9: 10-7, I'll be on route 15.
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9: Copy that.
7: I've been cleaning a match out of Nevada, but I found a match in California for a 2017 Chevy utility vehicle. 10-4, thank you.
4: King Harbor? Fine, we're changing out of Knox at the moment.
9: Sounds good.
10: Dispatch copies. Sorry for responding.

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1: Sam 2-8-3, 7-2-8-5, it's going to be 3310 and stop McCarran and at the Raley's. The triple unknown, RP Spanish speaking, trying to get information through the interpreter, only gave this location, possibly reference GTA. And looks like they disconnected. We're trying to call back now. 3310 South McCarran.
2: Ava.
0: Sam 275 again.
2: Ava.
0: Did you have traffic?
3: Charles Nora, 7 Adam, Paul 9, Charles Lincoln, 898-028.
0: Drive at number 3102 at the Park Place Apartments. The 1016 male half is advising the female is throwing the items outside, being in the door. Lawson Martinez versus Aaliyah, 17 years old, Hispanic female, 5'5", thin built, red hair, wearing long black shirt and jeans. The associated vehicle from a white Cadillac Escalade with black rims, 6161 Sun Valley Drive.
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8: 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We're still trying to get started. Sam 283 and Sam 285 are going to probably shoot to me.
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6: Six 19 of 1990, California commercial DL number William 9866026.
1: Is that a male or female?
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1: Thank you.
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4: 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Day one.
5: Alignment, gas leak or gas odor. 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
7: Suspect last of ID Lara, first of Lorenzo, all fifth graders. Suspect kicked them, which caused her to fall, then claimed his witness. No further for Maxwell.
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6: 16.
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9: Port control, Deputy Dwyer. Good morning, and I'll keep an 8.
10: Good morning. 16 and I are 24 last. We'll be out at Renown for follow up.
6: 24.
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6: 24. 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
3: 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Good morning.
12: 10-4, good morning.

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0: Central 260 for information is going to be Sotham from Sutro, from 600 Sutro Street. The subject carrying a 1032 in his hand. Negative threats made with it. It's going to be a black male, 40s to 50s, wearing shabby clothing. 1032 is described as a handgun. 600 Sutro Street, West Elm.
1: Yes, sir.
0: Raptor 1, we know.
2: Command, engine 2 is still finishing their primary search on the second floor.
3: They're continuing the primary search on the second floor?
4: Fine for now. We'll advisory back up.
0: Perfect.
5: 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Copy. 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
0: Chancellor.

0: Roger, 233 verbal, female half GOA, B10-8. Number 246, assist to me.
1: 246.
2: And Charles 211, I'll be stationary.
1: Charles 211.
3: He's like a Duck Hills on 5722 Edwards Street, Nevada, on a grade.
1: He's like in Duck Hills.
2: What? He was going to be out of the walker for a couple of minutes.
0: If they refuse, passerby, we can go ahead and cancel.
1: Center, Charles 216, Charles 213, Charles 217, and Charles 211, I can show all units names.
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5: Cops, we're just going to take a look. 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
3: Motor 17, good for
1: him. Motor 17.
2: So I'll be
1: done. I'm Charles 211. Question. Sam 275, 7271 right now, 1063. And Charles 260, question. Sam 280 for information. It's going to be 4185 Billy Drive for two juveniles who are unattended, a 2- and 5-year-old. Looks like 5-year-olds advising that they live at this location with mom, dad, and grandma. Still trying to get further. 4185 Billy Drive.
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1: 261. For 43, there are two more addresses. To check, there's 1791 Southview. See that they have part of the vehicle and camera footage, and another RP at 4687 Thrash, who has pictures. Not sure if you want to check those addresses.
2: 10-4, I'll go to that first one.
1: 10-4, that's 1791 Southview. They have part of the vehicle and camera footage.
3: With them handling the 1050 portion.
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7: Frank 435, CSO Rodriguez Rito. Frank 435.
5: Medic 3, MD Safety, reporting to a structure at 121 Virginia. TAC 3 assignment, report of a structure fire. I repeat, 121 Virginia Street, report of a structure fire. TAC 3 assignment.
3: Being an open mic from you now.
8: Hey, Frank 435, should be announced. 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
2: P releases the slider 7.
9: Italian 1 and all incoming units. Engine 1 is on scene of a 3-story garden style apartment complex. We have smoke showing from the 3rd floor. With the reports of victims, we'll be taking a 2-group format. This will be Virginia Street Command, Saban Command. Engine 1 will assume fire attack.
7: So 253?
3: 253, go ahead. The Stigolas for Dennis at 95th entryway. Now, 257 Linden, that's going to be Hacienda Grove Apartments in the parking lot. It's going to be a blue Chevy pickup, possibly an overdose. We do have Medic 3 on scene that are requesting us for a possible 1055. The driver's having difficulties, but declining medical. 257 Linden.
5: 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Let's have you VIS the 3rd floor window.
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1: Go ahead.
11: 729 North 29 Nevada on a blue Subaru Blaze for a second.
4: Thank you.
1: Can I put it? He's South Unit, units on South calls, please switch to yellow. 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
7: See all South Unit, units on South calls, switch to yellow. Reno yellow is open.
11: Reno Charles 211, I'm UPL, okay.
1: Charles 211.
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2: Turn around, sir.
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11: Washer 2077, we have airbags. We're like going to make this off, please.
9: Lincoln Ocean Paul, Edward Zebra, First of Josiah, John Ocean Sam, Ida Adam Henry, date of birth 10-04-2002, social 616-35-0111, all verbally given. 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
4: 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Into the Nora Robert Victor 214.
1: Remember that's Nora Robert Victor 214. Six. Alejo. Travel trailer, RO's Officer Brantley, First Michael at 3156, Achilles in Reno.
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11: Can I get returns on 3, please?
1: Go ahead.
11: Nevada DL, last of George Union, Zebra, Mary Autumn, Nora. Hyphen Charles Ocean Robert, David Ocean Boy, Adam, First of Adam David, Edward Lincoln Adam, DOB 121073. 1020484-1948, break for a second. DL, last of Castro, Charles, Adam, Sam, Tom, Robert, Ocean, first of Anthony, Adam, Nora, Tom, Henry, Ocean, Nora, Yellow, COB 0728-2000, ON 020-779-6335, break for third.
3: Affirm.
14: 218 Wash, over you, Chuck. 11. Engine 11, throughout this area, when I'm at the elementary school for a 15th event, we'll be monitoring for greater time, 6 or 11.
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0: 335, affirm.
1: 218 Washoe, were you just... And 11.
2: This is 11 throughout this hour, when I'm at the elementary school for a 450 event. We'll be monitoring for greater time, 6 or 11.
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1: 那请问白。
2: Italy for cover 126 out with an Emery jet ski and plume on the traffic stem. Jet ski and plume.
3: Yeah, I copy that. Let's have you get a primary of the second floor. Break. Fire attack. Let's have you get a secondary of the third floor.
4: Original traffic 1006 bondable.
3: Copy.
5: Nichols, Nora, Ida, Charles Henry, Ocean Lincoln Sam, first to Mark with a KT. His date of birth is 3/25/48.
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6: Mayor for equipment.
1: 247, copy.
7: Primary and observe complete. We can continue our search from here.
3: Confirming you have two victims from the third floor outside window. The rest of the floor is complete. If that room is complete, you can make egress.
7: Good copy.
1: Is Irina checking, Clifford?
8: Hey.
6: Which way 49 is on? Three nine two seven.
1: 97.
6: Do we have RPD to our vehicle accident and it's at Collin Parkway in the car?
1: And
4: clear, valid, clear tip. And I'm sorry, he's also CCW.
1: Confirm entry naughty, Black Chrysler, 128.
9: Talked to these two people that are standing out here. They said they saw them inside Mendive School. I can't see any signs of anything. Do you want to check with Diedrichson?
0: Medic 46 is at hospital. I think mileage 12.6.
10: First, looks like it's going to be 4/24/2002.
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10: That's a male and it's from a Colombian passport.
7: Page 2 is completed. VS is the third floor, Alpha 5. Do you have any assignment for us?
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2: This is me. Going southbound on McCann.
0: And 7.
3: Now, one of the vehicles left, it's a white SUV, southbound McCarran, for fire on scene.

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3: Hey, Baxter.
0: Lena Stampede.
4: Stampede.
0: I'm sorry, I was on the phone. Did fire confirm there was a wreck?
4: Yes, they're on scene requesting Reno Police Department.
0: Thank you.
5: Fever.
6: Can you give me a 21 at 2940?
4: Hold on, what do you
7: mean? That's Martinez, Mary Adam Robert, Tom Ida, Nora Edward, Zebra, First of Alexia, Adam Lincoln. Edward, X-ray, Ida, Adam, middle of Priscilla, Paul, Robert, Ida, Sam, Charles, Ida, Lincoln, Lincoln, Adam, DOB, 402-2007, is that OLN 080-694-9326.
8: Northbound Kitski, just north of Plum.
9: Perfect. I'm coming in from the east. I'll be there next to you. I'm at Plymouth Mountain.
8: All good. We have a responsible coming about 15 out.
9: All right, cool. See you.
0: Great.
10: If you guys got a ring down from the tower at the airport, there is a, sounds like a behavioral issue coming in on Charlie 7 on a Frontier flight that was diverted.
4: I
11: copy. Ryan, I just discovered you want me to show you a map.
12: David 4, California, Silver Ford.
0: 4, send tow lot and 201 to advise.
4: 10-4.
12: 271-221.
11: I'm sitting.
2: And 735 Cedar Mountain Drive, 66-year-old male, conscious breathing error, not able to get out of bed with that thing.
11: 3-10-67.
0: The 1295 grandfather will be at the manager's office.
11: And can I ring in route?
0: 23.
11: Alright, 233. Charles 350, right now.
0: 350.
11: Charles 350, for SAC 311, the RP just recontacted, advise Mr. Cole.
0: Copy, thank you.
13: Watch my 14, code 4.
4: Letter 14, your plate's clear, suspended 10, 24, 25.
14: They're waiting on a tow truck. Denny said that they're okay with them staying until tomorrow morning, so I'll check back then.
4: 10-4.
14: And we'll be 10-8 at this.
4: 10-4.
13: Washington 14, just confirm you said suspended.
4: Okay.
3: Squawk 150 ETL, Vanguard parking lot.
5: Ranger 24.
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5: Area check, Ferrari Park, Coast Guard.
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3: ETA is 10 minutes for the Frontier flight, and just confirming we do have REMS en route.
16: Right, I copy. That is a name from, and I have further information on that aircraft if you'd like it. I send your MVP.
3: Read a dispatch from Rider 2. Yeah, I don't think that they thought that notes.
15: Rider 2, it looks like it's going to be aircraft 247, 300 hours of fuel, 247 cells on board, 40-year-old male assaulting passage in the back, and they have a 10-minute ETA.
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5: Phonetically, William Ida Charles, King Edward Nora, Henry Ida Sam, Edward Robert, first of Tracy, Tom Robert Edward, Adam Charles Yellow, DOP of 5, 30 of 65, Nevada OLN 160-470-8759. That'll be a witness.
6: Just advising, I got those MLCs prepped to be mailed.
7: Copy, will be. Thank you.

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5: Marshman.
6: What does he have first period?
5: Negative, I believe 1-6 is at the shop. Needs to be picked up. I'm in safe hand.
7: Copy that. Yes, the 1-6 vehicle is ready for pickup. Do you have the keys for 1-6?
5: No, I do not have the keys. I thought they were in the box. Diane and I were going to pick it up after our patrols, if nobody else got it.
1: Did you want me to attach to the scene of this?
8: That's affirmative, and you can shoot Rhino 2 and Rhino 3 on scene at Charlie 7 right now, waiting for their aircraft.
1: I have to.
7: I repeat, reporting to 123 Ryland. Report of obstruction fire, attack 3 assignment.
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10: Fighter 1, attack 3.
11: Jack smoking narcotics, 5110 Mayan Avenue in front of the joint.
8: Before that.
11: Two,
2: radar 233, prior to my last, all the amounts are not even canceled. 23, I think.
11: Noria 233, copy Noria 223, sorry, Timmy.
2: Okay, thank you.
12: From the corporate yard, that 1-6 is ready, is parked right across, it's backed in right across from the top, and the keys are in our office.
7: Family command, round the command, two-story single-family residence, smoke fire, second floor, and you want to be fire attack. Break. Battalion 1's on scene, Battalion 1 will be assuming round the command.
12: Unless 5 took him out to pick it up later. We were talking to Ron to see, and Paul and I were going to pick it up, unless, say, 5 was going to do it later. So... they may have the key.
2: Disregard, I did see the, actually, someone found the keys, so I've got the keys. Stand by, I will get back to you in just a moment.
8: We're clear for my last call, and will you please place those unavailable en route to logistics for equipment?
1: Engine 8.
6: Donald Walker, thank you.
8: Have a good day.
7: Command, let's have working fire notifications made.
1: May the VC supervised.
8: Yeah, we talked about it this morning. Thank you.
1: Engine.
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4: Greg, Reno, let's get an upgrade for this and have Renzo send us an additional medic unit.
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7: 91. 41 says they're training, and I have Medic 51 going too since they asked for them.
4: Copy that, right now. Reno, which is that?
8: Okay.
4: 1, so we're going to call this UTL. 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
8: Okay.

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1: 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Good morning, I'll be 1041, T number 5355. I'll be in vehicle 1264, break. I'll be en route to 120 Lemon Drive.
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5: 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Louvre in.

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5: I can treat tonight. Order 11.
1: Reno Sam 1093-23, and I'll have him in the passenger seat.
5: Sam 293. Do you need the channel?
1: All advice.
5: Sam 293.
1: Copy that, en route.
3: Washington
1: 11. Autistic. And he has 12 instruments than he was.
5: Washington Splash Green is back open. For normal traffic, code for received. Washington Green is open.
6: And 146, 946, responding, reconfigured 31 South, 275 Neighborhood Way, 85 West Female, Council Building, altered. And then unknown, we're going to fall. And unknown injuries.
7: Hey, Chief 306, so thanks for the flight attendant named Amanda Nicole, but she's code 4 and doesn't want to press the charges. I'm with her now.
3: That was going to be my next question. Copy that.
8: Or I can grab her, or Trevor can grab her.
9: Yeah, we have observers for E. Edwards. They want to see family members. If Trevor's going to be tied up in their catastrophe, if they can bench.
8: Yeah, that's why I told the email to bring her down by 10 and not after. So my thinking is, hopefully they'll be ahead of schedule. If not, we'll do that.
9: Got it.
1: Sam 2-1, can you walk the plate?
3: Sam 2-1.

0: 7 Charles 216, read now 1063.
1: Charles 217, go for us.
0: Charles 217, Charles 216, going to be outside of Juniper Village Apartments, 525 Murrow Avenue. Checking for a 1056 subject who keeps taking off her clothes. Going to be an unknown age white female, thin build, wearing a gray shirt, orange camo shorts, and underwear. Juniper Village, 525 Murrow Avenue.
1: Copy that.
2: I'll be clear, HOJ in 23, go ahead, code 50. I'm starting a log for you. 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
0: I copy, all units, lost stops, index, rehab, let's get cleaned up. This unit, or this scenario, report to AAR at the bleachers.
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4: 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Sorry, I logged in there. 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
16: And what was the cost of Soletta?
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17: 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First name is Luke, Lincoln, Union, King, Edward. Initial D for David, date of birth 04-21-1990. Social 625-38-3730.
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13: 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Going to be 2585 Pequop Street, Nora 223 Charles 212, show responding, 2585.
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5: We're mid 23, code 4, stand on air. What?
13: Oh, no, it's 8:45. Units are signing the Pequop. The female at the pipe is going to be an Asian female in her 30s, 6 foot heavy build, wearing a red shirt, black pants. Male on scene is a Pacific Islander in his 40s, 5'10 thin build, wearing a black cap, no shirt. Looks like he is possibly near a bicycle.
5: Forty-five in the area, and I'm at Pequop in Silverado, waiting for another.
13: Nora 245, copy, so your stage.
18: 016 sender on local, if not arrested, for an extensive FI on Gasanio. He's going to be a sex offender on MTIC and the sex offender registry. He's clear, he just, he has an ID card only. Are you code 4?
19: I am code 4. 245, they're flagging me down.
13: Nora 245, copy. Arena telling that Sam Green is going to be close for Nora 245 in the area of the 1010, repeating Green A.
2: I'll be 10-8, en route to 430 Lake Street, Unit 310.
4: 430 Lake Street, number 310.
5: I'll get you information in a second.
20: Yeah, this is what I'm seeing at the airport now, but there should be someone here from Frontier that can assist.
5: What, 217?
20: 217.
5: Maybe 13 would have been all possible for you being there. Jesus Christ, just to your finger, pretty bad for you as well.

0: running off from the dirt.
1: Oh, I got two kids going to come your way with that ignition issue. Nothing important.
2: Wadsworth, RP is looking to file an embezzled vehicle report. She was advised a couple days ago it's a civil problem. The other party is also a registered owner.
1: Yep. 45, I copy. 946.
3: Roger.
1: Reno, squad 1.
3: Squad 1.
1: We will be attending the training with Ladder 3 up at the RTC. Battalion 1, 2, and 3 are also aware.
4: Reno Sam 280, stack 4.9, make it 3. I'll call the RP back.
2: Sam 280.
5: I want to push her closer to the front.
6: In District 46, we're engine 25, engine 740, high risk, high on. We are

0: all units responding to Sunmost School. It's going to be Command 1 assignment staff.
1: 1646 responding.
2: I'm time for the cup.
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5: 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Checking for disturbance of threat made towards the staff by a subject who left custody of his juvenile. 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Looks like it's going to be last of Gardner, first of Alex, the white male. Unknown vehicle description, 745 West Mona Lane.
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1: Code 4, escorting one party to SRO with admin, and we'll check cameras. 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
4: He's described as a white male, approximately 36 years of age. His phone number's in the call. I don't have any better on what he looks like. I can look on local, see if we found him, though.
5: Okay, Chesapeake's got a call. They had to ride across the street from one of my Raptors, so I have it up in the air just watching the parking lot.
4: Happy, I'll put you on it. I have a priority, 10623. 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
6: Hey, bud.
1: 10-5.
4: But then it's going to be to the area of 9845 Gateway. Suites for trouble unknown. No one come to line. There's a lot of verbal disturbance. Multiple subjects on scene. 9845 Gateway in

Good boy.

0: walking people.
1: And so,
0: personalized thing that there are that.
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4: Go ahead.
3: Sir, local, white male, 56180, blonde and blue. I'm looking to see if he has a vehicle listed. Looks like he lives at, his last known location was at EVN 1661 East 6th Street, and no car listed.
4: Appreciate the info.
2: RTF and a route to the training center for training.
3: 10-4.
0: Sweet.
5: David,
3: you're covered in static, you need 10-9 to play, I did copy 4.

0: based on his 27, and it looks like he has ID card only, so no vehicles listed.
1: 2-15 subject 21.
0: Confirming the suspect or the reporting party?
1: The suspect.
0: Okay, sir.
2: Evening, this is speaking, please to the chair.
3: Charles
0: 215.
3: Assist now being route to 211 for any 17.
0: Charles 215, copy.
2: Just to extend negation at pitch 11.
4: James are on board and on the rail car.
2: How's it coming?
5: Emergency. Respond 2001 East Plum Lane, Reno Tahoe Airport, 15, truck 15. Respond 2001 East Plum Lane, Reno Tahoe Airport.
2: Thanks, Rob.
6: Alright, first floor. Once this line on the Charlie side makes its entry, we'll have you go in.
7: Copy that. Water, sir, get a line established. Alpha side, first floor. Wait for Charlie side to make entry.
2: Chest, and copy.
0: 220.
2: Reno status check.
4: All right, I'll do
0: that. Test answer, copy.
4: Wash it, 2-18.
2: 2-18.
4: In the south side of the school by the football field on a traffic complaint, 2 side by side.
7: And Reno, same traffic, in

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0: 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Can I talk?
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9: 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I'm going to try to find somebody to do a PSS so we can get transportation down here to pick her up.
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6: 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I can stand by for you if you need this.
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0: No, no, ale to no. The secretary's number 401.
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0: Copy that.
2: I'm sorry, last unit.
3: Okay. Side, second. Window.
1: Charles, turn to you, do your stomach.
3: It's going to be a WMA, last of McMahon, Mary Charles, Mary, Adam, Henry, Ocean, Nora, first of Patrick, common spelling with a Charles King at the end, date of birth of 7/25/1989, and a Nevada driver's license number 08074293585.
1: Charles, turn to you.
4: Hi, this is Harry on scene. Please stand by his spouse for interview. Good luck.
3: Units lost up. Index, index, index. Rehab, let's get this cleaned up. All units report to AAR that was involved in the incident.

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1: We have the cluster. 33, copy. Just for information, NV Energy has not been advised. We do have this as a propane tank. Just let us know if you want me to call them. And then also just for information, we do have a, we're short a ladder and a squad from this one string.
2: 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Thank you.

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1: We have nothing sharing. 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
0: 21.
5: At Rock and Greg Street, check for a second 1050. They are pulling into the parking lot in the southeast corner. Negative weapons, Norin 56 for the RP and unknown for the other driver. It's a silver Toyota Tundra and a black Nissan Frontier. One of the plates has expired tags at Rock and Greg.
7: 31.
0: 21.
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5: Nevada 28. And the other one I think is green. Yeah, it's a green color Hyundai.
8: If you want to clear me, report taken on that, I'm going to do a report. And then, 10-8, waiting for the details to arise.
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11: Thank you.
8: No worries, thank you for that.
12: Water 14, Washoe, confirm you're still on the traffic stop at Wedekin and Malachi.
0: I'm 10-8, sorry, I apologize.
12: No worries, and are you still in the area of Wedekin?
0: I am not.
8: Copy. 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
9: SM 10-3, temper. And we only have three Yellow's to be closed for you, and for I'll see that Peckham repeating me, Yellow's closed.
12: And he's taking pictures of people going in and out. Juveniles are also on the property. 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
12: 32, 10-4, 525 East 4th Avenue.
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15: 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I appreciate the search.
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18: 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We have smoke and fire showing from the second and third story. 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This will be Wells Command, Saban Command.
19: Garden-style apartment, smoke and fire coming from the second and third floor. This will be Wells Command, Saban Command, fire attack.
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0: Approach 1062 when you get the chance. 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
0: Nevada, Woodland 020-120-7898. 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
2: Coming out the Alpha side, second story.
6: Alright, 245 North 246, it's going to be 3625 Downey Avenue. It's going to be checking for a 1016. RP is the neighbor hearing a female screaming and banging. Still getting further, 3625 Downey Avenue.
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9: Copy, thank you. We've been here about 5 times.

0: por favor.
1: Naples described as a smaller black sedan. Staff claims to have a valid CCW and carries at all times and keeps it in her vehicle. Admin also advised that staff smelled like alcohol this morning. And for 43, she comes back 1089 in Mary FDA traffic out of Sparks Justice.
0: Copy, 76.
2: As of 9:16:25, he's also a rope target, says to immediately notify the rope sergeant. Number available through ECOM. If the subject's not arrested, do extensive FI and forward to Sparks Rope.
3: Disregard 11030, copy. 30
0: copy, thank you.
1: Can
0: we also
1: dispatch
4: K-948
5: Washington Security 263? Charles 212, Reno 1063. 212. Charles 212, can I show you headed towards the... to be a cover for a county that you know is coming from the distance.
0: Yeah.
2: 1021 Monica is clear to send it out of California. Negative tip.
6: Copy. Can we check clear and see if she has any local addresses?
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0: Reno, engine 9, clear return.
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1: Address is in Patterson, California, but 2 days before that, she had an address at 686 Estancia Court in Reno. I logged that in the call.
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1: Nora 256, delay. We'll have the officer continue. If he's down the street, I'll continue until we get there.
6: 17735 Live Oak Court is going to be for a found 2.5-year-old. The RP advisor, neighbor's child is walking on the street and the neighbor is not answering. They do have the child with her. Negative priors at the 17735 Live Oak Court for the last 90 days.
1: 32 31.
5: Charles 2 and 3.
7: Okay,
5: Charles 2 and 2 copies.
4: 356, okay, and I will be in route to stack 542.
8: The suspicion is on me.
6: 10-4, so, correction, that's where it occurred, but the RP is requesting for you to meet with them at 1287 Bellatrix Way for the past tense accident on a street.
4: Copy. Specifically, where is Bellatrix Way?

0: confirming Rock Park off of in Sparks.
1: Yeah, there's a report being taken at the desk. I got the case number. They're entering it now. I think the car is here. It doesn't have the plate on it anymore.
0: 10-4-7-2-7-1 and 9-1, I'll start you that way.
2: Further out.
3: Touch it.

0: 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One victim moved out of sight. 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
1: Command copy. Is all units lost, stopped, index, index, index. Rehab, let's get it cleaned up. All units in the exercise, report to bleachers for AAR. Report to bleachers for AAR.
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4: Verbal only on HFA is going to be a passenger from V2. Last of Duran, David Union, Robert, Adam, Nora, first of Elsie, Edward Lincoln, Sam Yellow, date of birth 10/25/1981. She should be out of Nevada.
5: This occurred yesterday as well. The neighbor was found 10/56. Neighbor possibly lost control for Sir Alicia and William. And my partner's telling me it looks like the address is going to be 17740 Live Oak. It's going to be the gray house. And for 43 William, he's registered EF with possession of a firearm by a prohibited person, and his CCW is revoked. Requesting to escape the CCW upon contact for William.
6: 31, and can we link the priors for that address?
7: Charles 207.
8: Booking complete, MA. Am I needed anywhere? Pending.
7: Okay. Raptor 1, copy. Charles 212, I believe I can show you tonight.
8: 212, tonight, thank you.
7: Corner of Rocket Creek.

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0: 24, thank you.
1: Spark City Hall, 431 Prater Way, check for a 1016 on the south end. RP advised that mother is refusing to get out of his vehicle and hit him in the face. RP was cursing and then disconnected. Per phase 2 is on the south end of the parking lot at Spark City Hall.
3: That location, there's been a few 911 cells with the juvenile possibly playing on the phone. There was a welfare check on January 22nd of 2026 where the RP was requesting to check the welfare of her daughter and grandchild. Daughter is first of Alyssa. Father William Trope is known to use alcohol and has anger issues and has a violent history. It appears the mother does also suffer from being 1056.
4: How are you doing? Thank you.

0: 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Have a good day.
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3: 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And not needed.
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1: 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Ah, 87 in the area.
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4: 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Okay.
2: We're on the west side right now, but we'll enter from the east. Oh, I see, yeah.
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2: Copy that. We're in out.
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0: 2. 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
1: 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Ignition's ready. 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
0: Two-story single-family residence. Smoke and fire showing from the first floor. Spectrum Command, Sabin Command. 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

A patient got up and walked away. 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Can you advise RPD? We saw them down at the other end of the park.

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1: Is it?
0: 9247-9223-807, the Keystone, the southeast side of the intersection where the Starbucks for a 1096 subject, yelling and screaming at himself and punching the air. 47 and Keystone.
2: Offset Boulevard in front of the Maverick, Nevada Personalized, King Ida Mary, Paul Roberts, Ida Lincoln.
0: 13. That's 246. No, I think it was just me.
3: Delta side, second
0: store. Click on the side of the intersection.
1: Copy. 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
8: 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It's going to be 995 Plymouth Street, District 5, red frequency. 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
0: 4. 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Looks like Delta has 8680. 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
10: For that, engine 5 will be switching back to TMA. 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
15: Understood. Thank you, sir.
16: Stuff has been happening. She cut her leg off with a knife, but she no longer has the knife. We're still getting further. 145 University Terrace, unit Ellis and Lincoln.
10: 46, I copy in. Is most on?
0: Engine 5.
11: Engine
0: 5, I copy in. I have another call in your district. Engine 1 responding to 995 Plymouth Street.
11: Copy that. 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We'll be happy to take it.
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11: Your
16: 5. 77. 801 North at number 20. For an inspection on a black motorcycle, 801 North with number 20.
0: 81. You firmly just transferred them.
10: Thank you. With the mother code for
11: it. Here is your 4.
0: And a 4.
11: Little 3 stage at 4 to Kisa. There's 7 to Kisa.
0: And your 4 will be 7 to Kisa.
10: Day, last of Ortega, Ocean Robert Tom, Edward George Adam, first of Alicia, Adam Lincoln Yellow, Sam Ida Adam, QB 110589, SOSH 60952-5574.
16: One responding for a medical emergency for a diabetic problem. It's going to be at the Siegel Suites, 133 North Virginia Street, Unit 701. Engine 1 responding to District 1, Veterans Emergency, 133 North Virginia Street, 701.
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14: One stroke. It's going to be for a 54-year-old female who is altered, having difficulty breathing, and having speech problems that started approximately 30 minutes ago. 5510 Chocolate Drive.
10: 45.

0: Hey, this is everyone else. We've got another one. 133, this one will be DeAndre.
1: Index, index. Report to police for staging, rehab, clean it up. Copy today, SAS with us.
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0: And 245.
3: And over right now. 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
4: Four.
3: 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Brenda's not responding to get medical.
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4: Since this address would have been within the last couple of weeks.
2: Set a shift.
5: This is fine. We're still en route. We're on the other side of the district.
2: Central 5 for copy. Thank you.
4: Awesome. Thank you.
6: DRP, both juveniles are likely under the age of 2, with one that was closer to 6 months old.
0: 10-4. Charles 2 and 7 are 245, building to the route to El Cortez, 239 West 2nd Street, apartment number 41248, 1015, between neighbors, 239 West 2nd.
7: Yeah, vehicle fire again, eastbound 80, the rest area before exit 7. We have somebody on scene saying a pickup truck is involved. It's not threatening anything at present, and RFD 11 is not available.
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0: Beta 29013.
1: Charles 2 and 2, pass.
0: Cydia WMA, last of Mary Adam King Ida, first of Eric Edward Robert Ida Charles, date of birth of 10-17-1967, needs to be bald, blue eyes.
1: Charles 2 and 2. Wabash Circle, check the welfare of RMP's neighbors. RMP's concerned due to the medical history with the neighbors, doesn't feel like they are able to care for themselves. They do have 10-11, and RMP is also concerned they will trip over them. Unknown NOR 56 and weapon. The white female, age 79. First Maryland and a white male, age 81, versus Mike at 1982 Wabash Circle.
0: Boy, thank you.
1: Seven oh three.
0: 10-8, they're all code 4.
1: 10-4.
2: Stating that the patient needs to be transported due to abnormal blood work. It's going to be East East Avenue in Flint, West Circle, that is the first house on the southeast corner.
1: Coming up first.
3: Everybody's clear. We do have everything shut off. We'll just have 21 continue.
1: 10-4.
0: Nevada 249, Libra Boy Tom on a gray Buick.
4: It's clear valid on a 2014 Buick registered to Lesta Fola, Frank Ocean, Lincoln, Lincoln, Adam, first of David.
0: And can you have the RO to call?
4: Absolutely.
2: Never.
5: 1-2-3-2-1.
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2: Depending on the wind. On evacuations.
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3: That's 40, got one.

0: 22.
1: I need copies. I'm 23.
0: I forgot, I'm sorry. It's going to be W. Smith checking the park lot for 1050. No vehicle description, no known exact location. Mom of student called to report it, gave location and disconnected. For W. Smith.
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2: What's 22?
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2: 443, the suspect sent a message with a picture nearby Hug High School kicking out the students. So he's somewhere in the area we're still unable to locate.
0: 10-4, break 264, Washer, will you switch to your admin, please?

0: dispatch, engine 37, we've been canceled. 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
3: Off miles around gateway, I don't know, my son is total drama.
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4: Battalion 40.
5: Yeah, I just want to reconcile my resources here. We've got 44, 45, 46, engine 9, and what's that last engine?
4: 42.
5: I copy, 42, thank you.
6: Minor property damage, they're denying any police assistance, exchanging information. I'll be clear campus and en route to 22's call.
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0: 797. The RP advised stepdaughter returned home but have bruises all over her. The stepdaughter stated she was jumped by 7 girls. Unknown NOR 56 and weapons. Be aware of 2 nearby hazards that involve 1032s, one at unit Charles Union 326 and the other at unit 443 for Park Vista permit.
3: 61.

0: Go ahead.
1: Your first subject, Kayla, is clear. Revoked Nevada. Village reinstate for second DUI in 7 years. She has a pending revocation. Began 9/8/25 ending indefinite for court-ordered interlock device. And both Elizabeth and Melissa are clear valid.
0: Copy, thank you. And can I get my call number, please?

0: notified time? I don't know what that means. Like when you were on scene?
1: Yeah, when I called it out. Sorry, it's just 194.
2: Follow up.
3: Case 679, are we meeting? No, I'm not doing so.

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2: Our suspect has a smoke safety type issue from the suspect that's stored on the property. We will have PC for arrest.
3: Confirming, if he steps foot on the property, you have PC for arrest, correct?
2: Need to monitor us, ma'am.
3: Okay. 190.

0: available for cover for a call at Burgess Park for a homeless man.
1: Hey, sir.
0: 231 Park.
2: En route.
0: Permit for a homeless subject laying with his pants down next to a playground, and there are children at the playground. He is exposing himself. Unknown 56 Norton weapons. He's a white male in his 40s, medium build, at Burgess Park.
1: Seven, I'll be. Sparks 271, 1060.
0: 271.
1: Sparks and bearing 71. Caddy. Motor 11.
2: Need the information in my mind.
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1: And jet 37 and quarters.
0: That's the southbound of Virginia from my car. 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Expect Zebra 637 and 1 PMP officer following in a Silver Ford Explorer. A Silver Explorer. And then PMP officers and then Grand Autriac.
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2: North Virginia, it looks like Crosby was exiting the avenue just past them, and I am now coming up to the lake at Evans.
3: Yeah, we're behind them. Hey, Dima. Hey, Crosby's down the turn, passing him.
2: And we know you're going to turn things close for units 23, North McCarran, North Virginia. That one's going to be close.
0: PC stop. Stack 674 for further. They're not requesting assistance. 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

0: Hotel 79 Washington, confirming your show code 4 and come off. Thank you. Only Rio Green is closed. At Parr and North Virginia. It looks like they had PC for a subject they were doing a stop on.
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0: 6585.
4: You can log that 6K950. It was notified, but you can continue to let it pen for now.
0: Confirm.
2: Another one in. Charles, turn to your attention 63.
1: 202.
2: Whatever, then Charleston to the E6 North Virginia, between Northbound and Southbridge on North Virginia at the intersection. 2 major injury 1050, expect vehicle versus an RTC bus, and other vehicles GOA. E6 North Virginia.
1: Okay.
0: 245 minutes.
1: Go ahead. Copy, thank you.
0: Reno, Lincoln 233. Lincoln 233. Both units are going to be code 4. Can I get a 28 Nevada plate and any RO phone number if you could find one? What's the plate? It'll be 8029 Frank 2.
5: Date of birth 8-8 of 2006. Deal number 080-756-4315.
0: 10-4.

221 tank. 221. 221. 221. 221. 221. 221. 221. 221. 221. 221. 221. 221. 221. 221. 221. 221. 221. 221. 221. 221. 221. 221. 221. 221. 221. 221. 221. 221. 221. 221. 221. 221. 221. 221. 221. 221. 221. 221. 221. 221. 221. 221. 221. 221. 221. 221. 221. 221. 221. 221. 221. 221. 221. 221. 221. 221. 221. 221. 221. 221. 221. 221. 221. 221. 221. 221. 221. 221. 221. 221. 221. 221. 221. 221. 221. 221. 221. 221. 221. 221. 221. 221. 221. 221. 221. 221. 221. 221. 221. 221. 221. 221. 221. 221. 221. 221. 221. 221. 221. 221. 221. 221. 221. 221. 221. 221. 221. 221. 221. 221. 221. 221. 221. 221. 221. 221. 221. 221. 221. 221. 221. 221. 221. 221.

0: 2333
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4: Thank you. Number 223 Charles 1079 Zillion Mother North Unit, 8024 Moss Creek Drive. 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We saw the subject through a window in the garage and states nobody should be on scene. Repeat property manager. It's a white female, mid-30s, wearing a black top and blue shorts. And there's another female on scene as well, Hispanic female, mid-30s, wearing a blue top and blue shorts. And looks like they're both getting into a green Chevy pickup with a camper shell pulling a trailer. E024 Moss Creek Drive.
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7: 71.

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0: I copy 195.
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1: Supervisor Kathy, 1041. Good morning.
2: 10-4, good morning.
0: Hello, 1136. Alpha Clothing. Do you have the ability to sign in?

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1: 6 Paul, over.
0: You can continue to let that pen, but 6 Paul 50 was also notified.
1: Thank you, sir.
2: And then, 50 subjects are still in the vehicle. RP is waiting in a way.

It'll be for Risley, however, responding to home address 2111 Opio Street in Sparks to attempt to contact a parent for a student first of Damien second grade at Risley for a medical. For Risley, responding to home address 2111 Opio Street.

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0: This is Frank 494, I'm sorry, I'll switch back to green.
1: Avenue, check for a 1016. RP advised she is being thrown out and X is refusing to leave her alone. This is verbal only. The RP is locked in the bathroom trying to separate herself. Negative 56 Norin weapons. It is, the suspect is a Hispanic male and is 30s, heavy build, first of John, last of Waters. Wearing a white shirt and black pants at 1725 and a half timer up.
2: Lois.
3: 253, washer radio check.
4: Antenna. Prohibited person. He has a valid Class C and in local season EF for attempted home invasion, possession of firearm by prohibited person. It says CCW is revoked to confiscate CCW upon contact. That was difficult. And to call the Washoe County CCW office to coordinate the pickup. And 1063, his special conditions for his son.
5: An immediate tow for both of those vehicles, a Honda van and the commercial SUV. It can be the same company if you love it.
3: Again, 253.
4: Second condition is that you shall not possess any weapons throughout the term of supervision. And if you could advise if he's cooperative with you, compliant with the conditions, and if you're arresting on local charges.
2: He is cooperative. I believe he's compliant at this time from the information I know, and we are not arresting on any charges.
4: Thank you. I will send a PMP.
2: Are we detaining until we hear back?
6: Hours received the call. She was involved in a vehicle accident. The response is negative injury, and the driver T-boned the RP's company vehicle. Driver's last RP is for Sheila. I think it's going to be a verbal disturbance at this time.
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1: 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My MDT is not connecting.
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3: 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And 722, we have a video check.
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3: now? Phonetically. Ever Sam Charles Adam Lincoln Adam Nora Tom Edward Space Adam Victor Ida Lincoln Adam last phonetically excuse me first that's a lot Adam Union X-ray Ida Lincoln Ida Ocean Space David Ever Lincoln Space Carmen common spelling date of birth 03/21/82 Nevada ID number 08079354-93.
4: 10-4, Carmen's clear valid ID card negative to Pablo's clear valid out of Colorado. 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
6: 10-4.
3: Thank you. 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
6: Charles 23.
3: Oh, down hall, zebra. First of Marco, Mary, Adam, Robert, Charles, Ocean, Sam, DOB 531-1988, Nevada OLN 080-247-7915.
4: Watch, 6842,
2: unoccupied. 155, district 43, dispatch also attempted to contact. Negative results.
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0: are you code 4 there?
1: 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It's just a bunch of dollars barking and stuff.
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2: 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Washington 6-1-23.
3: Do we have both parties in the call already?
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3: 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Do you need more info, or do you have enough?
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0: Bartlett Street as of 6611. He has a history of resisting and battery with substantial bodily harm, also ONR. Marcos is clear, no match Nevada. Did find him in locals, physicals, 55110 Black and Brown, address of 800 Gentry, number 5. Also was clear surrendered on a 2005 Saturn.
1: And 211 Spark.
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1: Hey, affirm. Door, does it seem like he's running from you or he's just trying to figure out what to do when he pull over?
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3: Evangelista, George Adam Robert, Charles Ida Adam, Space, Edward Victor Adam Nora, George Edward Lincoln Ida Sam Blum Adam, First of Jocelyn, John Ocean, Charles Edward Lincoln Yellow Nora, date of birth 10-1-2008. This will be our victim.
2: Question of the
0: hearing chart related.
2: John. SRT. 10-4. Ian, you get past all the traffic here, but yet again, I can't quite see which direction you went. I think it was southbound.
0: 10-4.
2: Original charge 80 in a construction zone of 30.
0: 10-4.
2: RTF.
1: A Charger or Challenger?
2: Challenger, two-door, silver.
1: Alright, he just flew past me on Lincoln headed towards Willard.
2: Makes sense.
1: And it looks like southbound Willard. But I'm not even going in the right direction.
2: Try to keep going north out on Vista. Sparks, what
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0: only flock hit was an hour ago, Victorian and 11th westbound.
1: CC on that, and then I can route for that as we move forward.
2: Thank you, Mike.
0: And it's unit Edward 238.
3: Rear Wrangler and yeehaw! Run about a 5874 Frank 9.
4: I'm sorry, I do need you to attend. I'm across with Rear Wrangler. I did not get that.
3: Oh, that would be yeehaw!
4: Oh, 10-4.
3: And yes, I will say that every time.
4: Okay. And I'm 3, right now, right?
1: 4.
4: Okay.
5: Motor 2.
6: Vehicle possibly at 565 Sparks Boulevard, which would make sense. 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
5: 10-4-261, can I be struck that way?
6: Safer.
0: 231, I'm down the road. I can head that way, too.
5: 10-4, thank you.

0: Miller, are you on main?
1: Paper.
0: Do you have an actual address or just 565?
1: At 565, but it looks like it's been parked on the west side near building 561 and

0: Mercy, did you have traffic?
1: Master, just me.
2: So Sparks had a failure to yield, and they're still attempting to locate it. It looks like it's a silver Dodge Charger that's coming back to addresses 5275 Honey Bear. They're requesting if we can respond to see if the vehicle's on scene, and if so, to let them know, and they'll respond. They're requesting a welfare check of the driver.
3: Washoe 2 North 33, clear, warning, and I'll be en route to Honey Bear.
4: And 91, secure, 21, we're there.
2: Tonight, and just be advised, they may have found the vehicle. We're going to try to get some further on that.
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2: Area Foxington and Lincoln, 1063. To locate on a reckless, last seen Lincoln going northbound on the Sparks for a subject unable to maintain travel lane right in the bike lane. Vehicle gray Audi 460 Zebra, yellow Robert, clear current on a 22 Audi. Sparks clear 1247.
1: Engine 2 is ready. Battalion 1, Battalion 2, Engine 1, Engine 2, Engine 3, Engine 4, Ladder 1, Ladder 3, Squad 1, Medic 2, and the safety. Reporting to 123 Somerset for the obstruction fire. Be attacking the assignment. I repeat, reporting to 123 Somerset for the obstruction fire. Attack to the assignment.

0: for a Dodge Charger. Oh, address.
1: It sounds like Officer Miller had some history, possibly with the driver, and she says it parks on the west side over here at Park Vista. So I have Hampton County just check the area because that's the RO's address.
0: Temporal, have him continue. Locals. 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

0: last minute, so not sure.
1: Yep. Is it actively moving or is it stationary?
0: It was stationary on the east side of this warehouse, just pulled in and parked, facing westbound.
1: Get some people over to you, and if we can, we'll try to box it in.
2: 31.
3: 31.
4: Perfect, copy.
3: Okay.
4: My name is Mother 32, and I'm sorry, excuse me.
3: Okay.
4: 32, this is Fred, Boulevard, Mount Babcock. Sir, I'm on injury 1050. Looks like the driver's out of the vehicle. Negative injury. One of the drivers is leaving a scene on foot. It's 14 northbound to Lear on Sped. Sped, Mount Babcock.
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0: There's one that just went west on Brierly, but it has a California plate. So I don't know if that was the one I saw. I'll still wait for other units to check that warehouse.
3: Okay, thank you.
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0: photo of Metro 32. Looks like the subject's on Lear, possibly eastbound.
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1: See Honey Bear and Flock checks negative for anything after 11:05 this morning.
2: This east side of the warehouse on our left side. Copy.
1: I just had another one go. Ash area passing crater. I'm a decent ways away though, so I can get a look at it.
2: If it was from Lillard, it's probably the one I saw earlier. Not it, it had California plates.
3: Delta side, second floor window, need EMS assistance.
4: Yes, sir, I'm sorry, I'm not back rock. The other people related is in the green late 90s PSAM.
1: Line 1801 Briley.
2: Yeah, it was on the east, like far southeast side of 1802, that big warehouse, parked facing westbound.
1: Two.
2: I'll drop a pin and send it to you.
5: Kennedy.
6: Call myself and Adam, 749, clear for code.
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0: Wait. Let's have you go up to the second story and do a primary search. Cleric or Scottsdale, flat middle.
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2: 1-4 is in traffic.
3: Charles 10-4. Both units in the area of Virginia Lake. Are you saying it's going to be on the east side near the State Farm, near the bathrooms for a 1016, male and female involved. Refusing an uninvolved passerby. Male is going to be a black male in his 35-8 and build long black hair, wearing a gray hat on a bicycle, possibly leaving the area. Or if you had nothing further, no longer than 9. Virginia Lake.
0: Get a visual on the plate.
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4: Okay. Mass, we're continuing our primary on second board.
2: Command copies, in tying with engine 3, I have them go up to the second floor to do a primary as well.
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0: 10-4. I'll move in behind 71. He'll have the lead, and then 51 and 201 can follow soon.
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2: Were you able to check 565?
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3: 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Report to AAR for debrief, or procedures for debrief. Yeah, get cleaned up.
4: County added to the call. It looks like we do have a Mondo 48301 and positive for warrant.
1: Yeah, that's probably our guy.

0: 件です。
1: Hail Mary Zero, Tom Zebra One, 28659.
2: Is that First King possibly something else since you hesitated? 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
3: 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It might be one George Charles Edward?
4: Okay, for encultured females, also at Clearacre, quickly enter county on scene, also on Clearacre.
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6: Hi, I'm code 4. 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
8: Come on, bye.
2: Charles, 214, Charles 216, 216.
6: 14.
2: 14. Charles 214, Charles 216. To me, 280 Allen for a battery just occurred.Looks like one person was battered by two other people. All subjects are still on C2, Alan.
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0: We're gonna be clear, par, and route to the Reno Justice Court with 1.
1: On higher, there's a subject laying on the side of the road. You're being called up. The subject, they did not answer. It's a male, white hoodie, black pants, and they're no longer on scene. Sun Valley Boulevard, Stacy Way. Hasn't gone out with the vehicle. They're confirming if we're still needed, but I'll show you guys tonight for now.

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0: from Sun Valley. It's a white Taurus with a Nevada plate 164 pole 88. Driver's an elderly short male. He was unable to maintain lanes and cross the center medium four times. C-Sec 768, prefer the green clear 13.
1: 12, in the backyard, in a pop-up tent, sorry, pop-up camper for an unwanted subject, refusing to leave, 30 Southwest.
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0: First of all units, 1063, attempt to locate a possible 1055 driver last seen at Bering and Goldie Brake. Driver last seen headed eastbound on Bering approximately 5 ago. It's going to be a Hispanic male associated to a white Ford van, unknown plate, in the area of Bering and Goldie. Sparks clear.
1: And 36 of course.
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3: Caltrans 6, North 255, Sandy, we have a schedule at 13A East Marshall Road where a battery just occurred. Starting with 13A East Marshall.

0: 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Response 1750 East 4th Street, Highway 40 Motel.
1: Counselor, this is the area that we're from the Capitol.
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5: I'm wearing a black baseball cap, a long sleeve gray shirt, and black pants. 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
2: Coming from the first floor, we expect your command, say in command, did you want to be fired down?
0: No, I'm 2349, I'm checking so far.
1: Okay, Richard, you're right this time.
0: No, I'm 234.
3: And my 236, this time.
0: 9256.
2: Yeah, no, that's 247. Okay. 37. East side of Wild Island.
4: Transport Motor 2, this is copy.

0: 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We're going to move our line.
1: Already have it lit up. I'm going to box 5.
2: 10-4.
1: 51-23.
2: 51.
1: Side of this driveway so we can get both sides of this block. 10-4, I'm pulling into the north side or not?
0: 3. Yeah, I copy engine 3. 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
1: 63. Vehicle's clear. You can have the channel for now and start coordinating with doing a walkthrough.
2: Never.
3: Charles 214 Greater Los 63 and Charles 212 1063.
1: 1-4. 1-2.
3: Charles 10-4, Charles 2-2. It's me, Sutra and 4th from is requesting you came in as medical for an overdose. They're on scene 10-4. Sutra and 4th. Charles 260 right now?
1: 260.
3: If you haven't tried contacting the mailbox for that trouble unknown, looks like we called him and he was on the freeway, so we transferred him to NHP.
1: 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Thank you.
3: 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Thank you.
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0: Marshall, units north is closed for 172, unable to raise, unable to help. Marshall, north is closed.
1: North, 4th and Clippers.
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1: I understand we're detained.
2: Burglary, they're following and they're on the freeway. NHC's refusing to respond.
3: And they're still on the freeway?
2: Stack 799.
3: Oh, like. No, Medic 3.
2: Medic 3.
4: Reno, Meg 3, REMS advises that the patient canceled by telling us to keep the ambulance in the barn. 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
2: Medic 3.
5: Route to 216 for the 17.
1: Call center. Office to Taylor and Samson's Rescue.
5: Yeah. Charles 260 for Stack 799, and you're still reminded. I have the RP traffic officer from the location. I'm not sure.

0: One, second victim, jump aside first floor, says EMS.
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2: We have the car wash Evans McKern.
3: Matter 10.
4: Dog V1.
5: It's going to be George King 423 Yellow, Nevada.
6: Can you give me the ETA proof?
3: I'll call it now. Do you have anything in front of where?
6: You know, we're getting levels in the house, but we can smell the mercaptan. There's definitely a gas leak here. I just want to make sure they're in route and they know that.
3: I'm not right now.
2: Serena Charles 212, both units.
3: Charles 212.
4: I copy, let's see if we can get that line up to the first floor quick. Looks like that flare-up's kicking up.
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3: 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Sure.
2: 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From me on TAC 1.
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3: On the 245 room.
6: Good.
3: Subject clearing to FCC just before we'll see 1233 and the restrictions are met.
6: Yeah,
3: clear.
6: Yeah, we're
3: driver's in the white female, passenger's a white male, and there's two juveniles in the back seat. Canadian Kisa.
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3: 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If I'm using TAC 1.
6: Do we have a gate that we can enter through?
3: Negative. Aircom just advised it as a smaller aircraft at site 550, so we'll not be going to a gate.
4: Engine 1, knocked down on the first floor. Victim coming out on the Delta side.
11: Correction, victim coming out Alpha side.
4: I copy. Victim coming out Alpha side. Break. Engine 3, since we already got knocked down, why don't you give me a primary of the third, the second floor.
3: Hey, I'm just calling for the Maverick. Looks like the suspect vehicle is trying to turn eastbound on 4th, still following, passing the full bus now. And now northbound Washington.
12: No, I've been George Ocean Nora, Zebra Adam Lincoln, Edward Zebra, first Julio phonetically, John Union, Lincoln, Ida, Ocean, date of birth 08-28-2008, Nevada instruction permit 080-818-6645, break for driver 2.
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2: 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At this small place.
1: 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Where are you?
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3: Okay, we're good.
1: Go away! 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
1: that was good. Hey, can we come? Almost first of Angel 6th grader. Suspect student cornered victim student and hit them with a ruler. Negative medical. Turn out the script.

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0: Motor 3 is going to be checked in surveillance. Still keep 61 here to watch the car. You can show me 10-8. I'll be en route. Is that trouble enough?
1: 10-4.
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1: Hey, I'm going to start a call for service here in a second. I'm going to have you guys start. It's going to be in tribal jurisdiction for suspicious death involving non-natives. I'll give you guys more details here in a few, but just stay available for now because I'm going to get you guys started.
0: Copy.

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1: 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Charlie 24.
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4: 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It's going to be for a medical emergency problem. Subject is also altered. Near the Diamonds Casino, 1010 East 6th Street, inside near the entrance. 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
0: Go for number 1.
1: First one's last name is going to be Sloan, Sam Lincoln, Ocean, Adam Nora. First of Jonathan, common spelling. Date of birth is going to be 8/30 of 85, and I have a social for you of 025-70-8479.
0: Jonathan, J-O-N-A-T-H-A-N.
1: Last is going to be spelled phonetically, David, Edward, Lincoln, Frank, Robert, Adam, Tom, Edward. First of Candace, Charles, Adam, Nora, David, Ida, Charles, Edward. Date of birth is going to be 0305 of 89. And I have a social for you of 621-243316.
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0: 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Gray, Hyundai Elantra with Nevada, 2956 Frank 5. Vehicle's unable to maintain lanes and swerving into oncoming CSAC 813 for further wash clear.
2: Chapter 1, copy, motor 33, 1022.
3: 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Thanks.
4: T23.

0: on northbound on 447, past Little Nixon Road, is a gray Honda Elantra with a Nevada plate 2956 break 5. Vehicle is unable to maintain lanes and was swerving into oncoming traffic. NHP Spinosa is advised of SAC 813, green clear 1341.
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2: 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Also blocking the number 2 travel lane, if that motor's still available.
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1: It's going to be a WFA, last of Latimer, Lincoln, Adam, Tom, Ida, Mary, Edward, Robert, first of Stephanie, Sam, Tom, Edward, Paul, Henry, Adam, Nora, Ida, Edward, date of birth of 10-12-1978, and a Kansas driver's license number of King 01-986057.
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6: Hi, Chuck.
8: 22, that last, what we're going to do is we're going to meet with detectives up at the PAR. And then game plan, there's additional information that's coming through right now. 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
9: With none assigned to the call yet.
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6: Units at O'Brien, Washer, checking status.
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1: She was on call with Leoni. I don't know if that's what she knew or what, but I saw Leoni talking about her about 4 days ago.

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1: And four, it's on one of these vans over here.
0: Is it occupied?
1: Doesn't look like it.
2: 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Respond 820 Spokane Street.
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4: Engine 1, engine 2, engine 3, engine 4, ladder 1, ladder 3, squad 1, medic 2 in the safety. Reporting to 400 West 4th Street, reports of a structure fire. This will be attack 3 assignment. Repeat, reporting 400 West 4th Street, reports of a structure fire, attack 3 assignment. Engine 2, attack 3. Engine 1, attack 3. Engine 3, attack 3.
5: AMA, I'm going to leave us on this call until we get back to district.
0: Thank you, Mr. 150, I'm sorry, that was all said.
6: Morning, 10-4-9, be tonight.
0: Good morning, Chief.
1: Marshall, 10-3-1-10-60, checking.
7: The Sid Meier residence came in as a 1090 burglary call from the Living in Motion. Responsible was requesting the PD be dispatched and told the alarm company that someone was actively trying to break into the residence and they are currently home. Be advised the multiple priors indicate the RP's 1096. I did take a call from her, I believe it was yesterday, the day before, where she called in a strange odor call, and she's very 1096. 211 Luxury Lane.
5: Both are
6: up. Room number 18, 24 from assignment. Are we supposed to do it today?
0: Room number 18, over there.
6: We're ready.
0: 414.
5: 26, sir.

0: Washington, 6134.
1: Okay.
0: I'll be on green for this call.
1: 6134.
0: Man and two jump in. Bystander just came up to me and said his family is on the third floor, trapped on the third floor. I need you to head up to the third floor, perform primary search. Send two copies, third floor, primary search. Watch White 7.
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Thank you.

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1: 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Washer radio check.
2: Thank you.
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3: A1.
4: 6-1.
1: 6181 11000 Broken Hill Road. Unwanted subject in the backyard. He's a 45-year-old white male adult, 5'10, weighs about 215. Orange and green safety vest, tan pants, and associated vehicle, the white Chevy SUV, plate 190, yellow 59, 11,000 Broken Hill Road, standby for further.
5: This was responsible to not have any TA, however, the original call said she was home. I believe there is a husband there, so I don't know if there is one person home.
6: Yeah, I'll call her back. I read my own call wrong, so I'm in the wrong place. I'll call one of them. Just doing her up in my...
1: backyard and told him he was doing work in the street and that he could come back anytime he wants. Save the subject and not offer any ID. Refused to identify himself. Negative weapons, negative 1056 or disturbance.
4: 6-1.
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1: 10-4, I'll be headed over that way then.

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0: 10-4.
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0: Okay.

0: 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Yeah, I believe there's a flare up on the third floor. I need you to pull that line from the second floor and put it up to the third.
1: Pull line from the second to the third.

0: original intent for...
1: You're unreadable. Can you repeat?
2: Please again, 6 feet down the stairs. Ready for next assignment.
1: Perform a primary on the second floor.
2: That's 3 copies. Primary on the second floor.
1: Last unit, you're unreadable. Repeat.
0: It's 3119, 3119.

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2: Step 327.
0: For out with the IFA.

0: 9246.
1: I just have a weird request. Can you tell me if this, so this incident occurred about the very end of Mason Road, which is near the Bonanza? I'm thinking it's county jurisdiction. Would you be able to check that for me?
0: I can try to find the prior, but it was just put in as a trouble unknown, so stand by.
1: Hi, copy. It's going to be about 400 yards from Mason Road up into the Peavine Mountain on the BLM land.
2: On the third floor, break. Engine 2, can I get a cam report?
3: Yeah, engine 2, if our last traffic was unreadable, we have a third victim coming out on the third floor, Delta side. Need REMSA.
2: Command copies, we're bringing out another victim, getting REMSA your way.

0: Go ahead.
1: The trouble known from earlier, all it says is that it occurred somewhere near Peavine, and there's no better, so I have no idea of knowing where exactly it started.
2: About 400 feet in Peavine Mountain at the end of Mason Road.
3: One, knock down, head down to the first floor, fourth stage.
4: First floor, fourth stage. Just for 43 Mason, road does split jurisdictions, so I don't know whose it would be still.
5: Number is 312031 20.

0: paramedic to plate on the third floor. Do you exit the building?
1: Command copies engine 2.
0: Managed, your primary is complete. Looking for next
2: assignment.
1: Going to
2: board state. Command 3. Primary complete on the second floor. Ready for next.
1: I copy. Primary complete. All units lost ops. Index, index, index. Report to AAR. Rehab.
3: I know they don't cross, but it's like, it's along the mountain. It's not on the road.
4: Okay, do you want me to go ahead and call county then?
3: Yeah, I think it might be county jurisdiction.
4: Sure.
3: Sorry about the confusion.
4: That's okay.
5: 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QB 1025-63, LN0E0117-0146.
6: Was that date of birth year 5-3 or 6-3?
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0: Lasso Melendez, Mary Edward, Lincoln Edward, Nora Davis, Edward Zebra, first of Iva, Phonetic, Adam Ida, Victor Adam, middle of Danielle, Phonetic, David Adam, Nora Ida, Edward, Lincoln Lincoln, Edward, DOB 0226 of 03, and no further.
1: Perfect.

0: just spoke to North Lake Tahoe Fire BC, and they are going to handle this one.
1: Henry 5-2.
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0: 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Good morning.
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3: 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Go for it.
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5: It's 2 George Boy, John George 3, 1 Mary 6, Boy 41, 442 62.
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5: 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Thank you.

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0: That's one. Thank you.

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1: Yeah, just me.
2: Reno Stack 799. It's a vehicle bird past tense that they're out with, claiming that it's our jurisdiction. It's going to be to 25 with the RP at 700 Keystone. If you're okay with that.
1: Is that in the back of the bus? Alright, cool.
3: Alright, my stuff is 89 right now. How do you get there?
4: Middle school, are you guys in any position or should we continue?
3: We'll take it.
5: White female, 5'5", 130, brown, with a cross tattooed on her hands, has flowers on the upper right arm, and butterfly, heart, dog paws, and God is greater all on her left forearm. She's got a revoked 27 and does not have a valid ID card. The revocation was effective 2/28/25 and ended 8/31/25. It was already revoked for ill per se.
6: Copy thing. Don't confirm. 21 RSP, subject to the tribal member.
5: Stand by, women.
1: Girl who's altered and unresponsive with difficulty breathing.
4: 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School police.
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5: 83, Raptor 1, yeah, and Chair.
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8: Good morning, Robertson Vehicle 2426, I'm 10-8, and I'll be 76 to Renown to relieve 241.
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0: 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You mean 253?
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2: Thank you.
1: Complex. We have heavy smoke and fire showing from the third floor. Engine 1 will be in live line operations with reports of confirmed victims. We'll take a two-group format. Engine 1 will assume fire attack and take our line to the third floor. This will be 9th Command, Firefighter Statement Command. Command will be mobile.
4: Engine 1 on scene, three-story, garden-style apartment, fire on the third floor. Reports of confirmed victims, two-group play, 9th Command, Saban Command. Engine 1 will be fire attack.
0: First, check acting loud, I can sing in traffic. 9 and first.
5: Thank you. Perfect.

0: on scene. Yeah, copy. Engine 2, ladder 1 on scene. I need window initiated search to the third floor, alpha side. We have reports of confirmed victims on the third floor, alpha side.
1: 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Window initiated search. Third story, alpha.
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1: 20.
0: And I'm sorry, check on the left. Gonna be in front of European Fitness, 888 Henry Robert Charles, Nevada.
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0: Sounds good.
2: 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Lieutenant.
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0: 6534.
3: I'll still be on this call, but I'll be 23 out at the Pyramid Lake Ranger Station.
4: House 1 to the infirmary.
0: 1 to the infirmary.
5: Infirmary 10-6, infirmary.
0: Okay.
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0: Copy.
6: Thank you for 4-2-3. This is for information. 3823 Betty Avenue is going to be for an EMS. If he is a mother, not on scene, crying hysterically, stating that her 1-year-old infant burned herself. Mother is en route. 3823 Betty Avenue. I copy code 3. No, 244 copy.
3: Be doubled up using 446. We'll be on assignment downtown. Code 4 notes next week.
0: 10 more morning. Advise where it occurred, the location.
6: Street 5 8 2 3 long
0: morning, and I can start towards
4: 212. 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Affirm, non-injury, they just are standing by for a request to add 10-foot.
6: RP is not their mother, it's not a family member who received a change from the mother, but only, so sure what happened, but they really got a lot of hot water.

0: 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No, no. 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
1: Chev 3-3 Master 1 are on it.
2: Turn around the 0-way. Motor 2033,
0: Otterson.
3: Coming, hey.
4: They said that they should be there on scene shortly, but he didn't give me an ETA.
2: Copy, I'll relay. Thank you very much. We're code 4.
4: Copy, you're code 4 in front of 73 reservation.
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1: 13. 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
1: Okay. 9245, Lake William, 210, you know where you should?
2: 210, I'm clear for that to me.
1: 210, I copy.
3: Mogul Road, Utton, engine 11, respond westbound Interstate 80 and Mogul Road.
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0: Primary of the second floor.
1: Call it a disturbance. What would code for?
2: Step four.
0: Ran R245 up 23 that.
2: Thank you for that. I copy.

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1: Good morning, 1041, where to?
0: Sierra 325, I believe I can show you today.
1: 25, copy, 10A, thank you. It's a 12.
2: Parameter, this is a public assist, they're not going to be responding, and engine 33 is not as left.
1: Copy.
3: Right, Adrian. 327, you're out of policy, turn again.
4: 345,
3: right.
4: Good, 345.
3: Alright, 245.
5: 10275, 10271, 2075 Longley Lane, it hits Cottage for trouble unknown. Boarding party gave the address and said there was an emergency, then the line disconnected. 2075 Longley Lane at Kids Cottage.
1: 75.
5: 10-1. Kansas City, copy.
1: Yeah.
6: Copy. Thank you, and I'll be back if I'm better available.
3: 10-2-7, I copy.
4: We're in R236, SAS with the info provided, I'll be at Route Payne for 44.
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5: 354, 10-4.
4: Sam, 283, plus SAS, I'll be in that course,
3: 10-3. Chance 3D, call taker said it was hard to tell, but it sounded like an adult.
9: Alexander Apartment.
3: Checky.
9: Would you like me to hold him, or can I send him back to the unit?
4: I'm right here.
1: Command copy is engine 3, relocate that ladder to the second floor, opposite side.
4: Yes. Relocate 33 to the rock to 11-3 South Virginia Street.
10: Emergency, sick person, panic attack. I-80 westbound at the Boomtown exit, looking for a silver Lexus.
1: And for 43, and Sue's babe knows that he was on his way.
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2: 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We'll go back to red. 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
4: Yeah, do you have a door access code? I see the gate code for the gate, but patients on the floor, we can't get in.
0: The call states keypad on the door is 9438. Due to a potential abnormal behavior, I'll let you know for code 50 on that. 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
3: One of the codes, I got you.
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1: On Flanders.
5: Thank you. 10327 Charles 252 in the area of Force and Stoker for a negative injury 1050 involving three vehicles. All drivers are out of vehicles.
0: Denise, David Edward Sam, Tom Ida, Nora Yellow. DOB is 1-28-2005, Nevada ID card 080-728-5834. That's driver and passenger respectively for the Lexus.
6: Log up in with you.
4: 2761.
6: 3 Tom Mary. Mary Union 4. Frank Nor 2. David Mary 0. 587 58.
5: 3 Tom Mary. 365 Cabela Drive. In front of him was at the fountain.
7: Fire is making contact with the subject now. 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
0: 35. Did they go through response?
7: 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We'll give REMS a call. 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
0: From the infirmary back to house 1. Water and freezing, that guy is a professional in ATQ.
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6: Last of Farley, Frank Adam Robert, Lincoln Edward Yellow. 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
5: And Pitbull is at 865 Ruben, Town Garrison Road. They were unsure if code 3 was needed, just stated that the patient was very uncooperative with dispatch and their crew on scene.
12: No, it's 83. 7275.
8: This is, show me about the patient to roll the car.
12: 7275.
8: 735, what's the juvenile for you? 911, they've been with one of some of these in our patient.
12: You mean 260 in the area, check?
8: Good question.
12: You mean 260?
18: Westbound on 80 just past mile marker 22, 14:47 hours, vehicles are on Kia Sportage, unable to maintain.

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1: Another reckless driver. Washington 2-9 last seen, northbound I-580, passing Bowers, 1447 hours, vehicles at hand, Chevy Tahoe was swerving, passing vehicles on the shoulder. NHP was advised, attempt to get reckless driver stopped at 922 Washington.
2: I-10, good morning. Having computer issues. Am I needed anywhere?
3: Four. Good morning. You have a parking problem in your beat, but
2: copy.
4: Where is the 13 in Kansas City? Show us the rules.
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3: Just checking your status. I still show you on that stall vehicle. Are you clear for that?
1: Yeah.
3: Remember, and will you be staying on still, or are you switching to green?
1: Just probably got my own channel at this point.
3: 10-4.

0: can I get an available county deputy to meet with the greeting gentleman for the 34th floor holding cells, please?
1: I already dropped the doors for him.
0: Copy, I'll let him know.

0: Rogers, both parents advised tonight. Can you escort one down to the infirmary on your way?
1: Negative, I'm already outside.
0: Thank you.
2: Just calling with PD, just after 2 bleeding, this room is battery 1070 Monitor Drive. 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
0: 325.
2: 12 minutes. Engine 12. Cameras advising this is an unknown problem. They're not sending medical. They have an ops director who's handling as a welfare check.
3: Obviously on, but the person that I left a voicemail for that was had the better info gave me a better location for that vehicle. It's actually on Red Rock. South, I think southwest of Lemon.
4: Reno Ranger 23.
5: Ranger 23.
4: 1042, minute.
3: Yeah. I just noted I'm still out 21 and I think we're going to have to take this car to PAR, so I'm not able to go look for it at the moment. I'm not sure if we can pend it for our Frank unit or if we need to leave the call pending. I can call supervisor and see how they want me to handle that.
6: Maybe just let me know in your office on what you want to do. But I'll put that in there. No worries, I found it.
3: Thank you.
6: Of course.
0: Have we been specifically requested by residents in this case, Heather?
6: Let me check.
0: Copy that again. Over to you for now.
2: 9254, I have
7: you. 50 spark status check.
2: 2-2-2, I copy.
7: This is reference the harassment.
6: Affirm.
7: Attention 4, your case number is going to be 708. And do you have victim information?
6: No criminal charges, just going to be an informational to refer back to.
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2: Well, I would say yes, thank you.

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2: 2759.
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1: 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Attack 3.
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8: 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We have smoke and fire shown from the Alpha side, first story. We're going to assume fire attack and be in live line operation. This will be Oakers Command, Saban Command. Command will be mobile.
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1: 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Looks like there's heavy fire coming from the Alpha side. Let's have you initiate a window-initiated search from the second story Alpha side.
0: Copy. Second story Alpha side.
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0: From there.
2: And the green on scene. We have nothing showing. We're being met by an RP. 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We'll be able to handle. You can cancel the balance. We'll go back to red.
3: 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Thanks, engine 3. Did you copy that right now?

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2: 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And final is going to be Wells Road 7.
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3: 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I'm seeing in my report after.
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2: 0276.
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3: Yeah, just wanted to the pylon bar. RP is now staying. The subject possibly went into the stead food and liquor stop at this location. And advised they do not need contact as the subject is not found. However, you're requesting that you already check the subject being violent.
4: Copy.
3: Okay.
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0: Vernon Honor, 244, HBJ Ramsey, common side, and I'll be in with the PSC, 44.
1: The call taker, just to soothe his paranoia, can they assure him that we are real police officers?
2: I was able to find multiple responsible for the property. They are listed in the caller. If you're away from your MDT, I can give them to you.
3: Ambulance, gentleman got hit by a sledgehammer
2: and
3: has a
2: lacerations for the website. Call, or if you're away from the MDT, I can give them to you.
0: Yeah, can you call him? I'm away from the rig on the third floor.
2: Hey, fellas, see what we can do.
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4: First is going to be last of Ponsbach. That's Paul Ocean, Nora, Sam Ocean, Charles King. 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Social 530-86-3809.
1: It's 6-6 was the year?
4: 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I'm a slave, 6-4 of 83, 530-04-5589.
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0: перестанет.
1: Now that was lots of talk. Apologies, Tom Tom Sam, for the Cody. I don't remember his birthday, but it should be colon 35.
2: 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And Joshua has it denied Nevada 27.
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9: 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And social 680707010.
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2: 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Apparently, OP's not here. She's at 946. So I'm gonna head over there.
3: Yeah,
2: we're out with him, and he's pointing out the guy in the white shirt.

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1: Thank you.
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7: Charles, 356, it looks like it comes back to... The first part on here says batter, Boy Adam, David Robert, and then the second part is phonetically Adam, Lincoln, Robert, William, Edward, Sam, Henry, Adam, David, and it does state on here, and actually 22, so battered all Wal Rashad, I believe.

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0: 8 is. Going to be for Warner. Checking the area of the school. First student lost appendix. First of ARIA. Second grade. Served as a WFJ. Student was supposed to take the bus home and was told that she was not on the roster today and to go back to the office. Mom is currently waiting at the bus stop off of Sky Mountain Drive. No results. Student not at home. Unable to get a hold of anyone at the school for Warner. And we'll work on contacting transportation and admin.
2: Supervisor, was it said that PD was not on scene yet? Who's demanding an event number? She was given the number. This was possibly a result of her being trespassed. 1020 60 Diamonds in front and 60 across from the liquor store.
3: Supervisor.
4: One house is in route right now, so there's about something out there.
2: 9244.
5: Hey, it's for some of you guys going to the school. Break, wash. So all units are running to Warner. Juvenile is going to be a WFJ, light brown hair, and a ponytail with a braid. 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
3: Alright. That way.
0: Go ahead when you're ready.
3: It'll just start with Henry over David and 65617 Oregon.
0: Charles 356.
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1: Bridge 201, that was 200 on the silver problem.
6: Zero 054, 4054. His warrant out of our department at Frank has been confirmed. We also have PC being faxed and just waiting for PMP.
1: Copy.
0: Back. Clear says it's valid. Last of Mitchell, first of Emily, or last of Bell, first of Robert on a 2021 median nexus.
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0: 729 BMA. George Ocean Lincoln David Edward Nora, first of Calvin, Charles Adam Lincoln Victor Ida Nora, date of birth 10/30/1989. It's got an ID number of 080-343-9643.
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1: So would you like me to change it to EMS?
3: Making sure you have it.

0: lawful answer.
1: Wait.
0: Do you know where the information came from that she wasn't supposed to deal with us today?
1: So, Chastity's advised she tried to get on bus 1916. She was not supposed to be on that one. She was supposed to be on 7017, so they sent her back to the office. They're just advising that she never swiped on to 7017, the correct bus she was supposed to be on.
0: Thank you.
1: No problem.

0: 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Have a good night.
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2: Holding route to the Sun Valley Park for a second.

0: No, I do 30. I'll give them his response after, I guess, and go ahead with the 29.
1: A different bus, I'm going to be at the bus stop. Is she going to the normal bus stop?
0: She should be on her correct bus, 7017, at her normal bus stop, as of now.
2: Charles King Ida, first of Michael, common spelling, DOB 916 of 85, Nevada DL 160-354-1795.
3: Mission order 346, my apologies, we're on chair. Got one detained.
0: Copy, one detained, and are you ready for the info? Charge is either local or revoked. Nevada 27, for a legal mistake, and 2019, but it's been retained for suspended. Adam 747. For you, Hall.
4: Freeway. It's just going to be a tow for that Altima that we locked in the call. It's drivable.
0: Copy. I will get it shortly. Okay. 431, are you ready to check up for?
5: Can you please just log that 865, 845, and 825 Belgrave? Check negative for cameras. To be in front of, I'm UTL so far.
6: It says in front on 6th Street across from the liquor store.
0: Hello. 10th Avenue. 22, I'm sure that I missed the 42.
5: A big fire, but there is flames, and I don't think I have a fire extinguisher.
6: Can you tell what it is?
5: Looks like clothing on fire.
6: Sorry.
0: Two.
1: We're now Lincoln 33. I'll try calling back the RP for 5-5's call.
5: Repeating 10807.
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1: Wash 14.
0: 114.
1: 14.

0: 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Still of it. 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
0: Step 4.
2: Okay, one on casual, Nevada, 475, 5 Charles, 0.
3: Report that, front side.
4: 122, 1042, sorry, I forgot 10 minutes ago to log off. Have a good night, and great weekend.
0: Kepler, have a good weekend.
5: For her. Soccer field that's painted out to my 3 o'clock. I kind of want to put them parallel to that corner right in front of me.
6: All right, thanks. I appreciate it. We're kind of on the north end on the veterans.
7: Okay.
5: Probably have Dan back up if I need him too. Copy.
3: Case number.
5: Anyone he advised you to go for?
0: 10-4.
6: Do you have anything further on the location of this call?
8: Negative. Looks like P is on scene. I'll see if I can get a little better.
6: Here's your one copy.
5: Lands before you and to our right a little bit, correct? You're going to land directly in front of me, but there's a corner of the soccer field I got to line you up with. Okay, copy that.
6: You can clear that call, that's for me.
8: Ever
6: 33?
8: I'm sorry, was that 32 or 33?
6: For the venue, it was 32.
8: You're going to be in the parking lot on the 6th Street side.
5: It's going to be 1 John, 4 Robert Robert, 6 George Tom, 8 Boy Charles, 6 4 7 7 4 3.

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0: I'll watch it, Raven 2. And just for 43, we are 23 and on the ground, 6.
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0: Watch 145.
1: Six and 374, which others for this, to your discretion.
2: 734, continue.
1: Jim, 374, shake me.
3: Thank you.
4: I've got our student, I'm going to give a quick transfer across the apartment complex to the normal bus stop and meet up with mom.
1: Separated, you copy?
5: Thank you, Captain. School's in another bus.
1: Thank you.

0: 3982, we're clearing on returning.
1: Yes, yes, yes.
2: North 325, North 344.
1: Well, for this call for auto in. We've been him on Stringer before, go ahead.
3: Just got up on 325, so I'm like, I'm right now.
4: Registered vehicle, proof of insurance, bail 1,196, bondable, and confirm on that?
5: Yeah, we need to.
4: 10-4, it's confirmed.
5: Thank you, can you confirm me a tow?
4: 10-4, what color?
5: I think it's light green.
6: Are there anything that resembles that with blood on? Kept that out there, take a look.
7: Union 233 is going to be 1087 right now. Lopez, as long as it's the same person, shows to have a hazard on local, has the same date of birth, stated that he wanted to murder a police officer, and it was a matter of time before he gets a 1032. Otherwise, he's clearing TIC and CGIS and has a suspended Nevada 27 for a delinquent fine. It began in 6/16 of 25, ending indefinite. Are you guys going to be code 4?
6: Code 4, do you have any other descriptors?
7: White male, 5'11", 150, brown and brown. He does not have an address. He has O&R in his history on local. Doesn't look like I have any further. No scars, marks, or tattoos.
6: Copy, thank you.
1: Discretion.
7: I'll read it.
8: 18.1, release the bomb. That'll be 24, 42. Good night.
1: Romeo, 42. Hey, Rob, hold on.
6: Code 4.
7: Union 233, 10-4. Copy. Code 4, keep on.
8: Yes, sir, we can cancel that.
1: Code 4.
7: 3120.
9: Copy, thank you.

0: Engine one,
1: can you send medical emergency for a victim of a fall? Subject is altered and has a head injury. They have State Street in South Virginia. District one, please put the assignment into one to medical emergency, State Street in South Virginia.
0: Engine one, turn around.
2: Temper. I'll show you 230. Temper to 1, good afternoon. I'll be around Sun Valley for the picnic.
0: What's currently going on? There's two ambassadors standby.
1: Temper, trust my phone.
0: Thank you.
3: Code 4, I can show you anything like
2: that.

0: performance of
1: 2227,
2: AI, TP
3: 10827. 1042, appreciate the help. Have a good night.
4: You as well. Good night, sir.
3: Park 331.
4: 331.
3: En route to an out of 1J3.
4: Tom 57. Sam, the name, should we know your discretion?
5: Michael Smith.
4: Step
2: up. Engine total request, they're just coming up South Meadows Parkway, should be there shortly.
6: Copy.

0: 1991, suspects can be last of Liebarger, first of Brennan, born in 1992. He's GOA in a dark blue Honda hybrid, unknown veteran, 28.
1: Right. 45 and quarters. Reno reference, we have Lieutenant Becker on that.
2: Roger, Chief.
3: See, dispatch, engine 33 is complete.
4: Complete.
0: No status.
1: 15, you code.
5: Clear assist, and so we'll 32 will be en route code 3 CPAR. Excuse me, 33.
1: You're not 32 times.
0: Anyone, victim is loss of RAST, first of Richard, still on scene, possibly by himself, so no status.
1: Separated, we can continue the first two for closest to code. Everybody else can slow down.
6: Hey, Charles, 352, assist me.
2: Charles, 352.
7: Wash at 2781 en route, normal response.
0: 31.
5: 31 is continuing standard.
2: Okay. Can you respond with this code 4?
5: Copy that.
8: Reno, Frank 494 is 1042. Good night.
0: Frank 494, have a good night.
9: 1040, what time you heading this?
10: Pretty soon. But they're just getting set up right now with the
9: I'll come up early with you guys.

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5: Coming up to Golden Valley.

0: westbound zone to Hamburg at 7th, right to your right.
1: Washington Air Transport County Green is closed for this call on Stella Washington County Green.
2: That's a female driver. 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
9: 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Respond 13480 Mount Whitney Street. District 9, Engine 9. Respond 13480 Mount Whitney Street.
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11: You put this up there for domestic battery and domestic for release of what?
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1: Okay.
0: Yeah, 233. Ping 10-9 for the delay on Yuma.
2: District 9, Brenda 44, medical aid breathing problem at 1380 Mount Whitney Street, cross of Mount Shasta Street and Mount Rainier Street.
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0: but just got released from Metro Vineyard and came walking to this location. Suspect showed up, unannounced, confrontation. He's allowed to have the kid, did not take the kid with force, and there's supposed to be a meeting location with the mother. We're getting that now.
1: Parks 311.
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0: Reference your last call on South Meadows Parkway, please, inquiring if you made patient contact.
2: Yeah.
3: Yes. Are you talking about where we did the welfare check?
2: Yes. Any firm?
3: The guy barely was sleeping for 3 days. We had to wake him up, and I left him with friends in the ambulance.
2: Happy, thank you so much.
4: Mr. Patterson?
3: Do you have an ETA for that forensic?
2: Central, I'm all different calls, I know. Charles 441 or Charles 446, Chicken Cook 4?
3: 441, Cook 4.
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7: Me at Catholic Charity 441, his name is Dallas, has the black rabbit with the imposter.
2: Obviously, you're no longer at all double desk.
7: Yeah, we're just not really split up right now. We'll be back together in a minute. But we're almost at work.
8: Control 252.
2: Charles 252.
8: Zero Charles 345 is just pink.
2: Charles 255.
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0: 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District 1, Engine 4, respond East 4th Street and Lake Street.
1: Reno, NORA 325, related en route to NORA 244, or 344, sorry.
2: 10-4.
3: Five is grandparents. Elizabeth and Cameron Leibarg are 10 and 12 are with them.
4: That the 12-year-old is the only witness to the ADW at the 32.
5: I'm landline and we're switching operators. Is that a 29 on 2?
6: Yeah, from off standby.
5: I copy.
7: J3, I'm holding my park, starting 0 and 57,
8: that's 1608.

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0: Victim, sorry. CVMA, last of Rack, Robert Adams, and Tom versus Richard, common zone. DOB 092883, Nevada OLN 080-174-1358.
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0: 6921 for suspect. 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
2: Eight one five six. I'll stand by for a second.
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1: 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Suspended 27.
4: Great, and all right, 325, back at that monitor address.
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4: 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And do we have a match on the other?
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3: George Edward Deacon, Pete, Robert Adam, Mary Ocean Sam, Persev, Adam, Nora, George Edward Deacon, Ina, Nora, Adam. 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
0: Main, last of George, Robert, Ocean, Victor, Edward. First of Paul, Henry, Ida, Lincoln, Ida, Paul. State of birth 5-1 of 88. Nevada DL 08076191956.
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1: 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Tow, is it one of our vehicles?
3: Negative, it was an Evans vehicle that we're done with, so we need to be towed out of here.
1: Okay.
0: Motors 16 and I'll be en route to Star 31.
1: Charles 446 right now.

0: Carter. Go ahead.
1: Same last of Carter, first of Aiden, Adam, Ida, David, Adam, Nora. Date of birth will be 3/28/2009, DL number 080-797-7672.
2: Do we have any deputy that can respond to the DA's office for fugitive complaints?
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1: Adam, translation.
2: Produces a pistol, places it on the dashboard, pointing it in his direction, throwing both arms up in a confrontational manner. As he was in fear of the firearm in him, they had some words exchanged and the suspect drove off with the juvenile.
3: Copy. 42 is on the phone with suspect right now. Suspect is claiming Ricky, who you're out with, came out with a hatchet and threatened suspect and his daughter.
2: Yeah, apparently they got a long history and suspect was trespassed from here. Maybe the 12-year-old is the one they saw.
4: That type of looking at a dirt bike. Last seen at 1610 hours, heading westbound on the levee from Arrow Creek. Be advised that there were 30 juveniles on e-bikes. They were weaving in and out of traffic and slipping off drivers in the area. Be is worried about 1050 occurring. Reference back 1055, watch up there.
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5: Yeah, I just try to figure out a description of the axe. 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It's a large axe with a yellow handle.
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0: Asian one.
1: Nevada driver's license. Last name's gonna be Sam, Tom, Ida, Tom, Edward, Sam. First is gonna be John, common spelling. Date of birth is gonna be 09-05-1935. Driver's license number is gonna be 08071119214. And also if we're able to see if there's any car associated with this mail.
2: James Jake for 13-year-old who follows him. Five Vine Street, yes, 0-0-5 Vine Street, in your program.
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2: Running to Vine Street. Yes. Juvenile may be home with grandmother and grandfather. RP just received a call and is not on scene.
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5: 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Girlfriend broke up with the RP and he took pills to kill himself. Negative weapons, his father and sister are on scene. We do have medics en route. 1019 Baywood Drive for unit B as in boy.
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2: Until we get further, yes. I don't want them to be chasing a ghost right now.
1: Number.
0: 9346. One booked and back on assignment.
1: 9346.
3: I copy. We have a couple of Safari 3, so we're going to get a 76 at your discretion.
4: I
3: got it. I copy. I'll go ahead and just send you.
2: Reno, Adam 742.
1: Adam 742.
2: RTF, I'm back on assignment.
1: Adam 742.

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1: San Francisco 2.
2: Sam 374, I'll be out with him.
1: Sam 374.
3: Can be 1075 Oak Street, Oak Manor Apartments, infinite number 16 for 1056 resident. No verbal disturbance with RP and yelling at residents. 1075 Oak Street, number 16, Oak Manor Apartments.
4: Report by way.
5: 9 to 30.
4: 9 to 30. Heavy energy is at outdoor location.
5: I said 16:30 hours. He said that he was leaving right then, drive time only. I know where he's coming from.
6: Yeah. Rotives clear current, 04 Nissan.
7: Timberlake. Verge 341, I'm 23.
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8: George, Adam, Robert, Charles, Adam, hyphenated George, Union, Edward, Robert, Rodham. 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Date of birth is 1/12/94, Nevada DL 08-03-60-6312.
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1: Copy. 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
2: 725 Greg Street for assault battery truck driver refusing to leave headbutt at RP. RP's refusing medical. It's a white male, 35 years of age, wearing an orange long sleeve shirt, yellow hat, gray sweats and boots. 725 Greg.
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6: Of 1962, deal number 460-038-8088.
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1: Hey, bro.
0: Can you confirm exactly where you're at? I got 600 North Wells in the parking lot of Chevron.
1: Negative, we're at Juniper Village.
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2: Seven. 10-4, thank you. 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Attention all personnel, house 1 is code 4, house 1 is code 4.
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2: 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The Catholic Charities and the Unwanted became just a little bigger. Can you merge both calls? I appreciate it.
1: 10-4.
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1: Thank you.

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3: 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I'll let y'all know.

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1: 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Last of Drummond, prophetically, David Robert Union, Mary Mary, Ocean Nora, David. 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
0: Top. 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
1: 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Alright, 7120 Banbury Court for thermal 1016 between the RP and the mother of the disturbance of the medication. So trying to get for 7120 Banbury Court.
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1: 41.
0: Yes, sir. The Silver State Plaza for the trespass. Check for a subject sleeping in his white Subaru Outback, refusing to leave. RP did say that he was sleeping in the passenger, in the passenger side. Still asleep the last time we spoke with him. About a plate 704 Tom 84 to White Mountain, Thursday. Possible 1056. 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